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1: Yes, you sure are listening to the Saturday Country Bumpkin, and we enter the second hour. So a little bit of Ginger Cox coming up for you now with You Can Never Do Wrong in a Mother's Eyes.

Yes, there was a little bit of Mo Bandy there with Take Me Back to Yesterday Once More. And we had a little bit of Bellamy Brothers with You're the World. Ashley Munro with Like a Rose, Mr. and Mrs. Dusty there with God's Own Singer of Songs. And Ginger Cox with You Can Never Do Wrong in a Mother's Eyes, and a bit of Mo Bandy. And had a bit of a glitch in the first hour or so, but the computer been playing up and seemed to have it all fixed now. So away we go, and say a big shout out going out to John and Nolene Lee. Drive safe, mate. I'll send you a text. Yeah, here comes a little bit of Alan Jackson and George Strait for you. Murder on Music Row.

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1: We're heading to Derbytown.
0: Do you need somewhere to stay? Because they got that short stay there.
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1: Yes, you sure are listening to the Saturday Country Bumpkin Show. And that was, Dolly Parton with My Tennessee Mountain Home and Black Hawk, There You Have It, and Alan Jackson and George Strait with Murder on Music Row, going out to John and Nolene Lee. Safe travels. Okay, we got a little bit of Benny Brothers coming up for you now with Rosita. Grab a guitar and strum along.

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Thank you very much. Oh, I got a big treat. A big treat for me. We were down there in the Bahamas one day. It was about

0: Well, I don't know if I'm having as much fun right now as I could possibly have or when I got to walk out earlier tonight and get to sing all...
1: G'day friends, it's Troy Cassadaly here. You're with my good friend Gordon Marshall right here on the Saturday Country Bumpkin Show on 6DBY.

Yes, it's a little bit of George Strait there for you. sorry, Angus and Cammy Smith with Lead Me Down to the Stockyard. Alan Jackson and George Strait, Jimmy Buffett with Hey, Good Looking, and George Strait with Cowboys Like Us right here on 60PY. We're having problems now with the next hour and the glitch of the computer. Switch straight to 10 o'clock instead of 9. So, anyway, I'm going to play Bellamy Brothers, I Lie to You for Your Love, and then, we'll see how we go for the next hour.

Yeah, there you go. Got a little bit of glitch starting up again. But anyway, that was Mick Flavin, the Irish King of Country there with Like You Were years ago, and Charlie Pride with There's a Heartache. The Bellamy Brothers with I'd Lie to You for Love, and Angus with Smith with Lead Me Down to the Stockyard, a beautiful instrumental. And, yeah, another one coming up here now. A little bit of Don Williams with a beautiful number, Rainy Nights and Memories.

Yes, and yeah, there you go with some dusty looking forward, looking back, and yeah, there's Dixie Chicks, sorry, with Ready to Make Nice. Yes, and here we go with a little bit of Travis Tritt with Sometimes She Forgets.

Yes, there you go. A little bit of Mo Bendy. That's as close to cheating as I came. Kimberly Gold with A Town Called Borroloola. Lindsay Hammond with Paper Roses. Mick Flavin for The Love of a Song. And Travis Tritt with Sometimes She Forget. A little bit of Rick and Skaggs coming up for you now. And we've been having problems with the computer coming on and off and doing something. So I'm sorry about those who ring in. I can't be dragging songs in from one of the one side to the other, and it's not playing very well. So I'm sorry that I won't be able to play people's requests this morning. And here's a little bit of Ricky Skaggs now with Don't Cheat in Our Hometown.

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1: Yes, you sure are. And yes, Buck Owens there with Act Naturally, Alan Jackson, Don Rock, the Jukebox, Kimberly Gold with Kelvin's Tune, and Randy Travis with Digging Up Bones, right here on 60BY, 97.9 FM. Coming to that time of the day, we had a lot of glitches here with the computers and moving songs from one end to the other. So hope you enjoyed all the music I've been playing this morning for you. Anyway, all this great country music. Here's one from Mr. Haggard with A Branded Man. And it'll be an instrumental, I think, after that. Will take us to the top of the hour. And that'll be the end of the Saturday Country Bumpkin Show. But right now, Branded Man.

This is the last song for the. That's called Seek Ye First by Peter Brandy, a beautiful gospel instrumental. So hope you enjoy this. Thanks everyone for listening to the Saturday Country Bumpkin Show. I'll be back next Saturday with some more great country music for you. I'll leave you now with Peter Brandy and Seek Ye First.

0: good so far. Out the back, that's Crute. Crute comes out, quick kick. Bimbaga up against Rachel Chappell.
1: Long kick forward to an open forward line.
2: Guess who?
1: Race. It's the Enigma, Bree Morwood. She gets on the end of it.
2: Morwood, hands out the back. Surely.
1: Oh, well defended there, Cable Beach. Morwood, you've got to be onto her when she gets outside 50. Joe Dick's done well there, coming out. Cable Beach to this near side. We've got Maddie Cox up against... Is that Rachel Chappell? Looks like Chappell there. Girl's body's flying everywhere. Great tackle. Did she get rid of it? Holding the ball for Mitchell Hirsch.
0: Tara Smith with the ball. Looking long down the line.
1: Contest. Neha McCarthy puts her hands up, gets out the back. It's a foot race.
0: Crute.
1: Oh, unlucky. That'll be a lasso and a free kick to Cable Beach. Commentary side. Maddie Gelly. Ooh, is that?
0: Nope.
1: Step extends the mark. Gelly goes long. Down to centre half forward. Ball's rebounded by Towns. Pops out the side there to meet Goodwin. Goodwin with the ball. Kicks through. This is Lauren Riley. He was up there for MVP. Riley, stepping.
2: Oh, what
1: stepping.
2: A step.
1: Oh, stepping with the step. Bounces past Gelly.
2: Morwood hunting. Socket forward. It's a foot race again.
0: Morwood and Taylor. Taylor. Oh, fumbles. Morwood. Oh, calm under pressure. Comes through to Lauren Riley. Lauren Riley gets it out. Big kick. We've got Chappell down there. Chappell with a good mark into the lead.
1: It's a huge win coming across the ground here. Just felt to pick up.
0: Stepping to Criddle. Criddle, one out in the goal square. Goes through. That yep. Joe Dick? No. That was LaToya Dan. LaToya Dan at fullback.
1: Have our first score of the game. Towns open to scoring.
3: Chan, how you got?
0: Okay, LaToya Dan, Chan, defensive player of the year last year. She's going to look to come out to Bimbaka. Bimbaka on this far wing up against Steppy. Good mark. Will look wider. She's got Gelly and she's also got Sandrini out there as well. Gelly, co-captain this year, has dropped it. Crute's on her tail. Pops out. Joe Dick, one in the back? No. Pops back out. Lauren Riley. Riley through to Chappell. Goes back. Joe Dick with the kick. Oh, no. Maddie Gelly's taking it. Joe Dick was amazing last year's grand final. MVP in a losing team. She's really solid across that half back line. Towns with a lot of the play into the breeze, which is surprising. Gelly, she might look to come wide here to... Good mark. Is that Crute? Hayley Crute doing her thing.
1: Numbers in the middle here. That's a great kick.
0: Comes wide to Thomas. Thomas and Ryder. Intercepted well there by Catherine Mina McCarthy.
1: It's a 1-2. Well played. But it looks like Towns can mop this up. It's a big ball in the middle. Holding the ball. Hard to see through the crowd here at the moment. I look like Maggie Cox with the tackle. I could be wrong. She goes long inside 50. It's an open forward line. We've got a bit of holding down there. Umpire says play on. Quick snap around the corner. The score's a level. It's one behind. One behind each. 5 minutes and change gone in the first. Looks like a hard deadlock to break at the moment. Beach coming out to this commentary side. She looks up, goes long to Riley. Riley's been able to affect the spoil. Riley, oh, is that one in the back? Not play on. Tara Smith kicking it long forward. Boundary line might beat them in for a throw in Cable Beach deep in their forward 50.
0: We've got to keep an eye on for layer row number 3 and also Sienna Carstairs down in Beach's forward line. Absolute dynamic duo.
1: We know what Leia did in the previous final with 4 goals.
0: Ball's in. Up. Chappell. Here's Leia Rowe at the front. Quick hands. That's out to Carstairs. Carstairs, Rowe at the back. Rowe with a big snap. Looks like it might go to the near side. I think that's number 9, Alyssa Monty, picking out for Towns. with the captain playing in the last line of defence. Now, you would think here it probably goes to the far side, to that dead side, but we'll see what happens. Really good game and contest in the middle here, Sam. What do you reckon?
1: Yeah, hot start early. Hard to get clean hands and disposal on the footy, but the pressure's extremely high.
0: Monty, she might look to Patman. No, she goes to the far side. Clever footy here. Playing defensive against the breeze. Runs her full measure. Is that Stepik or is that Berg? Berg.
1: Mary Berg.
0: Down the line. Good intercept. She's gone long. It's all Towns back there. On the far side. Ball in dispute. Good pressure. Katie McCarthy gets a quick snap on goal. It looks good. It's the opening goal of the game to Katie McCarthy, one of the captains today. What a finish. Very classy finish. About 25 metres out. Captain's goal, setting the tone early.
4: Miha McCarthy's one of the leaders and on and off the field. Isn't sporting her blonde locks like last year. A little bit harder to pick her from this far away, but she always does her best work on the ground.
1: Yeah, we're missing the bleach blonde hair today, but a bit more no-nonsense with the brown locks, and that was a fantastic finish. Seems like the scoring end is the Frederick Street end. Back to the middle. Ball in Mitchell Hirsch's hand.
0: Mitchell Hirsch told me this morning that he had a monster and a yogurt pouch for breakfast. Not overly nutritious. Big step out there. Matty Gelly with it front and centre. Matty Gelly looks to McCarthy again. McCarthy up against Thomas there. Thomas fighting for it. Pops out. Godwin.
1: Free kick there to McCarthy. She looks inside 50, surveys her options, goes long to a contest, and a great mark there. It looks like Sandrini.
0: It is. Big right foot. Right foot with the breeze. That's got carry on it. It's going to the square.
1: Oh, it's bounced.
0: Bounced through, rushed through by Carstairs.
1: Beach, 1-3 to Town, 0-1, 9 minutes to go. Manami's gone in the first.
0: 15-minute quarters here for the women. Doesn't sound like long, but I guarantee your legs are well and truly hurting by the end. Alyssa, that's Hayley Crute. Hayley Crute coming out. Talia Ellis has been everywhere, but Bimbarka takes the mark. Is that 50? No. Bimbarka will look to Ellis here on the near side. Chooses again. Goes long. Look for McCarthy. Look for Carstairs. Look for Rowe.
1: Oh, it's gone out the back.
0: And there it is, McCarthy. Oh, no. No, it's not.
1: That is Davies out the back. Fell into her lap. She was in the right place. And the ball fell to her as a good mark.
0: Just popped up. Fantastic work there from Davies. Prudence. Big right foot. What do you reckon here, Sam? She got the distance?
1: I think she's got the distance. Win at her back. Just needs a straight kick, which it looks on target. Oh, hands on the line.
0: Hasn't crossed. Carstairs up against Crute. Crute pushing and shoving. Ball stays in. Hands out. Wilmot. Wilmot has a look inside. Carstairs gets crunched. Comes out to Dick, I think. Crute again. Here we go. Coming long down the line. She's kicked the barrel. Talia Ellis, the captain there, has taken a great mark. She's been everywhere early.
1: She goes long. Big pack forms. Falls to the... It's McCarthy again with the snap. Didn't get enough on it. Towns repel, but it's a Cable Beach wall set up. We're led by Bimbarka. Here she is on it. Can she be clean? No. Towns repel. Kick out of trouble.
0: Davies. Davies up against Bimbarka again. Pops out the back. Cat Dan looks inside. No mark taken. They're out here, Towns.
1: Jeanette Ryder. Can she get on her bike here? She's out the back. If she can just be clean.
0: Janet versus Craig. Craig works hard. Bimbarka there to help. Looks outside.
1: Great recovery there from Bimbarka to help the team out. Janet Ryder. Just picked that ball up.
0: She's got a high here, Nicole Craig. That goes against Chapel. Free on the inside here. That's Matty Gelly. Matty Gelly, good hands. Matty Gelly, the co-captain this year, will look to come to the near side again. Pops down the line. Mary Berg contests. Ball's out the back. Stepping. Stepping caught in a big tackle. Fights through. Matty Cox is there at their feet. Hands in the back.
1: In the back. Towns needed that. A lot of pressure coming their way early. They're just holding in there.
0: Step it goes to Criddle. Criddle one out against Bimbarka. This should be a good contest. Pops up and over. Bimbarka contests. Cat Dan at the back.
4: Dan and Criddle. Comes out. Chapel's at the bottom of there as well.
1: Good contest. Cat Dan. Interesting positional switch for the grand final.
4: They've gone small forward, and I think it might look might work. When you've got Rowan Carsters down there, it's a good duo. Ball's out here. Cable Beach comes near side. Joe Dick fighting for it with Chapel. Chapel at the bottom of it. Pops out. Nicole Craig smothered. Out she comes. Snedden, Crute. Crute's having a great game. Chapel is out here. Great tackle. Cat Dan again, playing a fantastic game, held in.
1: Ball will come up. Towns forward half. Just slowly chipping their way up the field. They just can't penetrate the 50 at the moment.
4: Haven't seen the X Factor for a little while. Won't be long. Burke pops out. Riley at the feet. Fighting for it. Burke again. Ooh. Held without it. Cable Beach free kick. They're spreading well here, Cable Beach. She could look to try and attack the corridor. She's come long down the line.
1: Clean bowled, both girls.
4: Mia McCarthy with a great knock on Crute. Pops out the back. And that's out on the floor. That'll be another Cable Beach free kick. Amazing pressure here from Beach. They're really sort of making Towns earn it.
1: Now Gelly will take the relieving kick. Surveying her options. Looks to go inboard with a great kick. Good hit up.
4: Tara Smith. Getting a bit of it, Tara Smith. Looks long down the line. Ooh. Oh, great hands. There we go. Ellis again. Ellis is having a great game. Going to see who...
1: Atkinson. Atkinson with a kick into the middle. She's found a hit up. It's a great kick. It's Hayley Lewis there, I think, in the middle.
4: Chapel's out here if she goes quick.
1: Oh, the kick's going to fall short. Mopped up. Beach is set up well.
4: Well done there from Tara Smith. Tara Smith's playing a good game across his half-back line. Looks for the hit up from Megan McCarthy. Megan McCarthy drops it, going one-on-one there with Rachel Chappell.
1: Holding the ball.
4: Holding the ball.
1: That was hot on McCarthy there, but great tackle nonetheless. Got a minute of play here. Towns has hold up for this last minute.
4: They're looking for that hand pass to Stepik all the time. She's just sitting behind and getting that there. There's Chappell this time. Oh, the X Factor coming out from full back. X Factor up against Taylor. Taylor repels. Gelly. Chapel. Scrumming for it. Out it comes. Elliot's got it. Down the line. Looking for Smith. Smith and Stepik. Step for step. Stepik comes in. Uses the body well. Great relieving kick. And Beach are there to mop up. Joe Dick. Joe Dick with courage. Sarati Bin Barker is there going one-on-one with Chapel again. Pops out. Maddie Gelly. Gelly to Smith. Smith pops it forward. They're getting it forward through sheer will. Ellis pops out again. And that's Hayley Crute with the intercepting mark. Was that late? No.
1: She was lucky. Back through there. The end of the first quarter. Cable Beach 9, lead Towns 1. Interesting first quarter. Gus, what are your first thoughts?
4: It was sloppy, Sam. It was sloppy, but it was hard and it was contested. And that's finals footy here. Really, good ball movement from Cable Beach with the breeze. Ellis was amazing. I thought Bin Barker was great. Cat Dan behind the ball was fantastic. Joe Dick was really good for them as well. Who do you think for Towns were the people that really shaped the game?
1: I think Atkinson held up well in the back line. They're looking for Stepik every time they have their hands free with an overlap run. And obviously the enigma, Bree Morwitt up forward, is creating headaches. They just need to feed her a bit more, and I'm sure she'll get on to the end of a few more opportunities.
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0: 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It's a live broadcast of the West Kimberley Footy League Girls Grand Final. Cable Beach versus Towns. How do you think the first quarter went, Gussie?
1: Really good game so far, Sam. Cable Beach getting the win, lead 1-3-1 behind. That win might play a big difference, but only time will tell. Cable Beach's forwards, I thought had some really good looks, but probably kicked inaccurately, and Towns are probably lucky to be as close as they are. I thought Beach really controlled a lot of that quarter.
0: Yeah, completely agree, Gussie, and I think the move of Kat Dan to half-back, sort of centre, but she's floating back, she's just setting the back line up, and the connection from Towns forwards to mids wasn't quite there. There's a lot of space between them, and they'll look to rectify that in the second quarter, I would think.
1: That back line of Dick, Dan and Smith was really, really hard to get through. Now, with the breeze, look for Lauren Riley to potentially be that game breaker. She's got some really, really good speed, really good evasiveness in that line with the breeze. We have Stepik here to go up. Oh, no, that's Mary Burke. Gets it to Lauren Riley. Speak of the devil. And there she is. Big kick. Comes out. Chapel in the back. Not given. Chapel in a foot race here. Gets away from Fotherington. Oh, guess who? The X Factor. X Factor picks up. Can't turn a woman inside, and the ball goes out. That's the first real time we've seen Mort get a bit of space, and she almost created something.
0: You can see the clean set of heels she's got. If they can just lace her out, hit a bit of space, she will do the rest.
1: Towns here are doing the same thing. They've left Mary Burke back to be that spare man to try and create that wall. She's actually been manned up by Tali Rellis, the Cable Beach captain, who was everywhere in the first quarter. Ball pops out. Mowat comes up. Ryder can't get away. Dean in for the tackle. Pops out. Here we go. Great soccer. Popped out the front. Smith. Smith is up against Giancono, I think. Giancono pops out. Lewis. And there's one high there. I think that's Kat Dan with the ball. Kat Dan. Carstairs has made the long searching lead. Elliot drops it. Great tackle. But she gets it.
0: Oh, no, he's giving the ball. Oh, she got the kick away. Very unlucky.
1: Very, very unlucky there, I think.
0: Cable Beach cohort next to us. Not too happy with that one.
1: You sure? Goodwin with the kick. Goodwin's got Burke inside if she wanted. Looks for Crute. Crute and Stepik all day are just trying to be this line breaker by trying to take some space. Goes in. Bimbarka. Amazing hand pass. Goodwin gets it forward. Criddle up against Smith. Smith's been everywhere early. Smith pops it out up against Lewis. Lewis taps it forward to herself. She's got Goodwin inside. Goodwin with the hands straight to Bimbarka. Bimbarka comes to the outside. Mary Burke's there by herself. Closing in quickly here is Maddie Gelly. Oh, Maddie Gelly, fantastic. Pops out. Smith against Taylor. Talia Ellis. Ooh, that was crass from Riley. Riley gets the ball again. Fumbled kick. Touch off the boot. Comes to Smith. Smith to Dan. Dan pops out. Over the top of it. Held to him, surely, umpire.
0: It's hot. It's hot footy.
1: It is hot footy. This is grand finals, Sam. This is amazing. What are you seeing?
0: Yeah, it's a great start. It looks like Towns have got the ascendancy early. Cable Beach holding up very well. We'll have another ball up.
1: Lauren Riley is all of a sudden popping up. She's one that can really split the game apart. Burke.
0: She's getting her hands to it first here, Burke. Great tap back.
1: This is Crute. Crute on the left. Looks for Criddle. Criddle got some space. Takes the mark against Danny Dan.
0: It's a great mark. Mon Criddle kicked her team's three goals in the first final. The only three goals that they scored. I think she's got to be a big factor in today's game.
1: Now, they've gone with a change here, Beach. They've taken Ellis out of the ruck, and Mary Burke is starting to get a bit of ascendancy. I wonder how long that will last. Mon Criddle lines up. We're right behind her. Big kick. Looks maybe to the near side.
0: Given it.
1: Called a goal.
0: It was close. It was a good finish.
1: Trust the umpires here.
0: Got a better view than us, don't they, mate? But that's an important goal for Towns. With the win, the Frederick Trigger, which we've mentioned a few times, seems to be the scoring end, and they've got an early goal.
1: That breeze has picked up as well. I think that's going to have a big part to play for most of the day.
0: Yep, it certainly can.
1: Let's see if Cable Beach do anything with this ruck change. It looks like Ellis might be going back into the ruck against Burke, and they've put Stepik. Stepik for Towns has gone forward, I think. I can't see the bull and medalist.
0: By having a rest, but Mary Burke, she's having influence here in the middle, isn't she?
1: Gelly's gone to Crute. Oh, great tap there from Ellis. Ellis, I think that's where she needs to be. Gelly farms it out to Smith. Smith looks inside. McCarthy is there. McCarthy is McCarthy's paddled it in front of herself. She's going one-on-one against Monty, I think. Thomas. Ooh, called for legging.
0: Legging, pretty stiff. I thought McCarthy did well. 3-on-1, she was holding up her end of the bargain. Unlucky.
1: Thomas coming to Kroot. Kroot, no mark. Ellis is having an absolute dream game. Ellis to Gelly. Gelly goes to Mia McCarthy, and Thomas is in the way, drops the mark. Good bump there from Mia McCarthy. Ball's held in. Held to him. Umpire's going to throw it up. Hayley Kroot looks in trouble. Not sure if she's winded or she's down with an injury.
0: Yeah, I hope it's just trying to get some air back into her lungs. That was a big shot she took there. She's up to her feet now.
1: Burke and Ellis to go again. Maddie Gelly is tagging Hayley Kroot. Pops out. Lauren Riley with pace. The previous soccer player up against Maddie Cox. Great tackle there from Maddie Cox holding the ball.
0: Beautiful by Maggie Cox. That was a great tackle. She looked like she was away. And it was an important tackle, that one, Gussie.
1: Maddie Cox, a St Mary's student currently, and also undisputed Library Uno champion. Now, Cox. I don't think she's got the journey into the breeze. She's going to look for Prue. Gelly sits around behind it. Lauren Riley tries to spoil. One out here. Kroot behind. Lewis. Lewis up against Smith. Gelly's out the back. Tackled without it.
0: Held without it.
1: That's not... that isn't Maddie Gelly. That is Leia Rowe.
0: Leia Rowe. She'll be an important forward for Cable Beach today. She's into the breeze here. It's a tricky distance.
1: Tough kick. I reckon 35 into the breeze. It'll take everything she's got. I tell you what, Mary Burke's 10 yards out here. I reckon she needs to be on the line. Oh, barrel!
0: I didn't mind it. Go on the barrel to get the extra distance, but just lost a bit of accuracy.
1: Nothing wrong with a bit of flair, Sam. Nothing wrong with a bit of flair.
0: Absolutely not.
1: Kroot. Kroot seems to be who's been designated to be the ball over here.
0: Off half back. She's been incredible today.
1: If she can take 10 yards here, she's got Riley out the back against Cox. She's telling everyone to get back. I reckon she's going to take distance. She's got Riley out the back. Look for some quick transition.
0: That's a huge
1: kick. Gets a whole piece of it. Kat Dan. Maddie Cox. Great mark. You're going the other way, Maddie. You're going the other way.
0: It's all right. She used the Uno reverse card to get back to the right side.
1: Maddie Cox. Down the line. Serena Tomlinson.
0: Oh, popping up there. That's a great grab from Keani. Keani. Goes long. Surveys her options.
1: McCarthy.
0: McCarthy back.
1: Spills off hands. No decision.
0: Big tackle. Did she get rid of it?
1: Held to her. Authoritative here from Hirsch. Very good to have some young umpires. We've got Blake Heeler, Mitchell Hirsch, some of the younger brigade. Tosses it up. Comes out the back. Look for Rowe. Rowe has it in front of her. And has got the push in the back. Leia Rowe is creating chances.
0: She's creating havoc down there at the moment, isn't she, mate? Just that speed she's got. Makes defenders panic. She got a fair shove in the back.
1: Again, it's a really difficult kick, this. Even from 30 out, that's a very, very tough kick into this breeze. If she's got the distance, she should have the accuracy. She's come round. She's tried to cut the distance and just tried to overkick it a little bit, and it spilled out the back. Going to throw it in.
0: Yeah, you can see players into the breeze. They're just trying to find that extra yard or two. You saw the barrel. You saw the play on, and you just lose that little bit of accuracy.
1: All right, here we go. Keani up against Thomas. Oh. Redo.
0: Looks like we need Lockie Hirsch out there.
1: The better Hirsch?
0: Correct.
1: Absolutely. Luca Trenton to throw it in. Pops up. Thomas is up against Keani. Ball comes out. Riley takes a bounce. Goes down the wing. Kat Dan is there. Chapel keeps it in front of her, and she's got one more to help out if she can. Holding the ball, red hot. There's Steppick. Haven't seen much of her this quarter.
0: Yeah, Steppick playing forward. Do you think she might want to get it in around the ball? She's an important player for him.
1: 100%. And Joe Dick just doing her thing across that half back line. Ball comes through the middle. Lauren Riley is looking poised to pick it off again. She's got pace. Riley dodges one, looks for the hand pass, dodges her again. Big kick on the left. Chaos ball coming through. Goodwin's there, and so is Mort, the X Factor, with a great set of hands. Pops out the front. Comes back through. That's Kat Dan. Kat Dan going up against Thomas. Thomas goes to Craig. Good hands. Comes through.
0: Oh, it's out the back again. What a mark.
1: Davies. Prue Davies.
0: through. That's the second one. That's fell into her lap. She's good at reading the flight of the ball coming in.
1: It's a big kick from there. Leia Rowe makes a lead. Prue's looked for her. And, oh, she's almost taken it. It's got to come out the front here. Davies. Great. Ooh. Nope, not in the back. Good tackle. Pops forward. There's three Towns. They can raffle it. There's Monty.
2: Oh,
1: and that is
0: half the ball. She played on, not aware. McCarthy came up behind her. Should I say it like a librarian? She didn't see her there.
1: Snuck up on her like a librarian, like a thief in the night. She's taking that out of her hands. Me and McCarthy. Again, tough kick into the breeze. She's gone narrow side. Another point. That is Cable Beach 1-5-11 plays Towns 1-1-7.
0: Wasting a few opportunities here. Mary Burke is setting herself up for Towns, about 15, 20 metres out, just proving a tough wall to get around at the moment.
1: Out to the far side. Crute takes a bounce, takes another bounce. She's broken the line here. They're out the back if they can. Chapel is waiting outside. She's run 50 metres there, taking three bounces. Moore on the far side against Ellis. Talia Ellis is covering some ground here. Bim Barker with a great tackle. Here's Stepik. We've been wondering where she's got to. Mon Criddle is up one-on-one against Annie Dan. Ball comes to ground. Bit of wrestling. Chapel and Goodwin, it's held up there, surely, umpire.
0: That was a massive contest there from Annie Dan. Mon Criddle had a paddock behind her. If she could pick it up and turn her inside out, there was no one between her and the goal.
1: Mate, how fast has that ball moved with the wind, though? That has gone 150 metres in about 10 seconds. Bin Barker looks outside. No one there but Towns. Towns pushes back in. Chaos ball. The X Factor held without it. Sorry, that is Chapel. Chapel's going to look inside. They've got two free. There's a bit of a leading lane. Mon Criddle is out one-on-one against Annie Dan. Where's it going to go? Come to the near side. Joe Dick takes on the tackler.
0: He's giving it a
1: holding
0: throw.
1: The ball.
0: Giving it a throw, I think, by there.
1: Holding the ball, and guess who? This was the game changer last year.
0: This was a game changer. And from here, I'd still back her in. It's a tight angle. You don't kick many from here. But if there's someone who's going to do it.
1: If there was someone that was going to do it, it was going to be Morwett. Morwett. Pots
0: giving it a ride.
1: Oh, there it is. He's done it. From the impossible angle. The people's champion has done it.
0: Oh, incredible scene.
1: Never a doubt in the world for me.
0: There was never a doubt, was there?
1: Never a doubt. What an absolute worldie of a kick. And that puts Towns up 2-1-13 to Cable Beach 1-5-11. That's gut-wrenching for Beach. They've been right on top of this the whole time. They've had four shots on goal. They really do look like to be the team in control. And then someone's just pulled that out of the back pocket. Well, not someone. We know exactly who it was.
0: The Enigma.
1: Now, Talia Ellis is starting to get really on top of Mary Burke. And I wonder if Steppy comes back into the middle. Gelly has gone to Crute to try and quell that influence, and Kat Dan's gone back into the middle with Smith. Looks like Towns are running with Hayley Lewis, Lauren Riley, and Crute in there. Really hard tag here from Gelly. Pops out. Lauren Riley potentially with some space. Lewis. Ellis has been everywhere. Best on ground by a mile. Pops out the side. Leia Rowe is playing a bit further up the ground. I like this decision. Sorry, that's Carstairs. Carstairs looks inside to Mia McCarthy. Mia McCarthy on a strong lead. Great grab. Turns. All over here. She's got Leia Rowe one out. No, it goes to Prue. Coming forward. They're out the back here, but guess who? Talia Ellis. Talia Ellis comes, dodges one, dodges two. Through she goes.
0: Strength.
1: And there's Hayley Crew just playing that spare man in pretense. She's off. Looks to break the line. Coming out the side here to Janet Ryder.
0: Bim Barker. Great mark.
1: Bim Barker looks to McCarthy. Holds her feet well. Gives up top position, but still has a good contest. Ball's out. Ball's back in. Gelly's been at the bottom of everything as well.
0: Been at the bottom of absolutely anything. And Crook for Towns coming out of half-back's been incredible.
1: 2 minutes to go. What a game. Burke up against Ellis. Pops down the front. Ellis at the bottom of it. Up against Burke. Held without it? No. Ball up again. Look for Patman to try and get there, but she's manned up well by Smith. Smith and Patman go at it. Riley around the side. Comes out. Here we go. Lauren Riley, can she use her pace? Not this time. Held without it. There it is. Unlucky from Maddie Cox.
0: Maddie Lauren Cox's pressure's been incredible, though. She was unlucky there.
1: Having a great game. She's going to come onto the half-back side to Goodwin here up against Stepik. Stepik turns. She'll turn and go, and she's got the X-Factor one out. X-Factor and Mon Criddle comes to the front. Bounces around. Ping pong stick.
0: Oh, he's getting that throw again.
1: It's unlucky it was there, and we back our umpires in 100%.
2: Incredible.
1: Unlucky there for Annie Dan. She's going to look for Stepik here.
2: Got Goodwin to her left, as you can see it. That she goes central.
1: Here we go. Mort again. No. Oh, she's got a free. Mort again.
2: She makes defenders panic, and that's what happens when you start kicking from the boundaries. Defenders panic. Held on too long. Free kick. Enigma.
1: Holds front spot well. She just sort of seems to read the ball really well. Got pushed underneath it there, and I reckon I trust it more from the pocket than I do from 20 metres out directly in front. 30 seconds. This is a huge chance for Towns. Balls up. Looks right side. Oh, I am so wrong. It is through for a goal. The X factor comes through again. Bree Mowat.
2: Bree Mowat. She's changing the game here. Two goals in a minute. She's been incredible.
1: Absolute game changer. Brianna Mowat. Big game player.
2: Big game player. One goal, 5-11. Cable Beach Trail Towns, 3 goals, 1-19. I think that will do us for the half, Gussie. I don't think they'll get the ball up in time.
1: You are correct there, Samuel. Look, really, really strong game again. I think Talia Ellis is the best player on the ground. She's been running through the middle there. She's done a number on Mary Burke. She's probably really keeping Cable Beach in it. The back line there with the Breeze, but a little bit overwhelmed. Dick got a little bit of it. Smith moved into the midfield to try and get some stuff going. Leia Rowe looked dangerous up forward, but that Breeze really sort of thwarted the wall that Cable Beach had set up. Who's been good for Towns?
2: I thought Mary Burke held herself in a good position. Cable Beach were pressing. The captain, Alyssa Monty, was good. I thought Atkinson defended well. We saw a bit of Chapel and Crute along the back line repelling a lot of attacks. And you can't go past the Enigma Bree Mowat. She turned the game on its head, and it's game on here at halftime.
1: The one and only. We didn't see her for a quarter and a half, and then in the space of about 5 minutes, she turned the game. Look, we'll be back after half time here on Radio Galari with a great game left. Cable Beach 1-5-11 plays Towns 3-1-19.
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0: To the West Kimberley Footy League Grand Final between Towns and Cable Beach. I'd like to give a quick shout out to Thomas Judd, all the way from Ecuador, who's tuned in live. That's an incredible effort, mate.
2: Just shows the reach that the West Kimberley Footy League has, and we've got a cracking game for you to listen and watch all over the world. Cable Beach 1-5-11 plays Towns 2-1-19. Cable Beach with the wind. Talia Ellis up against Stepik this time. Pops out the front to Lewis. Stepik and Ellis. Captain versus captain. Maddie Cox goes up against Hayley Crute. Pops out the back. Lauren Riley's got a bit of space to move here, but she's been called for a throw by umpire Henshaw. That's Joe Dick with the ball looking inside. Goes down the line instead to Meehan McCarthy. Meehan McCarthy tailed by Thomas. Thomas leading the foot race. Getting to it first is Kat Dan up against Hayley Hakeem. Or Hunter Hakeem, sorry. It's been called last touch of Kat Dan, and Hakeem is going to get the kick. That's the dead side there. Look for it to stay on that outer wing. Not a lot of movement up in front of the ball, but you might look for Goodwin or look for Lewis here down the line. Goodwin up against Dick there. Pops out the back. Lewis versus Maddie Cox. Maddie Cox is clean there. Tries to set the tackle. Looks inside. Pops back out. Goodwin comes inside again. Lauren Riley goes in hard. Big contest. No call held to him. Looks like Burke's going to go back into the ruck instead of Stepik. Look for Maddie Gelly to go to Stepik again or to Hayley Crute. Ball goes up. Burke with the tap. Big tackle. Burke gets the ball back. Held to him. Good contest. This Taylor Smith through the middle is having a really good game here. Ball goes back up. Jumping over the top. Mary Burke gets the tap. Comes out the side to Lauren Riley. Lauren Riley comes down to the outer wing with Chappell going up against Bimbarka. Bimbarka's having a cracking game. There she is, Tara Smith.
0: Getting her hands on her early here. Premiership quarter, Cable Beach kicking with the breeze. Need to put some score on the board.
2: Ball comes down. Mary Burke, the wall in defence, pops up. Mort's there. There she is, the X-Factor.
0: Incredible mark.
2: X-Factor, she's got Moncriddle here, one out against Annie Dan. Comes to Stepik. Stepik with the big right boot. Intercepted there by Dick.
0: She's got an option out wide all by herself.
2: Nicole Craig. Nicole Craig can get on her bike and move here. She's going to be up against Lewis. Craig with a step. Lewis. Beautiful. Lewis goes hard there. Dick's flying in as well. So is Lauren Riley. And then Maddie Cox gets the kick out. Popped out here to... that is Lauren Riley again. Pops forward. Criddle with the front spot. Popped over the back. And guess who?
0: The Enigma.
2: The X-Factor.
0: She rolls in.
2: Oh. She's kicked it. She's got another one, the X-Factor.
0: You can't give her that much space in the forward line. She will destroy you.
2: Give her an inch. She'll take a mile. Mort on fire with three goals here. Towns, 4 goals, 1:25. Plays Cable Beach, 1-5-11.
0: How important was Lauren Riley in that play? She followed up a few times, got the ball forward.
2: Mate, she had a pretty quiet first quarter. She started to get moving in the second, but that is at all Lauren Riley. She's covered some ground there. She went from the far wing to the near wing, managed to beat a couple of tackles and then get through there. This is the big contest here, I think. Talia Ellis is doing everything, but Mary Burke is just the bigger body and harder to move. Maggie Cox is in there against Lewis. Ball pops out. Lauren Riley again.
0: Wow.
2: Breaks the pack. That's a huge kick. In the back for the X-Factor? No. Up against Annie Dan. Mort comes to Stepik. Stepik's got Criddle one out. Criddle uses the body well. Can't get it out. Annie Dan. Held to him. Pops out. Ball's free. Dick. Looks to get it out. Annie. Oh, that's Bimbarka. Bimbarka pops out wide to Stepik. Stepik's got a little bit of room here to play with, but gets closed down really, really quickly. Can Criddle make the ground up? No. The X Factor's there. Popped up. Ball in hand again. Gets
0: right
2: it out.
0: Hands.
2: Criddle. Looks like it's to the far side. Through for one behind. Harry Burnham with the authoritative call.
0: Mort with clean hands again. She's really, really dangerous down there.
2: Annie Dan coming out to Nicole Craig. Nicole Craig beats one. Looking to come to the outside here to Snedden. Snedden can't come in, but guess who? It's Ellis. Ellis is going to run Burke off her feet here. Pops out the front. Kat Dan is going up against Hunter Hakeem there. Pushes it forward. McCarthy comes out. Crute. Crute with the big right foot. Maddie Cox is in the way, and so is Smith. Tara Smith, fantastic. Is that 50? She's come through the mark. No mark. Chappell stands the mark. Coming to the near side here. She's looking for Ellis or Maddie Cox.
0: Burke.
2: But Burke drops the mark and gets in the way. Lauren Riley. Ball's in tight there. Matty Gelly on the bottom of the pack. This is red hot, Sam. What a game.
0: Red hot footy. Mary Burke just seems to be at the right place at the right time, getting her body in the way.
2: Playing that one behind the ball when they're with the wind. Burke gets the tap. Lewis at the front. Ellis again to Crute. They've got this extra one behind the player, which is really, really hard to get through at the moment for Beach. Crute, big right foot, looks inside. She's got Stepik. Stepik going up against Bimbarka. Bimbarka, can she chase it down? Stepik clean with the pickup, beats one, tries to come inside, looking for Criddle or Mowat. Criddle with the ball, tries to beat one, hangs on. Mowat beats one, hand pass away, holding
0: Criddle
2: the ball.
0: Snaps.
2: Oh, she got the shame ball bounce at the wrong time. Ball's still in. Annie Dan, she looked to come to this far side again. Instead, she goes forward. Joe Dick, good mark. Does she play on? No. Meg Godwin standing the mark. Dick comes down the line. She's got Crute. Crute's covering some ground. Crute against McCarthy and Ellis. Ellis with the ball out the back. Ellis looks to come inside. I think that's Craig. Craig coming over the top to McCarthy. Double bobbles it. Back to Ellis. Ellis coming down the line. She's got Gelly. She's got Gelly there up against Georgie Atkinson. Gelly, kick off the ground. And it's going to be a throw in.
0: Geez, that looked like it was going through there. It just got the horrible bounce on the goal line.
2: Shane would be proud of this, but Towns are really turning up the pressure in this premiership quarter. But I reckon if Beach can lock it in here, they're every chance to put a couple on quickly. Ball comes in. Beach get the tap. Comes out. Lauren Riley's there at the bottom of it. So is Maddie Gelly. Held to him. Big tackle. Nothing doing. Jamie Thomas with the tackle there. Ball up again. Maddie Gelly at the feet. Keani with the tap. Ball pops out. Riley's at the bottom of it with Gelly, as we've seen all day. And we're going to go again. Tiring footy here, Sammy.
0: Tiring footy. 6.5 minutes gone in the premiership third quarter.
2: Ball comes out. Keani, nothing doing. Towns soccer it back to the danger circle. Ooh, was that a throw? No. Very clever from Leia Rowe. Holding the ball. Oh, and it's going to Beach.
0: Holding the ball.
2: Is that Leia Rowe?
0: Looks like Leia Rowe.
2: She's had her chances here. She could have blown the game apart, but she's just been unlucky to miss a couple.
0: Begging for a straight quick. She's gone quickly. Oh, just thought she might have been able to settle herself there. Go back. Take her time.
2: She is the avenue down forward at the moment. She's getting so much of it. She's finding space. She's fast too. And I don't think there's anyone that Towns can go with her. Hayley Crute is working upwards, up and down the field, and she's got the kick out here from full back. Safe play is to go to the cricket net side, and that's where she's going. She's taking some space. Down she goes. She's got Goodwin there, and she's got Lewis. Lewis and Goodwin go together. Cable Beach with the ball, looks inside, and it has been carried by the wind out. But I think that's a throw-in, because it's inside the arcs, or has this been paid as...
0: It's coming back.
2: Paid his high contact against Goodwin. Sorry, listeners, it's very hard on that outer side.
0: Looks to be. Looking forward, I think they might need to sling Cat Dan forward. They need an option. Leia Rowe's getting to work, but they need a target.
2: Cable Beach setting up from about 60 out. Sienna Carstairs makes a great lead. In there as well is Annie Dan. I think they've shifted her forward. Leia Rowe coming at the ball as well. Ball's going to go out. It's going to get stuck on that far side if they can't find an avenue inboard. They've got Tara Smith sitting about 35, 40 metres out from goal. If there's one that pops out quickly, look for her to be able to get a shot on goal. Ball comes in. Crute knocks it down. Pops out again. That's another throw-in.
0: Calder Gussie's getting stuck on that outer side at the moment. Hard to call.
2: Towns have had the ascendancy through the middle, but

0: It's a great tackle nonetheless. Win behind her. I think she's a chance here.
1: After we left goal post, she's looked to centre it, and she's got through there. Paid the mark. Sorry, it's Mia McCarthy. Mia McCarthy from a pocket that isn't too bad to kick a goal from. If she edges at the left goal post, it should swing its way in.
0: She's been very good today, Mia McCarthy. She looks dangerous when she gets forward out of the middle.
1: Clean hands, McCarthy. She's just popped it, and I think it's through. Mia McCarthy.
0: What a finish. That was a great finish. Just popped it up, let the wind do the work. They needed that goal desperately. It's a great finish.
1: Clever footballer, McCarthy. Managed to find some space there and works really, really hard. She's been that one working through centre-half forward that Cable Beach need. Now, middle, stepping, gone back in. Where's Ellis? That'll be the 1-2.
0: 8-point deficit here, Garcia. There's 5 minutes to go. They really need to use the wind as to the best of their ability here, Cable Beach, for this last 5 minutes. Obviously, Towns will be coming home with it.
1: McCarthy's gone to the middle along with Gelly, Smith and Ellis. For Towns, they've got Lewis in there with Burke, Stepik and Goodwin. There's been a call here for the 666 violation. Unsure which way it's going.
0: Well, Cable Beach just made a quick sub and she was just getting into the forward 50.
1: Mate, the umpires are all over it. They've been an absolute force all year. Lauren Riley's coming off the back wing here as a defensive wingman for Towns to try and provide some run. Burke goes up against Ellis. Smith has it up against Stepik. The Buller medalist straight through. Great kick, good mark from Patman. Patman looks to Stepik again. Oh, bad hand pass behind her. She's gone the barrel.
0: Love the barrel.
1: The barrel up to Criddle. Criddle can't take the mark. Nicole Craig.
0: Beautiful, Nicole Craig. Great mark. She looks out wide. She's got a few options.
1: Comes to the outside. Doesn't quite flush the creek. Criddle gets around. Has a bounce. Looks to go herself. Ball swinging around.
0: Yes!
1: Metsu. Taken through there by Farthing.
0: Just didn't sit for Morwood. She's so dangerous.
1: She's got it on a string at the minute. Annie Dan to take the kick out. She's got Craig on this far wing if she wants to try and take some space. They're going to go to the dead side out towards the Broome senior end. Goodwin is going to be up against McCarthy. McCarthy, great mark. She's having a good game. They're going to try and keep peppering this side. It's going to be hard to kick goals from out there. Look for them to come inside. Crute with the big fly and the good grab. Stepik inside. Stepik by herself. Good grab. And Smith is going to stand the mark. She's about 50 out directly in front, but a howling breeze into her. She's going to have to look for someone inside. Goes long. Looks for Criddle. Criddle one out against Dan. No good.
0: Ryder. All by herself.
1: Oh, hit the post. Jan and Ryder was clean there. It was a great pickup and a great chance for a goal, but not quite. Those goals into the breeze are going to be worth absolute gold.
0: They are, and Stepik, she's having an impact in the midfield at the moment, getting some handy touches through the middle there.
1: I wouldn't be surprised if Dan tries to come this way. She's got Maddie Gelly and she's got Nicole Craig. Good kick to Gelly. Gelly, great hands, not quite. Taken without it. No. Play on. Lauren Ryder gets another chance, or has she passed it to Criddle? Criddle popping out this far side. She's got about 10 metres of space. Good shepherd put on by Chappell. She's got the X-Factor inside. Looks for her, and no mark. X-Factor plays on.
0: Oh, wow. It's a great finish.
1: Oh, she's kicked four.
0: We're joking.
1: The X-Factor, Bree Mollett. She's been everywhere, this woman. Pops up out of nowhere to kick an absolute blinder into the breeze.
0: Incredible football smarts from her. She knew the kick was not 15. The umpire was going to play on. She took two steps, settled herself, and just hammered it home into the breeze.
1: Just a step ahead, Mollett. Just a step ahead. Cable Beach 2-6-18 plays Towns 5-4-34. Very, very vital last 2 minutes. If Cable Beach want to be in this at three-quarter time, they need to kick a goal here, and they put the big guns in the middle. Smith, Gelly, Ellis, and Kat Dan has now moved into the middle. Towns could be in trouble. They've put the tag on Dan, but they've had to move backwards. Ellis goes forwards. Kat Dan out in front of her, working hard here. That's a tackle off the ball. Not given. Yes, it is.
0: Well spotted.
1: Come back. Hard to miss that one. Sneddon's got the ball. Look for her to come to this near side. Near side, she's got Ellis out, but she looks longer. She's got one out, McCarthy. Good option. No mark off the back. Crute's there with Goodwin. Leia Rowe has been taken in a good tackle. Pops out the back. Crute. Crute going to come to the near side. Dangerous kick. She's got Goodwin, but great hands from Ellis. Ellis is having a cracking game.
0: Incredible hands.
1: She's gonna go long with the wind here, you think. She's got him one out. Oh, no mark to Rowe. It's going to pop outside. Alyssa Monty gets the kick. Leia Rose there. Oh, big tackle. Holding the ball. Red hot. We've got a bit of action.

0: And here, Rose going at the tackler.
1: A lot of you can see what it means to the players, don't you?
0: And 50 metres given. No card, though. Taking the 50 quickly.
1: 30 seconds to go. She is moving quickly. Can have one last throw at the stumps here, Towns.
0: That's a big 50. They've got Burke. So that's a great tackle there from Mary Burke. Mary Burke kicks high and long. She's got good one underneath, a good mark. Hit hard by Gelly.
1: She's going to have to move it quickly here.
0: 15 seconds to go. She's got Lauren Riley in space. If Lauren Riley can get out the back, she's a chance to break the line. But Joe Dick acts as the last line of defence. Great kick through to Gelly. Here we go again with Patman. Patman can't handle it. Maggie Cox is coming in there and hunting. What a quarter, Sammy. Into the breeze. Towns have kicked a couple to really put a break on this game.
1: Incredible quarter of footy. Towns just in front of goal at the moment just seemed to have a little bit more class, which you don't often say about Cable Beach. They've sprayed a few opportunities and they've put a little gap on them and they'll come home with the breeze. It looks tough for Cable Beach, but they're confident. They're a big game team and they will count themselves still in it.
0: You can never count out Cable Beach, and there's some absolute class through the middle there as well. Jodick's been fantastic. Tanya Smith's been really good. Maddie Gelly's been a workhorse. Nicole Craig's been really, really good as well. And Talia Ellis is trying to hold them all together. But fantastic. Oh, and Mia McCarthy there with the goal have probably been the big ones for Cable Beach, but probably need a little bit of lift out of Leia Rowe and Sienna Carstairs if they want to hit the scoreboard here. What about Towns?
1: Yeah, Towns, Monty, Lauren Riley, the vice-captain. She had the ball on a string. They look for stepping at every opportunity. Her kicks, she has such penetration with her kicks. She was incredible. Three more, griddle up forward, causing headaches. Set up beautifully. Last quarter. Let's go.
0: It's very rare when a player lives up to the hype, but Moore seems to be doing that today. Four goals, and it's probably been the difference here. Four straight, has kicked it from places where others can't. So, look, last quarter, and we'll see what happens from here.
1: Look forward to it.
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1: Welcome back to the West Kimberley Footy League Grand Final between Towns and Cable Beach, live streamed on Radio Gallari 99.7. It's set up beautifully. How do you think it's going, Angus Bolt-Lynn?
2: Cracking game here, Sam. Look, Towns are right on top. They took the momentum there into the breeze, and they're going to be kicking with it this last quarter. A couple of moves have been made. Ellis is staying in the middle. Steppy's gone to the middle as well. Crute and Barker has been moved in for Cable Beach, and is already getting physical. Stepik, Gelly tackled by Crute. Gelly picks it back up, held to her. Ooh, that's red hot in there. Ellis and Stepik, I think, are probably the two best players from either side, and they are going toe-to-toe in this last quarter for the chance to win the whole thing. Lauren Riley comes out the side. Goodwin, no good. Crute's picked it up, looks inside. Little chip to Riley. Riley with a good grab.
1: It's a beautiful kick.
2: She can turn and move here, Riley, but doesn't. Goes to Stepik. Overruns it, but it gets it back. Big kick inside to Mary Burke. Mary Burke resting forward, hands out from Annie Dan. Lauren Ryder gets a big bump there from Smith. Pops out the front. Ellis tackled by Ryder. Ryder's got the ball. Pops up. Stepik with a good mark. Turns around, wheels and goes into the forward line. Modern Critter out the back. Can she take the mark? She's grabbed it. No. Spilled over the side. What's the call?
1: I think she's been paid.
2: Has she been paid the mark? Paid the mark, I think.
1: Paid the mark. Great. Steffi's kick, the penetration she gets on it, is a beautiful kick.
2: That first 2 minutes was going to be everything, and Steffi really stood tall.
1: Stood very tall. She's definitely been a difference in this second half. Bullen medalist.
2: Mon Criddle. President. Co-captain.
1: Second fiddle to Bree Morwitt.
2: There's always a place for the second forward. Mon Criddle from 15 out, directly in front, kicking with the breeze. As she go long to try and blow the clock? Goes deep, straight through. Towns lead. 6-4-40 to 2-6-18. It's going to be hard for Beach to get back from there.
1: They're going to have to throw caution to the wind here, Cable Beach thing, and just all-out attack. You'd rather lose going for it than watch this one peter out. But Towns have been incredible. Especially this second half.
2: It looks like they're going to roll the dice. Kat Dan's gone to the middle. Kat Dan is up against Hayley Lewis. There's a bit of a mismatch there. If Kat Dan can get on her bike, she could break the line here. Ball goes up. Ellis, Stepik. Stepik with the tap. Kat Dan, quick hands. Gets it out the front. Riley up against Gelly. Riley with the kick forward. Smith. Smith inside. And it's taken there by Riley Wilmot. Goes forward again. She's got Stepik, who also has Goodwin with her. Stepik breaks the line with a big kick down to the X-Factor Morwitt. Morwitt up against Annie Dan. Annie Dan clean. Good hands out. Bimbarka around the corner. Kicks to space. This is going to pop outside. Goodwin's got it. Tackled well, but gets free. Down the line, she's going to Mary Burke. Mary Burke up against Bimbarka. Bimbarka with a good contest. Burke over the top. Held term. Throw up. Oh, she's hot, Sammy. She's hot.
1: She's very hot. It's a good start here from Towns. Using the wind to their advantage.
2: Warm out there as well. Hurst just throw the ball up. Up it goes. Burke with the tap inside. Bimbarka tracks it. Oh, so does Chappell, taken high. Chappell's going to have a shot from about 35 out on the side. No, goes to Hayley Crute. Hayley Crute has a pop on the run. Slide to the far side. All clear, one behind. Towns are coming out hot.
1: Towns are coming out hot. They're, extending their lead here early. And, yeah, Beach just hemmed into their back 50.
2: That breeze has picked up. It's worth a couple of goals now. Taylor. Oh, sorry, Bimbarka. Bimbarka goes to the far side. All Towns out there. It's Riley. Riley tracks it back. Looks inside. Beats one. Beats two, Lauren Riley. Comes inside, but it's all Beach. No mark. Lauren Ryder. Nothing doing. Straight out from Beach again. Mia McCarthy is going up against Hayley Thomas here. McCarthy's having a great day and pushed in the back. No free. Ball's loose. Thomas comes inside. Smothered or out on the full? Out on the full. Cable Beach ball. How can they break this line, Sam?
1: Oh, I think they need to get Kat Dan into the game, which they're trying to do. Meehan McCarthy's working hard too. They just need to get the ball forward. It's tough with this breeze. It's getting stuck on that dead wing.
2: They've just got no one more than 30 metres out. There's only six players more than about 40 out from this kick. Has to go inside, and Towns have built the wall. Riley up against Kelly. Ooh, that's high. Big crash there from Riley. Matty Kelly with the kick. Kelly's having a good game. Looks inside.
1: Big separation between mids and forwards here. It's hard to find, but good mark there.
2: Carstairs has got Prue, and she's got Leia Rowe. Pops up. Davies fighting. Oh, that's holding the ball. Unlucky there, Georgie Atkinson. But a clear free kick. Sienna Carr says if she can get into the game, she can do amazing things. Leia Rowe, one out, up against Alyssa Monti.
1: Held.
2: Oh, plays on. Clever from Leia Rowe. She's running into an open goal. Oh, she's hit the post.
1: Unlucky. It's been the story of their day so far. We know Leia Rowe got 3 goals in the first final.
2: Mate, Leia Rowe could have had 6 today. She's been so unlucky. She's had some shots.
1: Slammed into the post.
2: Oh, could be the difference.
1: It's 2-7 now to Cable Beach.
2: 2-7-19. Plays 41 Towns. Hayley Crude back behind the ball. If they want to go aggressive, it'll come the near side to Goodwin. If they're going to go defensive, they're going to keep playing. They've got Mary Burke out the back. Big kick. Comes out. Kat Dan, there she is. Stalled in the fence. Pops up to Carstairs. Dan again. Good hands. Ellie's gets a good shepherd. Pushes back inside, holding the ball.
1: Good pressure, Towns. Good pressure. She tried to dance through a few and just couldn't get through.
2: Oh, I'm lucky there from Maddie Cox. Didn't give the ball back. Unlucky. This is going to take Georgie Atkinson to about 60 out on a slight angle. She's going to look inside. She's got the chance of long. She's got the tall timber there with Mawett. Steppings back down there as well to give her a target. Chappell's making a lead now. Second lead from Mawett. What's she going to do? She's going to look long to Steppick and Criddle here. Big kick, Steppick at the front. Guess who in the back?
0: Oh, number 5.
2: Oh, Mawett with another shot on goal.
1: You almost put it in the book, the way she's kicking them today.
2: Mate, looking for a fifth, couldn't make that one work. Just seemed to be finding it today, Bree Mawett. It's her day. Ball's going to get thrown in, must have been touched off the boot. Steppick's going to go up against Ellis. Nope, Steppick's going to go up against Dick. Ball up. Look for Chappell to get on the run. Criddle's at the feet as well. Mawett's in the goal square, back in the cage. Steppick taps forward. Great tackle. Held to him. Throw it back up.
1: Towns tackling in this last quarter has gone up another notch. Cable haven't been able to shrug any tackles, and they've stuck every single one.
2: There's a real wall here for Towns as well. They've got about 8 manned up against that 50, and there's no one to go with her. Hayley Lewis is playing a hard tag on Kat Dan. It's going to be hard for her to get away from that. Stepping at the front. Look for Criddle. Janet Ryder. No. Maddie Gelly's at the bottom of it as well. Chappell held to her. Popped out now. That's Dick. Dick looks for Gelly. No good. That's Crude on the far wing. That Reeves is starting to really play a part in this. Chris lining up like she might have a shot, but I think she's got to inside. I think she's got the journey from there. Looks there, puts it to the hot spot. Who have we got? No mark. Out the back, play on. Ooh, ball's come out. Not quite sure who kicked it out to the far side, and I think it's going to go out of bounds. What's the call? Throw her in.
1: You can just see with this wind picking up, it's so hard to clear out this defensive 50 and get stuck in for large portions of the game.
2: Look for Lauren Riley out the back here on her bike. Mary Burke gets it forward. Popped out there by Joe Dick. Goodwin pops it forward. No mark from Smith. Smith carries it forward. Put in there. Smith at the bottom of it with Chappell, I think. Held to him. Throw it up. 7 minutes to go, Sam. Is there enough time?
1: It looks tough. I wouldn't write him off, but it looks tough from here.
2: Stepping out the front. Lauren Riley to the near side. No goal. All right. If they're going to get aggressive, they're going to have to go down the middle. They've got Kat Dan. They've got Serena Tomlinson.
1: Do you think it's corridor football from here? You don't get stuck out on that dead side like they have for most of the quarter.
2: Got a run and gun, but I don't reckon there's a lot of legs left. It's hot out there. Annie Dan coming out to the near side. Chip kick marked by McCarthy. McCarthy comes down the side. Haley Crute is there with Goodwin and with Lewis. Lewis has been playing a hard tag on Kat Dan for the last few minutes. Out it comes. Me and McCarthy up with Thomas. Thomas and McCarthy. McCarthy's doing a great job here, and Thomas is intent on destruction. Held to him, throw it up.
1: Good contest.
2: Who's impressed you today, Sam? Who's been the one?
1: There's been a lot that has impressed me today, but I think the bullet metal Stebbik has, especially in the second half, taken over. Like I said a few times, the penetration on her kicks has just been the difference in time.
2: It's popped out here to Riley. Riley's that line breaker. She's had a good day as well. Pops over the back, Kat Dan. Stalwart of Cable Beach and one of the best players the comp's ever seen. Looks inside. She's got Joe Dick. Joe Dick's looking to the side. This is the dead side. It's going to be hard to score from there. Goes forward to me and McCarthy. No. Hard on the far side, and he's played the lasso. Here we go. Towns ball, and they're not quite sure. Here we go. Towns. If they go defensive, they'll go down the line. If they want to be aggressive, they'll look inside. Comes into Riley. Riley's in all sorts of trouble, but she's got through one.
1: Wow.
2: Got through two. Ellis was closing in there. Up it goes. Mort at the front. Can't pick it up, but she's picked up the bounce. Held together by Bim Barker. Popped out. Oh, she's been paid a free, Bree Mort. Another one.
1: She had a shot from a similar position earlier in the game, and she absolutely nailed it.
2: You couldn't back against her here. She's been kicking everything. This is for her fifth goal. Oh, she's looked inside. Unselfish. Looked for Criddle, and Criddle takes the mark. Has it gone 15? It's gone 15. Criddle's going to have a shot from about as far out, but much better angle.
1: Like you said, unselfish. Saw the teammate in a better position, even though she had just kicked one from there early in the game. But beautiful decision.
2: When you think Mort, you think team woman.
1: You think team woman.
2: And goal kicker.
1: And enigma.
2: X factor. Here we go. Mon Criddle. 35 out. Slight angle. Wants to be at the left post here and let the breeze do the work. Popped it up. Looks narrow. Out of bounds on the full. No good there. Cable Beach are really going to have to run and gun here. Cable Beach are 2-7-19, plays Towns 42. 3.5 minutes to go. Pops it out. Smith.
1: Cutting pushes. Line to penetrate from here, isn't it, from half back? It's
2: yeah.
1: Just getting hemmed in.
2: Smith pushes out to Gelly. Gelly fumbles up against Crute. Crute and Gelly. Good hands out from Crute. Pops out. Joe Dick hunted by Goodwin. Pops inside. Mary Burke. Mary Burke's having a cracking game as well. Here we go. Mia McCarthy tries to go off the ground. Up against Atkinson. Atkinson gets pushed off it, but still manages to get a foot in. Bim Barker's there. She's being hunted now by
1: Janet Ryder. Got a hand in.
2: Well done from Ryder. Great tackle. Is that holding the ball? That's holding the ball.
1: Janet Ryder with a great lunging effort there and good follow-up. Holding the ball.
2: Here we go with Chappell. Chappell can't get the distance from there. Brody Wall had a similar shot in last year's grand final and got nowhere near it. She's done a lot better. Great centering ball. Here we go. Stepik. Hand pass out into space. No one there. Kat Dan picks it up. Having a great last quarter. Crute gets her hands away. Bit of a muddle of players there. Ball pops out. Throw it up.
1: Throw it up.
2: 2.5 minutes to go. Stepik. Palms it into the inside. Looking for a runner. Held without it? Nope. Play on. Bim Barker. No, Dan, sorry. Dan looks to the far side, looks to McCarthy. McCarthy's beaten for it there by Thomas. Thomas goes down the wing to Mort. Mort can't quite get it there. Beaten for it by Gelly. Gelly comes down the line. No mark. McCarthy's doing her best work here. Pops out the front. Riley. Riley off the ground. Can it find a target? It can, but it's not the one intended. Kat Dan looks inside. Got Leia Rowe here. Leia Rowe dodges one, dodges two. She's classy. Pops out the side, but it's... Oh, no, McCarthy makes a great contest there. Pops out. Ellis takes a bounce. Goes down the wing. There's no one home. There's no one inside Cable Beach's forward 50. Wilmot comes down the wing. And it's outside. That'll be a lasso. Cable Beach ball.
1: Got a minute and change here to go. Ball stuck out on this outer side for a while in this quarter. ball comes in and it looks destined to head back out for another ball in. Not long to go here now, Gussie. Towns area looks ready to celebrate.
2: Definitely a bit of an upset here, really on the back of the hard work in the middle from Riley and Stepik and Kroot, and the great work up forward from Criddle and obviously the X-Factor Morwitt. Ball's been marked here by Towns on the half-back line. Thomas comes to the far wing, Stepik. No mark out the front, Smith. No good. Keep fighting on. 20 seconds to go.
1: The Townies chant over to our left, starting to find their voice here late in the game.
2: Mate, absolute cracking game of footy. Bit of a turn up for the books, but that's what happens in grand finals. There it is. That is it. Townies are premiers for 2026. What a game of footy, Sammy.
1: Incredible game of footy. A reversal from the first game where they got done in, but played an incredible game, kicked accurately, and that is the story in finals. Straight kicking is good kicking.
2: Mate, I think it came down to those forwards. Townies were able to convert where Cable Beach couldn't. They had the shots, they had the momentum at times, but they just couldn't quite put it on the board. So, huge win for Townies there. And yeah, like a great thing for the great victory for the club.
1: Yes, it was a great victory for the club. I thought, yeah, like you said, Bree Morwitt. She was incredible up forward today. And yeah, her partner up there, Mon Criddle, they just, to me, were the difference.
2: Mate,
1: incredible combo.
2: Just a really, really good game as the celebrations continue. I think the big moments in that game for me was that third quarter where Moore popped up and kicked a couple. It really sort of changed the momentum, and Cable Beach never really got back from there. I think we've got to mention for the vanquished, Ellis, number 22, the Cable Beach captain, in a losing side would have gone very close to best on ground. She was absolutely everywhere. And had a great game, and then I think it was probably more of a team effort from Townies. Those three or four in the middle, along with those two key forwards, were what won them the game.
1: Certainly, Gus, and I think the girls are pretty excited, and they're going to celebrate long into the night. It was a pleasure calling this game with you, mate.
2: Mate, absolute pleasure to all our listeners near and far. Hope you've enjoyed the broadcast and the they're on, and yeah,
1: stay with us for the men's game. Thank you.
2: Bye.
0: 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I'm Ben.

Hoping our hearts making our spirits strong. Good to a people is a pumping, crying out for love. 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

0: Congratulations on both teams for making the grand final. Commiserations to Cable Beach and congratulations to Towns. WKFL President Antoinette here as well. We're lucky to have our local member in Davina Diana as well to help with the presentation. So a big round of applause for all they do for the Kimberley. Right, we'll start off with the umpire medals. So if the umpires can come up one by one, just come up, guys. So big round of applause for the umpires. As we know, we can't have a game without them. And good to see we've got a lot of youth coming up, helping the old blokes out.
1: Concentrating on the job.
0: Righto, I'd like to call up Kath Dan from Cable Beach to say a few words.
2: Really hate this part, but now, first of all, I just want to say thank you to the WKFL for another great season, you know, giving us all an opportunity to play footy. It gives us girls something to do and it brings us together as teams, which is, you know, a really nice thing to have. Just want to say thanks to the Cable Beach Footy Club. You guys have been a great support for us girls all season, as always. To our girls, we've come a long way from, you know, our first pre-season training to now. I think we had almost 40 girls register and we're down to literally 26. So, yeah, had a big group to choose from, but, you know, we came out, we gave it our all, and unfortunately that's just how sport goes. There's a winner, there's a loser. And it's 2 years in a row, and I hate the feeling so much. Don't want to get used to this. But to the Towns Footy Club, you girls came out, smashed it. You know, that first final, we won that, but we always knew you guys were going to come back and give it your all. So, you know, that's a testament to your club and to your girls, the group of girls you guys get each year, which is really, you know, provide a really good competition. And it's been really great to, you know, have this rivalry over the past few years. So thank you, girls. You guys deserve this win. So celebrate well.
0: Extremely well said, Kath. Sums up Kimberley footy. Well done. Now we'll move on to the 2026 Women's Best on Ground for the Grand Final. And the winner is number 24 from Townies, Brianna Mowat.
3: 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You guys always bring it and we're always terrified of you. But Townies back to back! Yeah!
0: Thank you. Celebrations as good as she played. I think she kicked 4 or 5, so great effort. I'd now like to invite up Lee Boris Thornton to say a few words.
4: Thanks for West Kimberley Football League for putting on this show and just the year. I know the start of the year was looking a bit, how you going, but testament to all the clubs that are involved, we've made it happen, and the same with the league. Just to the umpires, thanks very much. Games would not run without you guys, and I know you guys double up during the week as well, during the regular season, and umpire a couple of games each weekend. So, and then today, thanks again. Thanks for the young boys that are running around there. You know, that you're our future. So keep sticking at it, and we appreciate your work, what you're doing. So thank you. Cable Beach, you are. I'm only new to the town, and you're the standout for the comp most years. And that first game we played in that semi-final, you pushed us, and you played an absolute crack of a game. Hence why we had to play the following week. Today again, you pushed us. You gave us a good crack. And oh, I just respect what you girls do. You've had a real good game, a real good year. So thank you, and I appreciate it. Thank you. And the girls do as well. So thanks. To our girls, we have a mixed team every week with people that are available, but they always show up. They always have a good crack, and they're here for each other. They love each other. They love coming to footy. They love coming to footy training, and they love the bants. They love chats. And they love footy, and it's good to see the footy in this town. You know, girls get around it. It's good, and the standard's quite good. And the girls, you put on a great standard of footy today, a good show. You should be holding your heads high. All right, I'm really proud of yous, and there's a lot of people here that are proud of yous as well. So, well done, and thank you.
0: Thanks, Boris. Now we'll move on to our grand final medals. So we'll call your name, come up, do a lap around the table and stand over here if you can. Righto, Janet Ryder. Leeshan Dean. Riley Wilmot. Hayley Lewis. Meg Goodwin. 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Georgia Atkinson. Jamie Thomas. 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Shanara Patman. Nicola Hill. Trisha. Best on ground, Brianna Mowat. Monique Criddle. Cara Giancono. Imogen Greenhall. And Mary Burke. And head coach Lee Thornton. The runner, Statsy. And we'll invite the captains and coach, however you want to do it. If you all want to come in.
5: Yep. As soon as I give it, run in.
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0: Welcome back to the 2026 West Kimberley Footy AFL Grand Final. We have the men's games up now. It is live on Radio Galari 99.7. Table Beach versus Towns men's. Table Beach just come onto the ground here, soon to be followed by Towns. These guys last met in the semi-final where Towns got about 5 goals. Big crowd here at Haynes Oval as Towns run through the banner. Towns just got up in the women's by 4 goals with MVP Bree Mowat kicking 4 goals. What do you think, Sam? What are we looking for here in the men's?
1: Well, like you said, mate, last time these two teams met was in the first final. Towns won that 10-7-67 to Cable Beach 5-7-37. Towns, Cade Lyons kicked 3 goals, Saunders with 2. And for Beach, Mar was the only multiple goal kicker. So Towns restricted Cable Beach to only 5 goals. So I thought their team defence and the way they set up was incredible. They stopped the switch and played a very good game.
0: I saw the game last week where Cable Beach got up over Luma to put them through to the grand final, and they kicked them from everywhere, which was at odds with what happens against Towns. Now, there's some ins here. So for Cable Beach, Lyle Sibisato comes back in off a slight hamstring. They're going to have Spencer Hall, who didn't play in the semi-final. Ash Spowett is going to replace Ben DeMayo as that main ruckman, come over from Peninsula Bombers, and could make a really big big difference there. As well as Cedric Cox, who... obviously, previously playing at Brisbane and Carlton, has come in as well. And Lockie Gale is going to have a run around in this semi-final as well. What have you got for Towns?
1: Towns, they've got a pretty settled lineup. They've got a few troops back from the first final. I think they've got a big Trey Kelton just shoring up the defence even more. That was pretty stingy in the first final. Nicholas Baxter's also slotting back in. And Jackson Compruso, with I think a bit of waffle experience, is going to slot in nicely.
0: I think that might make a bit of a difference here. Now, Cable Beach, for me, the guys to watch, Cedric Cox coming back in, just that level of class is going to be something to watch. Dylan Ross at centre-half forward can be a bit of a slippery customer, but big guy, can kick some goals. His movement into the ruck last year, I reckon, is what won it for Cable Beach. Who do you reckon for Towns is going to make the big differences?
1: I really like what I've seen all year from the new recruit, Cade Lyons. He's a bit of a no-fuss sort of operator. He's got the shirt tucked into the shorts. He's no flash and flair, but he works up the ground really hard from the forward line and gets back. And if he has a set shot, he's been incredible. He's kicking them from everywhere in the first final. Adam Bimbusu off half-back, very classy. He sets them up. He absolutely dominated the first final. And you expect usual suspects, Ollie Walton in the trough with Jeff Saunders, and expect Brodie Wall and Naish Wallace to run hard on the wings.
0: They're going to run hard. You know they're not going to go anywhere near a contest, though. Now, what about Sean Gregory up forward? He's had a bit of a quiet patch at the end of the year, but he is a Towns Life member, and are we expecting some big things from him? He's probably going to match up against Pungi Ezra, who's probably had his number the last couple of weeks.
1: Yeah, the old veteran Sean Gregory. He's one of the stalwarts of this Towns team and Towns forward line. I think if they're going to have a good game today, we want to see a few laced out to the big fella leading out. But he does have a very tough matchup against Pungi, who probably lowered Sean's colours in the first game. You are right.
0: Youth first experience here. Now, we're just having some umpire photos. Today we have Blair Smith, Simon Hubble, and newly inducted WKFL Life member Peter Heal that are going to be our 3 on-field umpires. For our boundary umpires, we have Albie Bell, Luca Trenton, Caden Blackmore, and Zabe Anstey. And in the goals, we'll have Tim Brooker along with Harry Burnham.
1: Incredible. It's a beautiful day here today. That breeze has slightly picked up in the last hour or so, giving a bit more comfort to the fans here. It's absolutely packed here today at the Oval, and I'm expecting some good noise. But, yeah, hot for the umpires, hot for the players, but they'd be used to these conditions.
0: We're also very lucky to have Davina Deanna here to flip the coin, the local MP, who's out there with Antoine Screever. Look, just going to try and give some background into the WKFL for some people that might be listening for the first time. We've got listeners all the way from Ecuador and Barn Hill so far on the text line. But every weekend we get together and watch a game we love, but behind every bounce and ball lies a story that stretches back more than 75 years. It's a story of community resilience, volunteers, and some remarkable people whose passion has helped football thrive in one of Australia's most unique regions. Now, while today's competition is known as the West Kimberley Footy League, or WKFL, many supporters will remember it from the West Kimberley Football Association, the name it proudly carried until 2006. Like many country football competitions, the league's journey hasn't always been easy. One of the great quotes from the league's history describes every organisation as being made up of five kinds of bones. There are the wishbones, who wish someone else would do the work, the jawbones, who do plenty of talking but do very little, the knucklebones, who criticise what everyone else is doing, the lazybones, who promise to help out but never quite get around to it, and finally there's the backbones, the people who quietly roll up their sleeves, carry the load and simply get the job done. Thankfully, Kimberley football has always had plenty of backbones. No one represented that spirit better than Father McMahon, affectionately known as Father Mac. Father Mac arrived in Broome in 1967 as the parish priest, but his impact reached far beyond the church. At a time when football has disappeared from the region for several years, he helped

0: When Father Mac stepped away from running the association in 1980, the league suddenly realised how much work one person had been carrying. Committee positions became difficult to fill, volunteers were scarce, and by 1986 the association had no secretary, no treasurer and no property manager, and was carrying a debt around $5,000, yet football survived. It survived because clubs and volunteers refused to let it disappear. By the early 1990s, the league adopted a model of shared responsibility. Clubs began helping set up grounds, provide interchange officials and contribute to the running of every match day. Combined with gate takings and better administration, the league entered a new era of stability and growth. Now, 1990 takes us through to when Cable Beach, formerly Nil-Nil, first entered the comp, opposed to towns that have been here since the 40s, and they are lining up today as we get proceedings underway with Miss Screever, the president of the association.
1: Good morning, everyone, and welcome to the 2026 West Kimberley Football League Grand Final for the men's. We acknowledge the incredible commitment of our players, coaches, volunteers, umpires, clubs, sponsors and supporters, including our naming sponsor for the grand finals today, Gulari Media, our photographers and the WKFL committee. These are the people who make footy happen week in and week out, and for many of these West Kimberley legends, the work continues 12 months of the year. We also acknowledge everyone who has travelled from across the Kimberley to be here today. Thank you for joining us. We wish all our teams the very best and hope you enjoy today's men's grand final. The West Kimberley Football League acknowledges the traditional owners of the land on which we gather today, the Yawuru people. We acknowledge their continuing connection to country, land, waters and community, and pay our respects to elders past and present. We also proudly recognise the significant contribution that Aboriginal people have made and continue to make to Australian rules football across Australia, enriching our game through their talent, leadership, culture and community spirit. We extend that respect to all Aboriginal and Torres Strait Islander peoples that are with us today. Please stand for the national anthem.

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2: Captains have just come together, CJ Oakley and Sonny Dan for Cable Beach, and Matty Blackley has met them out there in the middle from town. CJ, look for him to have a big play on this game from halfback number 33, one to watch, along with 24, Dylan Ross.
1: Incredible. CJ Oakley was awarded best of field last year for the grand final. It had a huge impact off halfback. I'm looking at Saunders and Ollie Walton in the middle to go, head in the trough and get Towns going forward early.
2: Coming to the bench for Cable Beach is Lyle Sibb, who's come back from a hamstring. Will Fong, Harry Harmon, Adriano Green, Spencer Hall and Jared Wynn. Now starting in the middle, it looks like

0: Hatchy Ali will be rucking up against Spowett. Mids are Walton,
1: Saunders and Edwards, I think.
0: Looks like Wallace has gone to the far wing. Brody Wall on the near wing up against Manny Malay Corpus. In the middle here, Jordan King. I reckon he was rough not to get BOG last year with Martinez and Lachlan Gale, who's new this year. Tell you what, it's going to be hot in there early. Up forward. It looks like Beecher pushing Rodemar to the square up against DeCoven Lane. Matty Blackley playing on a back pocket up against Jay Angus. Tough matchup here for Hajinor up against Bimbusu. And 16, as expected, Kelton has gone to Sunny Dan for Cable Beach. Up forward, Gregory out of the square with Ezra, but they've put Jack Burke there. No, Ezra has gone to Cade Lyons. That's a rough haul. Here we go. Hadji Ali gets the tap. Saunders misses it. Coming out. Here we go. First clearance goes to Towns, kicking with the breeze here. Oakley off the back flank, coming out wide. Ross. Ross turns, wheels, and goes. Here we go. Hajinor on the lead. Can Bimbusu chase him down? No. Rodemar flicks it out the front. Off to Walton. Good intercept mark there by Lachlan Gale. Lachlan Gale wheels and goes. Big kick. Looking for Jay Anglis, but Joseph Heberton, the runner-up in the Bullen, gets the grab. He's going to look to go wide here. He has Saunders out wide, or he can come to the near side and look for Bimbusu. He goes to Walton. Walton short. Comes outside. Saunders. Edwards, sorry. Edwards comes forward. Punch down the line. Regan. Thomas Regan had an unreal game in the semi-final. Back to Heberton. Bullet medal runner-up. Has a look inside. Gets up to Saunders.
1: Look for Towns to try and control the ball here. A bit of a kick mark sort of style they go for. Great. Found him out wide. In there, out of wide. Comes in. Looks inboard. Can't see the far side. He's got Saunders in the middle. It's a bit of a scrubby kick, but it gets it to Saunders on half back.
0: Saunders looks through the middle. He's got DeCoven Lane there wide by himself. Bimbusu's breaking outside. Hajinor can't go with him. Will he take the short kick down the line? No. Comes wide to Blackley. Bimbusu's out here if he takes the kick, quick kick. Bimbusu can wheel and go. Working hard for him forward is Burke. Burke looking at Cade Lyons. Cade Lyons on the kick in front. Oh, huge hit there. Manny Malay Corpus, where angels fear to thread. Ball's come out. Ezra, Lyons. Wall, can't stick the tackle. Ezra, big kick. Bit sloppy, but there. We've got DeCoven Lane underneath it with a good grab. On the mark there is Bailey Edward. It's Bailey Osborne. DeCoven Lane comes wide to Walton. Walton, wearing his traditional number 14, got Bimbusu inside if he wants him. Looks to go down the line. He's got Chad Barnes. Barnes previously out of Subiaco. Wheels and goes wide and straight to Heberton. Heberton can look outside to Wallace if he wants him. Chooses against it, goes long with the breeze. Coming up for the lead there is Gregory. Comes outside. Wallace with a chance to jail one early.
2: Oh, the unlikely goal kicker.
0: Oh,
2: thanks, Wallace. What a start. He didn't think his mum would let him play today, but she has.
0: If you'd put money on Nash Wallace to kick the first goal, he would have got 1,000 to 1.
2: Absolutely. It was a classy finish. Yes. I love the ball into the middle from Chad Barnes. It's a risky kick, but it paid off and the switch was on and Nash Wallace found some space on the outer side. Classy finish.
0: Mate, he got free. I don't know where his man was, but Nash was nowhere near him, but he managed to get in there and finish, and that's what you do as a good wingman.
2: It's probably a hard man to spot out there, so he can slide out the back.
0: Exactly. Slippery. Radio was impressed there by Capruso. So number 40, new in for Towns, has slipped up the commentators a little bit. Here we go. Hadji Ali against Spowett. Hadji Ali got a clean tap there first. He'll look to Walton here. Doesn't get anything on it. Spowett takes his space. Hadji Ali gets it out to Edwards. Good smother. Edwards again. Oh, he's getting chased down here. No. Walton. Walton looks forward. He's got Brody Wall out there with Ethan Peacock. Neither mark it. Peacock up against Francis. No mark. Matty Malay Corpus is there going against Ethan Corpus. Jordan King with a good kick. Cade Lyons held without it and high. Lyons with the free kick here. Unlucky there from Ezra.
2: It's a very crafty forward, Cade Lyons. He's good at lowering the hips and drawing in a high tackle.
0: There was a little bit of Luke Shuey about there. This is not an easy place to kick a goal. You're with the breeze, but it does slide to the outer pocket. Puts it there. Gregory with the sit. Gregory with the jump. No mark. At the feet. That's Jack Burke. Gregory goes again. In the trenches there is Chad Barnes. Ball pops out. Gregory goes again. Jeff Saunders. slides it wide.
2: Saunders, he likes to creep forward and impact the scoreboard. He kicked two in the first final out of the midfield. He is a classy player.
0: This Bree's really playing a part. There's no one inside Cable Beach's forward 50. Playing deep is Reece Hadjinor up against Bimbusu. The speed there might be a question. We've got Ronan Maher up against the Coven Lane as well. They're the deep ones. Ball's going to come to the near side. Goes to Thomas Regan. Regan caught in this pocket. Might have to look the other way to go to get out. Peacock manning forward. Pungi Ezra's looking there. It's going to come long down here to Jay Angus. Jay Angus is one against three. Sonny Dan, great mark. Great mark and paid up against Trey Kelton there. Hadjiali stands the mark. Great hands there from Dan. Calling for someone to come to him.
2: He's got Ross Long.
0: Ross against Heberton, and Heberton uses the big body there.
2: He started well, Heberton.
0: A little bit sloppy there from Rossi. Heberton, runner-up in the Bullen, charged home late in the count. He's got Saunders here on if he wants him short. Goes longer, tough kick to Wall. Wall up against Balaki in front. Two towns, two beach go at it. King at the base goes to Gale.
2: To Caruso.
0: CJ off and running. He's that one that could change the game. Is he paid that high or ducking? Lucky to get that there, CJ. Where's he going to look? Are they going to be aggressive here? Of course they are. He's gone the Nori. Doesn't quite hit it. De Coven Lane standing at the front. Can he take it? No. Sun in the eyes. Goes to Caruso. Caruso, good tackle. Oh, he's caught it high. Unlucky there, Hadjinor, I think. That was Bailey Edwards with the ball.
2: See the Nori into the breeze. We've seen it a few times today. Could be an option.
0: Mate, anything with a bit of flair, I love it. Out to Jack Burke. Played a couple of games for West Perth. He's got a bit of time and space here. Comes inside looking for Chad Barnes. CJ Oakley, what a cracking mark.
2: Classy mark.
0: Looked like a slips catcher there. He's going to look inside. He's called to play on. Cox. They've got another one inside here. They've got Jacob Martinez, but the hit kick is not good. Oh, Martinez gets high there. Lucky not to give away a free kick. Francis comes out of the middle. Chopped off by Kelton. He can go here, Balaki. Balaki breaks the line. Coming through to Hadjinor. Hadjinor on the lead. No mark. Bimbusu going to come out wide to Kelton. Kelton here on the near side wing. Fumbles. Chased by Manny Malay Corpus. He's gone the fend off and he's done. Not done holding the ball, but it will be the Lasso rule. And it will be a Cable Beach kick. Oh. I think the umpire might have got that wrong, but it's been called to be a throw-in.
2: No, he's paid the free kick here. He's paid it.
0: No, I'm pretty sure he paid the throw-in. No, he's paid the Lasso rule.
2: Sorry. The right decision in the end.
0: Exactly. Got it right. Doesn't matter how you get there. De Coven Lane comes across with Jay Angus. Saunders. So Edwards there. Going nowhere. Ball up again.
2: Hot start here. Great start.
0: 1-1 Towns. Beach no score. Hadjiali to go up against Spowett. Hadjiali has got Saunders out there if he can get it to him. Nothing doing. Matty Blackley at the bottom of the pack gets it out to Lachlan Gale. Lachlan Gale is wrapped up straight away. Throw him up.
2: Feisty operator Blackley. I like his move into the back line.
0: He can provide some rebound and some run if he gets a piece of it. Here we go. Spouten Hadjiali. Hadjiali is having the better of it. Gets it out wide to Saunders. Saunders up against Jay Angus there. No one can get it out. Matty Blackley at the bottom of the pack. Ollie Walton with a Tory going forward. Burke up against Cox. Cox, very clever. That's strong body work. Burke's a good player. Cox looks wide. Got Bailey Osborne there. Bailey Osborne's got a paddock up against Wallace. Working hard for him there is Regan. Goes down the line to Ross with Heberton. Call it a nil or draw. Ball's in dispute. Wallace at the back, at the bottom of the pack, something I won't say very often.
2: Everton with a great start. Good body spoil there. He's on fire, really.
0: Starcevic-like almost. Looks like him and plays like him as well. Here we go. Going to throw it in. It's going to be Hadjiali against Spowett. Jordan King's making his way over to the contest with Bailey Edwards and Jeff Saunders for Towns. Saunders is out the back if he can get it there. Nope. Lachlan Gale at the front. Almost. Off the deck is Spowett. Comes out to Bailey Edwards. Heberton against Ross again. Found some space here. Jordan King with time if he can find a target. Sonny Dan is out. And he's done Trey Kelton dead there.
2: Great kick from Jordan King. He couldn't drop that, could he? Put him into space where he wanted to be leading.
0: Clever footballer. And he's looked inside and he's given it back to him. Clever, I think, there from Sonny Dan. That was Cable Beach's problem when they played him in the first game. They took shots from everywhere and they kicked a lot of points.
2: To be right on his hammer, I reckon. Still that breeze is still a factor. He's
1: almost 50 metres out, you'd say. Do you reckon he's got the journey?
0: I don't think so. I think 55 into the breeze. Look for this to drop a little bit short or look for him to try and find a target. Ronan Maher makes a lead. He's given it everything, but it's going to drop a little bit short. 2K will Beach Boys go there. No talking from Beach, no talking from Towns either. Spots out. Ronan Maher over the right shoulder. No good. Ball in dispute. Kelton's there. So is Blackley. Spoiled through for a point. Bodies everywhere.
2: Riley Duncan enters the field for the first time.
0: Who?
2: Good point.
0: Blackley with the ball.
2: Looks like Duncan's gone forward too, which is an interesting tactical switch.
0: All right, Matty Blackley can choose to go aggressive here. He's got to Coven Lane against Hadjinor, who's got a bit of the size advantage. Nash Wallace has found himself in the pocket. He's got Wall here further. Comes through to Burke. Burke's doing his rotation through the middle. Comes long. Duncan's out. Oh, no. Oh, no.
3: He's grabbed a meal of it.
0: Grabbed it on the second punch. There's not much in front of him, though. There's a whole lot of space. Towns are working. Ollie Walton's here with the ball. Fellas, move. Comes out. Here we go. Tolentino. Can he get the hands out? Gone. Ball. Here we go. Lyle Cipassato missed last week with a hamstring. Comes into Lachlan Gale. Burke on the mark. Gale comes through to King. King, is he going to run and gun? No. Darcy Thorne stands the mark. Here we go to Ross. Ross with the grab with some space in front of him, but there's no Beach numbers there. Here we go. Comes down through to Lane and Blackley up against Hadjinor and Maher. Darcy Thorne barrels it out, but it's only going to go as far as Georgie Harmon's brother, Harry. Lyle Cipassato moves it inside. Heberden with a chance to mark it. No good. Jay Angus at the back, and he's taken, and that is ball. Great tackle there from number 40, Capuso. Bit of waffle experience here.
2: Could look long down the line. Duncan calling for it, but chooses to go down the middle. It's a great kick just over Thorne's head, but he regathers.
0: Got to take that, Darcy Thorne. If you make that call, you've got to take it. Comes out wide. You've got Sonny Dan up against Trey Kelton. Great pickup by Dan. Turns his man inside out. Lovely chip pass. Slightly too long. Bimbusu, amazing mark. Just over the head of Will Fong. Bill Bimbusu's having a great start here. Goes to Lions. The old-fashioned footballer's one of Sammy's favourites. Comes down. He's picked up a man in space here, but Cedric Cox is chasing him down and fast. Peacock versus Cox. Bit of trip over, and it's just bundled out in the forward pocket for Towns on the far Frederick Street end. Ooh, she's quick.
2: She's quick. Bimbusu with a great intercept. And once he gets going, it just slingshots off that half back line.
0: Mate, fast footy. It's going to be hard to kick goals here when it's coming in this quick, because that breeze is making it awfully hard to pinpoint a target. Probably going 25 knots from the southwest. Ball thrown in from Bell. It is going to be Ohms up against Harmon. Lyle Sib out the front. Carries it forwards with him. Towns pick it back up. We've got Jordan King, who's tried to pinpoint a target out here. Sonny Dan working up the ground against Kelton. Turns him inside out. He's so quick at the ground level. Dylan Ross goes long. We've got Spencer Hall here, who's got a bit of space. Another broom product against Capuso. Bimbusu working back. God, he's quick and he's clean. Goes back to Capuso. Capuso smothered. Great defensive work there from Cable Beach.
2: Fantastic smother there. Just to keep that forward pressure on. They've got an opportunity here with a stoppage. Try and hit the scoreboard for their first major.
0: Joe Heberden and Dylan Ross are running around together. Rossi's working him really, really hard, but Heberden keeps following him. Here we go. Ball's in dispute right at the bottom of the contest there. It's popped out the back. Manny Malay Corpus goes nowhere, and he's been called for a throw.
2: Hot.
0: Red hot. I've done him dirty there. That's Spencer Hall. That's not Manny Malay Corpus. Capuso down the wing. He's got Walton. Walton on the far wing.
2: Got Nate Peacock at the back if you can find him. Go short.
0: Tolentino. Oh, drops what he should have taken. Oh, well done, Bailey Osborne. Bailey Osborne with a kick. Oh, he's put him down.
2: That should be 50.
0: Fair enough. I think he put a bit of mayo on that, but don't do it, Tollers, and you won't pay the result.
2: So you give the umpire opportunity and you put yourself in that position, unfortunately.
0: It's going to take Bailey Osborne to about 45 out and a bit of an angle. I don't think he's got the journey, but there is the chance for them to have an attacking go from here. Town zone is slightly busted. Will Fong made the lead. Osborne's going to go long. Goes deep. He's got Ross. He's got Hadjinor. Hadjinor's out the back here. Is that... I think it's been called as a mark.
2: Yeah, he's paid the mark.
0: It's on the goal umpire here who's paid the mark. So Reece Hadjinor will line up from the left-hand goalpost. He's going to try and run around and snap this, but there's no one from Towns trying to cut the angle.
1: Yeah, just, he could have a paddock just to wheel into. It's a tough angle, but I'd back him from here.
0: Just got inside Blackley. This would this can put scores level with 14 minutes on the clock. Hadjinor takes his time, settles himself off his line, makes the kick, and I think he's missed. All clear, one behind.
1: Good pressure from Heberden off the line there just to intervene in that kick.
0: Towns, 1-goal, 1-7, plays Cable Beach, 0-goals, 2-2. Blackley is going to go. Lines off as an option. He's got Thorne on the far wing as well. Taking his time thinking. The tall team is over here. Bailey Edwards makes another lead. Matty Blackley's going to be called to go here. Pops it up to a 3-on-1. Oh, great grab there from Walton. Stands tall. No one yet. Duncan's providing a lead. Duncan's going to have to go hard here. He's got Oakley with him. Duncan drops what he should have taken. CJ's got him out the back for pace. Oakley against Peacock. Peacock pushes him out over the line. What's he going to call? It's called a throw-in and not the lasso. Harmon will go up against...
2: Kelton.
0: No, Gotham. Gotham's the second ruck here for Haji Ali. Gotham against Harmon. Gotham's tried to give himself a couple of steps to have a bit of a run up at this and gets the tap. Goes to no one. King out the front. Sibisato. Sibisato looks to Corpus. Corpus is away. He's got Dylan Ross on the lead. If he can hit him, he's got space. Closing quickly was Heberton, but no mark. No free kick either. Great tackle there on Spencer Hall, and the ball has come out. Unlucky there, Rossi. That looked like it could have been a free.
1: Looked like a big arm chop there from Heberton. That's going to be a great matchup to watch all day. The two go toe-to-toe at the moment.
0: Mate, Dylan Ross is moving well for a man of his age.
1: Looks like he got his arms chopped in half there, but well done to Heberton, who's toe-to-toe.
0: All right, Gotham up against Ross. Look for Gotham to take the front position, but there's no one there from Towns. Berkey's up the front here. Heberden with the tap. Goes to the front. Hadjinor. Hadjinor takes on one. Lucky not to get pinned holding the ball. Ball comes out. Ezra. Ezra no mark. Ball's come out to Regan. Lyons. Lyons uses Wall. Wall's dropped what he should have taken. Got Ezra on his hammer. Ball comes out. Ball comes out, and it is going to be a... It probably should be a lasso rule, and Sibisato has the ball. Looks to Corpus. Corpus can look in short to Hadjinor. Goes longer. Puts him up against a Coven Lane. We've got Ronan Maher in there with Sonny Dan. Sonny Dan has found some space. Looks back. Jordan King. Can he kick the goal?
2: Of course he has. What a kick. Great finish. Class finish from Jordan King. I think Towns got caught napping on that lasso free kick, and the players didn't get back quick enough.
0: I think, unfortunately, they'd like to pretend that it hadn't come out off them, and when you pretend, it sometimes comes back and bites you in the butt.
1: Exactly right. Great finish from King, though.
0: Yeah, great finish. Cable Beach have the ascendancy here. Into the breeze, they are playing amazing footy, and they seem to be beating up Towns everywhere.
1: Yeah, they're starting to get on top in the middle. I thought Towns started very well for the first 5 minutes, but Cable Beach have wrestled the ascendancy back.
0: I think it's coming off the back of Lyle Sibisato and Jordan King. They're the ones that are really being in there, in and under there, and are getting some. Towns have made the move. They've put Jack Burke in there along with Jeff Saunders to try and get a bit more pace on it. And Gotham has won the tap, but it pops out the back to Martinez. Martinez comes to Corpus. Corpus comes back again to Ezra. Ezra's going to look wide here to Sibisato. Sibisato can't quite take the mark, and he's going one-on-one against Wallace. Wallace picks it up. Corpus, hands out. Hall. Hall looks inside. He's got Fong there with an absolute bullet. Great kick. Fong going to look wide here to Hadjinor. Sonny Dan has a sit and a run. Can't make it. Big flies. Big hit. Hadjinor out the back. Can he finish? He can. Goal to Reese Hadjinor, which puts Cable Beach up 2-2-14 to Towns 1-7. 1-1-7.
1: Sonny Dan got up high there. It was a heavy landing, but just crashed the contest. And Hadjinor out the back. He's looked dangerous early, Hadjinor. A couple of shots at goal. Good finish.
0: He's hard to keep quiet, Reese. And it's just been reading the ball well. He's been staying down when others have gone up. And I think Towns' communication has been falling down a little bit. Now, Gotham's won 3 or 4 taps here convincingly, but it's gone straight to Cable Beach. Cable Beach seemed to be holding back in the contest a little bit and then just reading it off his hands. And it seems to be working. Lyle Sibisato's had a great start. Gotham up against Harmon. Gotham up to Lyons. Lyons has got someone right on his hammer, but held in straight away. Oh, that's rough.
1: It's tough.
0: Very, very quick. Sibisato comes out wide. Thorne against Angus. Thorne gets it out to Mimbusu. Mimbusu, always classy, comes through to Jeff Saunders. Jeff Saunders to Thorne. Thorne tackled as he kicked. Gotham up against Harmon. Sibisato picks up the scraps. Sibisato looks wide. He's got Dan. Sonny Dan is leading Trey Kelton. A merry dance here. Oh, and pushes the big man off. He's got the high contact. Lucky there, but he looks inside. Can Matty Blackley cut it off? Yes. Blackley looks over. He's got runners. Thorne. Barrel. Love it. He's got Duncan in the middle if he can take it. Ooh. Bounces off his chest. Harmon up. Harmon and Ezra against Duncan. Ezra does the body work. It's straight up, and Darcy Thorne has to go again here. Surely that's a free kick. No. Unlucky Darcy Thorne. Where have they pulled one here? That could have gone anyway.
2: Looks like Jezerani's copped a big, big hit there. I hope he's all right. He looks in a bit of pain.
0: It looks like Balaki is down, number three from Cable Beach. I missed that. There was bodies flying everywhere.
2: Just came across him and took his legs out underneath him. It didn't look nice.
0: No, that is the quarter as well. That could have gone either way. It looks like Jordan King has grabbed the ball and he's going to try and kick over Jezerani Balaki. If you want a goal, you want a goal, I guess. Look, what are we seeing, Sammy?
2: We saw Towns, I think, start very well, but then since then it's been all Cable Beach. They've got to work in the middle, and against the Breeze, this is a huge start. As Jezerani gets to his feet, he's helped off. He doesn't look too good on that leg, does he?
0: That last 10 minutes from Cable Beach, they were dominant out of the middle. Gotham getting first hands to the ball, but they were just hunting. So if Towns want to kind of manage to bring this back in, they're going to have to get on top of that. King with a massive barrel, but not massive enough. Can't make the distance. Who do you see that? Who are the game changers for you here, Sammy?
2: Well, I thought Haji Ali started well early, and he gave Towns first use, and it was Walton, it was Edwards, it was Saunders in there, and Wallace crept forward on the wings. He was running hard. Mimbusu got to work in the half back line, and I thought Blackley came across the contest to intervene a few forward entries from Cable Beach. Could have been a lot worse without them. How are you seeing it?
0: Look, for me, the probably surprise packet has been the two kids in Spencer Hall and Manny Malay Corpus. Spencer Hall left school last year, and Manny Malay is still year 12. They're getting so much ball on the damaging wing. They're hitting targets, they're finding space, and they're running really, really hard. Look, the stalwarts, Dylan Ross and Sonny Dan, have been providing amazing targets, and that's the movement that Towns don't have. They are working so hard, they're working back, and I think Towns thought their back line was going to be really, really strong, but those two are really putting in some big yards, and they're managing to create options up forward.
2: Look forward to a big second quarter. Join us shortly. Thank you.
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4: Great contest in the first quarter, but Cable Beach in that second, the second stanza of that quarter really got on top. Jordan King popping up and kicking that goal has really put them right on top. Couple of changes here. Jack Burke's gone to the middle for Townies. They've put Walton a fair way behind the pack. So maybe they're going to try and play a little bit more defensive. Defensive whilst Cable Beach, you've got the Breeze, Gail King and Martinez in there for Beach. Here we go. Spout against Haji Ali. Haji Ali gets it down. Martinez comes back to Gail. Can't get it. Saunders runs through. Malay Corpus gets it out to Gail. Can't grab it. Ball's held in. I think they'll throw this one up. She's hot again. This is going to be a big quarter for Towns. Haji Ali takes an early move against Spowett. Spowett gets his hand on it. Out to King. Caught a throw from Spowett. I think that's a little bit unlucky, but it is what it is. Haji Ali to have the ball. And Towns will go inside 50 for the first part of this quarter. Haji Ali kicks to a one-on-two. Saunders up against Corpus. Martinez comes out wide. It's got Dylan Ross against Matty Blackley. That is a big matchup. A big size mismatch. Dylan Ross goes back to no one's, but Wilfong's on the end. Martinez comes in with the right foot. Sonny Dan has the run at it. Can't take it. Heberden, oh, Sonny Dan has just taken out his own man there. Comes out to Wallace. Wallace comes down the line here with a chiseler. Ethan Peacock, great pickup. Hands out. Dylan Ross got no one to go to. Comes back to Gail. Gail taken by Bimbusu. That's a throw. Well done, Simon Hubble. Bimbusu with the great tackle there. Going to be hard kicking into the Breeze, Sam. Where's he going to go?
3: He looks inboard. It looks like he's got Blackley, who started well this quarter. He looks up. It's Haji Ali working for him in the midfield. Forwards look a bit concrete boots at the moment. Good switch, though. Kicks it long. Is it Wall out the back there? He's not forward. Brody Wall.
4: Brody Wall, not a noted goal. It isn't Brody Wall.
3: Bailey Edwards.
4: Sorry, listeners, it's on the far side, it's a little bit hard, but I can't imagine it being Brody Wall inside 50. I think it is Bailey Edwards. We've just had a quick look at the number there. He's going to be kicking from 45 out on a tough angle here into the Breeze. I don't think this is going to make it. Look for the tall timber at the front. Bailey Edwards winds up. Big kick. Oh, we might have got the journey here.
3: He's
4: looks good.
3: A what a finish. No, one behind.
4: Started from the near side. Cedric Cox to take the kick out. Where are Beach going to look? He's got Wilfong providing an option, but choose to go wider. He's got Lachlan. Oh, no, that's Max Beadle out there, and Cedric Cox is providing some overlap run. Beadle goes to Cox. Cox can keep going here. He's on the move. Gregory can't quite catch him. Cox looks through. Oh, almost in Cox's hands again, but it pops out the back down to Jordan King. Jordan King working back. Comes inside. And he has found Regan. Regan slowing it down, looking long down the line. Out comes Sonny Dan. Great contest in front. Heberden against Dan. And out the back has popped Jared Wynn. Jared Wynn comes to the pocket where he's found Ronan Maher. Tough pocket from there, but certainly not impossible. See, we saw Morwood drill a couple from there in the first game.
3: She was incredible earlier, wasn't she? Maddie Blackley had to stand in the hole there with Sonny Dan coming out with his head of steam. Very brave from the man.
4: Brave or stupid, I'm not quite sure which one.
3: Probably a bit of both.
4: Yeah. Ronan Maher is going to take this shot from the deep forward pocket next to the cricket nets, so the Frederick Street end. Hangs it on the left pocket, left goalpost. It should work its way back. Oh, he's gone the banana.
3: Don't mind it, the old nana.
4: Oh, no, he's kicked it.
3: He's given that a ride. What a goal.
4: What a goal. This could be what they lacked last time they played. They missed him a couple of weeks ago, but if Cable Beach kick him, they're a dangerous side.
3: One goal, 2-8 Towns. Trail Cable Beach, 3-20.
4: They're starting to get right on top here, Sammy. If they can get on top with the Breeze, this could be real trouble for Towns.
3: I think you called it early there, Walton, at the back of this stoppage at the centre square. They looked like they were setting up pretty defensively, Towns, but the dam pole broke early. They have to hang in here.
4: I think it was a silly kick from Haji Ali. He tried to hit Edwards there in between two Cable Beach players.
3: I think long with the wind might have been the option for the big ruckman.
4: Well, yeah, I think we've got to know our capabilities a little bit if you're above 6'2". Here we go. Spout against Haji Ali. Pops out the back. Gail. King moving well. Out to the far side, he's got Ross. Ross up against Blackley is a tough matchup. Matty's giving away about 6 inches. and it's bowled over the top. He's done well there, Matty Blackley.
3: How is this mismatch come apart? It seems like Blackley has lined up a Ross a few times here. I don't like it for the... He's fighting above his weight well, but...
4: I mean, the only thing that I can think is that he was running Hebden off his feet. Yeah. Hebden's gone deep to... has gone deep to Hajinor, which I think, again, is a bit of a mismatch. I don't know if they've got this right. All right, thrown in. We've got Haji Ali up against Spower. Spower takes a front position. Haji Ali works well. Comes out to the side. Towns have the ball. Goes back to Bailey Edwards. Comes out. CJ Oakley is absolutely killing it off this halfback flank. Comes out. We've got Bailey Edwards has it now. Comes inside. Cade Lyons. Ooh, he's sold him into trouble there. And he's picked up a high tackle. If they can use it quickly here, they're out.
3: Sean Gregory deep.
4: Is he going to take... Oh,
3: bring it back, unfortunately.
4: They've killed him there. That's unlucky. But I tell you what, I was at 50.
3: Must have... looks like someone...
4: Something behind the play, I think. I'm not quite sure who.
3: It's very costly. We saw it in the first quarter with Tolentino. I think it cost his team a goal.
4: That's an absolute coach killer, isn't it? That's going to take Lyons to about 15 out and on a pretty good angle into the breeze, and it's also going to take a couple of minutes off the clock for Townies.
3: As we see Nash Wallace come off for a rest, he's had a good start to the game.
4: He has. Every now and then you get surprised by people. Here we go, Cade Lyons going around the corner.
3: He's a classy finisher, isn't he? He's a great operator.
4: He is. I know you love him. Classic old school footy player. I'm not quite sure what happened behind the ball. We'll try and get you guys an update at halftime. Man, Towns needed that.
3: They needed that. Against the run of play, you'd say a little bit there. A huge 50-metre penalty, but 2-2-14. They trail Beach 32-20. 6 minutes gone in the second quarter.
4: It does look like they've put some effort into this half-forward line. They've pushed Jack Burke there. Ethan Peacock is running across there as well just to try and give them a bit of drive. And they're playing... Cable Beach is playing this defensive wing with Manny Malay Corpus a long way behind the ball. Mm. And they've put Darcy Thorne there as a good runner. Here we go. Haji Ali gets spout. Haji Ali is winning most of these taps. Out to Walton. Walton goes to Saunders. Oh, great done. Well done by Bailey Osborne. But Saunders gets to mop it up. Back to Blackley, through Walton's hands, and it's out here to Wall. Wall has a paddock to work in. He's got Chad Barnes calling for it. Goes longer. Down to Lyons. Can Lyons take this one-on-one up against Ezra? Lyons is out, and he's put Jack Burke into space. Oh, Jordan King there took the body. Oh, don't argue with the King, it'll be 50. This is another kick for Bailey Edwards. Couldn't make the journey last time. Let's see what happens this time.
3: Tough kick into the breeze, isn't it?
4: Oh, a big turnaround, a couple of silly decisions that go either way, and all of a sudden Towns could be right back in this.
3: Yeah, I think King was a little stiff there, but you've got to play the whistle.
4: Exactly. Cable Beach have had so much of the ball. If Bailey Edwards can kick this, that goes back to level. Coming from 50, he'll kick from 51. Puts the boot into it, he's got the distance, and Cade Lyons has already called it through for a goal. Scores are level against the odds.
3: That is a massive... We haven't seen anyone really kick straight long all day from this end, and that's an incredible finish.
4: Unbelievable. He's made the distance from 50 twice, and that's that sort of point of difference that he has. He's got those big quads, gets him through the balls, but... It's the people that we sort of said we needed to see some more from from Towns. Cade Lyons got his hands on the ball. Bailey Edwards has got his hands on the ball. Ollie Walton's got his hands on the ball. Brody Wall's got his hands there. It's that's what they need to do.
3: 100%. I think Haji Ali is getting his hands first to most of these ruck contests and putting them in good positions.
4: He's also knocking them back, and that's where they've got Walton, who's probably their best mid. Down it comes again. At the feet, Simisato has been taken high and will have the free kick. Sonny Dan's been moved up into the middle here. You can see that they're trying to arrest the momentum. Jack Burke goes hard. Balls come out. Blackley against Ross again. Ross and Blackley, great tackle from Matty Blackley. He's pinned him cold. Angus comes inside. Big tackle from Kelton. Darcy Thorne looks on the outer wing. He's got no one to kick to. He's just kicked for space, and that will probably be a lasso unless Jack Burke can manage to chase down Lachlan Gale. Well done there from Darcy Thorne to be able to take some space.
3: Definitely.
4: Most well known for being Tracy Thorne's son. It turns out he can play a bit of football as well. Here we go. Albie Bell from the far wing. Haji Ali goes to King. King down in front. Walton with the ball. Breaks through a couple of tackles. Jack Burke comes out to Chad Barnes. Chad Barnes working hard there. Comes inboard. He's out here too. Offerman. Flowerback to Gregory.
2: Gregory!
3: advantage from the big forward. The Towns Life members and leading goal kicker has taken one 35 out directly in front. He's led Max Beadle a merry dance there. Now, his kicking boots weren't on last grand final. What can he do today?
2: Oh, I'd expect the experience hopefully to hold up here. He's got a bit of a pep in his step today. He looks like he's, I reckon the preparation of the ice baths have helped him last night.
3: He looks light. You know Sean Gregory, preparation is key. Lines up. Beadle stands the mark. 35 out. Son of Stewie. Kicks long, kicks hard, kicks true.
2: Great finish, Sean.
3: Towns take the lead. 4-2-26. Plays 3-2-20.
2: Wow. Big change of events. The goal scoring end is flipped here.
3: If anything, this has made me know that the wind doesn't kick goals for you.
2: Exactly right. You've got to play good footy. I think Towns midfield's taken over. Cade Lyons comes off for a rest. He's been important.
3: It appears that this centre work, Hadji Ali is coming backwards and they're trying to get Walton more in the game. They want that matchup of Walton versus whoever, but Cable Beach have gone big as well. Sonny Dan's come in the middle. Sonny Dan's, Lachlan Gale, Lyle Sibb. Lyle Sibb is now manning up on this man behind the ball, which is Bailey Edwards. Hadji Ali comes backwards again. Great tap by, great pick up by Burke. Burke goes long and quick. Oh, Riley Duncan. And Cedric Cox has taken an amazing one.
2: Great work, Cedric Cox. He cleared and kicked, but he couldn't get it past Burke here on the commentator's side with a good intercepting mark.
3: Burke, long. Gregory has the run. Gregory for two in a minute. No can do. The ball's come out the back. Cox is there with... Cox is there. Lucky not to give a one. It's popped out the side here and Towns for another one.
2: Offerman in the goal square. Right place, right time. And Cedric slipped over at the wrong time. He just had to hold his feet.
3: That was an absolute flour bag, but it's managed to go through the goals. He's very, very lucky there, Offerman, but he's put one on the board. Great pressure there from Duncan, I think, down forward. But yeah, it was Burke's work through the middle there that I think really really paid dividends.
2: Great intercept by Burke and Sean Gregory crashed a pack, split it open, and it was good crumbing there by Towns and Liam Sherwood. Flower bags do get goals.
3: Yes. Now they're going to go again. They're playing this defensive mid roll, but that tap down to Jack Burke from Aaron Hadji Ali was pure poetry. Gotham's now got to go up against Harry Harman, and we'll see if they can keep the dominance. Gotham loses to Harman. Burke's there keeping it in front of him, taps it to himself, keeps again, has picked it up and got through, not holding the ball. We've got Saunders out the back, comes out to Thorne. Thorne comes forward, he's got Duncan here who's getting pursued by Oakley. Comes through to Peacock. Peacock is done there, but he can't catch CJ. CJ comes down the wing, he's got Cedric Cox. If those two get into the game, Towns have an issue. Cedric Cox on the far wing.
2: Yeah, well mopped up there on the back half by Oakley and Cedric. They've started well here.
3: Manny Millay-Corpus, I've been impressed by his game. Comes wide with a bullet, but he's missed this one. That's Bailey. That's Jeff Saunders, sorry. Jeff Saunders comes to Tolentino. He's got Wallace working out here wide. They get the overlap. Saunders gets it back. Comes wide to Gregory. Over his head. Can Soss beat Beadle?
2: Oh, he shrugged the tackle.
3: Slips him on the left. He's got Duncan free. Can't quite get it. Ball off the ground. Goes up. Offerman has just been taken out there. Oh, that's 6 weeks in AFL, but in the West Kimberley Footy League, it's just a free kick. Unlucky there. I don't think he meant to do it, but...
2: Man, Sean Gregory coming off. What a turn. He turned him inside out on the left. It was incredible work.
3: Mate, turning back the clock there, son of Stewie.
2: He's had an impact this quarter.
3: Massive impact. He's been unreal. Offerman's got it again. Now, the last kick he did, he absolutely flower bagged. Can he put this one through?
2: If you're a betting man, you bet the flower bag, but they seem to be effective.
3: It is hard to kick. It is hard to kick him into the breeze, but he's got to get everything on it. Let's see if we can get some backspin on this one. I tell you what, he is lined up about 80 metres away from the man on the mark. He's going to have a big run-up to go through this as Ezra stands the mark.
2: Ezra asks a question, how long?
3: Offerman, off the right. Oh, it didn't spin well. It's an absolute flower bag, but it's managed to go through. Townies, they're on fire here. They're up to 6-2. 38 pace 3-2-20. Put a three-goal lead into the breeze with still 8 minutes left in the quarter.
2: I reckon there's only a minute to go here. So 8 minutes then. Beautiful as Cade Lyon runs back on. What's been impressive so far is the kicking out this into the breeze, 6-2. They've been so accurate.
3: Mate, from both teams though, you would have thought that there would be about a 3 or 4 goal breeze to the Frederick Street end, but yeah, it's gone the other way. Here we go. Sibisato is starting behind here, but they've got Walton in space if they can get it to him.
4: Harry Harman takes it out himself. Ollie Walton's at the bottom there with Jack Burke. Held to him, throw it up.
2: Jack Burke, he's had a bit of an impact in the middle there, hasn't he? He's getting his hands on it.
4: Looked clean and looked fast. He's playing very well. Here we go. Gotham up against Harry Harman. Harry Harman just bullies him out of the way, and Jordan King has... Oh, wow. That is hot. Unlucky there for Jack Burke, I think, but Jordan King is the beneficiary.
2: Yeah, it's a hot call on him. Jordan King is really holding up his end of the bone for Cable Beach here.
4: Playing a great game. Goes long. Dylan Ross can't get it. Jacobin Lane. Joe Heberden hit late there by Ross. Game's getting tight. Is that in the back? No. Ball's popped out. Here we go. Bailey Edwards goes long down the line. Hasn't got anyone there. Cox up with Barnes. Barnes tries to take on Regan. Regan comes out. We've got Harry Harman. Harry Harman bobbles it. Popped out. Bailey Edwards up against it. Wallace, can he sink the tackle? Very good tackle, and he's called a throw it in, I think.
2: Lucky there for Wallace. It was either a lasso or holding the ball, but good front on pressure.
4: Yep, absolutely. Well done there from Wallace. Gotham's going up okay here against Harman, but Harman has the bigger body. Who's going to get on their bike for Cable Beach? Reece Haginall lucky not to give a free kick there. Harman just bullies him out of the way. Walton tries to get it, so does King. King throws himself forward, pops out. Where's he picked one out of here? Goes to Towns.
2: Might have been the makeup heel for Case Wallace as he ends up on the end of this one.
4: Here we go, Wallace. That breeze is picking up again and again. Is he going to look inside and be aggressive, or is he going to come down the side? Coming to the wing, steps Harman. Goes short to Lyons.
2: That's very late hit.
4: That's 50 yards to go.
2: We hope this ball's so great here.
4: That could almost be a red. That is late, that is high, that is almost worth a red card, but it's only been given as a yellow. Lyle Sibisato, the previous Cable Beach captain, has been sent off and will have to sit on the bench for 15 minutes here.
2: It's a great bit of candy there from Nash Wallace. We really hope he's all right, but he's going to get up to Cade Lyons. Just trying to gather his breath here.
4: It looked higher. I think it's... And the thing is, with the yellow card, it'll be 50 from where the free kick is paid. And the free kick is paid from down the field, so the 50 will then take... will take Towns to be about 25 metres out from goal. So that's a horrible decision there from Lyle Sibisato.
2: Terrible decision. And is it Cade Lyons who's going to end up with the kick, or is it Nash?
4: It should be Cade Lyons because the free kick should be downfield. Now, I think the umpires have got it wrong here,
2: yeah.
4: But it is understandable. It's hard at the moment.
5: Juddy, we can replay straight away.
4: Here we go. Offerman. That was almost another one there. It's gone long, nothing from Heberden, and it's popped out the back. This is going to get red hot real quick. Towns lead by 3 goals, and they have it in their forward pocket. 2.5 minutes left in the quarter.
2: It's gone up a notch for sure, Gussie, here.
4: That was bad.
2: Yeah, that didn't look pretty.
4: Bad look for Lyle, bad look for West Kimberley footy there. But we will continue on. Here we go. Ball thrown in, 15 metres out from Towns' goal. Ball goes up. Gotham competes with Regan. Ball at the front. Barnes thrown out of it. Unlucky not to get a free kick. Ball's here. Sonny Dan up against the pack. Sonny Dan takes the mark. Play on. Osborne. Osborne up against Walton. Ball comes through with Bimbusu. Unlucky not to be called legging. Very well done. Bimbusu absolutely flying there. Can't get too upset about that, mate. Here we go. Bimbusu's got him out. Cable Beach look like they're running out of legs. Here we go. Burke. Long. Lyons by himself. Oh, he's popping up all over the place. Tough kick from there, but great forward craft and really good kick there from Jack Burke.
2: Nash Wallace runs off. He looks okay, the big fella. We hope he's all right. He's not too happy, but great play from him. And Cade Lyons with a shot at goal. My boy.
4: He snapped from about 25 out directly in front, so he likes this situation. He's usually pretty calm under pressure. We'll see if he can dob this one. He's got pretty good connection on
2: it.
4: It's
2: a great finish.
4: I reckon he's got it home.
2: He is a great operator. Might need a signature after the game. I think he's my favourite player. But that's an incredible finish. Great hit up. Great lead. He's taking over. Towns on top.
4: Towns take the lead. 7-2-44. Plays Cable Beach 3-2-20. Cable Beach have just got to stop the rot here in the last minute. And Towns right up on top.
2: You also want to keep your head here a bit. There's 1 minute to go here. And they just need to reset. You can see they're getting a little bit frustrated. They just need to reset here and stop the bleeding.
4: Towns have really gone to work here in the middle. They've put Haginall here for another big body. Look for him to hit the contest at pace. I like the move that they've got. They've got Walton blocking Sonny Dan's run. Here we go. Oh no, what's happened? Someone's down behind play here for Towns. I'm not quite sure what's happened, but one's gone down. Here we go. Gotham comes out. Burke, Hadjinor's on his hammer. Comes out to Thorne. Thorne's got a bit of space. Goes long. Oh, lucky not to give away a free kick there. Ball comes out. Bedford. There. Lyons again. Oh, he's kicked another. Played Lyons as he was being tackled. What a finish. And they have stuck another one in. It wasn't long to go. 10 seconds to go. Cade Lyons. There's a bit of stuff going on behind the ball here at about centre-half back as well. There's a bit on. Not quite sure what we're going to see here, but with about... Well, that's going to be it for it, but this is going to be a red-hot second half.
2: You might just watch here as Tempest seems to be bubbling over.
4: I think it was Martinez there, the ex-Towns player, and he's gone up against someone there. There's a fair bit of clapping from the Cable Beach forwards, but I'm not quite sure why. We'll see what happens, guys. This has been an absolute belter of a quarter.
2: Incredible quarter. I think you called it early with Ollie Walton at the back of the stoppage, and that midfield just got to work. Forwards are incredible. Cade Lyons finished up all the good work.
4: I think what we thought was a tactical blunder by putting Matty Blackley on Dylan Ross has actually worked amazingly well. They found someone that had the speed to go with him, and then he was able to shut some stuff down. Look, for me, Cable Beach, it's got to come from Jordan King. It's got to come from Cedric Cox. It's got to come from CJ Oakley. They are the main drivers. And then if they can find Dylan Ross and they can find Sonny Dan down forward, they're not out of this. 30 points is nothing to these guys. They can get back and they can come over the top, but they've got to get those guys involved.
2: 100%. 30 points is the deficit Cable Beach face. Join us for a big second half. Can't wait, Gussie.
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1: That you would expect, so he's right.
2: If I'm honest, Liam, I have absolutely no idea, and a lot of the moves that have been made today have taught me that I know absolutely nothing about football. Righto, here we go. Now, looking for some changes. Spowett's back in the ruck for Cable Beach. CJ Oakley, the Bullen medalist from last year, looks like he's going to go in as one of the midfielders along with Jordan King and Lachlan Gale. They're going to be up against Haji Ali, Walton, Burke and Saunders. We have on the wing Darcy Thorne, and on the other wing is Brody Wall, and on this wing for Cable Beach we have Manny Millay Corpus and Bailey Osborne. Ball about to be thrown up here, Sam. Let's go.
1: Let's go. Walton back at the stoppage by himself again. Interesting.
2: Manning him up by King now. Haji Ali doesn't get a hand to it. Straight out to King. Fumbles. Walton and King go at it. Haji Ali back in there at the bottom of the pack. Ball's out. Saunders up against Osborne. A trip on Osborne. Bailey Osborne will have the first foray forward. Goes long. Hajinor up against Heberden. Hajinor's held, not given. Hajinor breaks one. Breaks two. Can't break the third. Is that holding the ball? No. Popped out. Saunders pops it wide. Out to Ward.

0: The wall comes wide. He's got Bailey Edwards out there, but it's going to be out on the full. Amazing work there from Reece Hagenor.
1: Hard man to stop when he gets going.
0: Mate, strong hips. He could be the difference here. He had a great first quarter and put Cable Beach on the scoreboard. If it's going to change, he needs to be the one again. Ball goes out, fumbled out by Sonny Dan with Trey Kelton right on his hammer, and it's deemed to be a throw in. Luca Trenton to throw in. Hagi Ali up against Spowett. We've got Walton at the feet along with Saunders, King, and Oakley. Sonny Dan out the front, up against Wall. Fighting for it, Wall and Dan. Cable Beach picks it up, looks inside. Lachlan Gale with the hands to King. King comes inside and he's found Hagenor all by himself. Heverden, where were you? Probably too far out to score. He turns, he wheels, he goes long. Out to the point of the square. Bimbusu has the sit up against Spencer Hall. Spencer Hall has taken it 10, 15 metres out on a slight angle.
1: It's a big contested mark to the right-hand side of the screen. Again, making no sense. But it's a great contested mark, and this is exactly what Beach needed.
0: Good for the young man. Yeah, Spencer Hall lines up. Can he kick truly? Cable Beach, can they strike first blood? It looks like it's out to the right. Oh, that's a very... We had a pretty good look at that, and it's been called a behind by the umpire, but he's been tried to overrule by the central umpire. All clear, one behind. Oh, a bit of drama there, but I think that was the right call from our angle.
1: Going back to the...
0: That's okay.
1: It's coming back. That's good.
0: It's coming back, and hopefully... And we'll see if that gives Cable Beach enough time to set up. Which way are they going to look? Unlucky there from Spencer Hall. Great mark. Blackley with the ball in hand. He's got Lane this side along with Thorne, but he's going to look wider to the dead side. Burke provides a lead in short. Burke takes the mark, 25 out, manned up by Ross. Got nowhere to go here. Towns, Cable Beach manning up well. Burke into Heverden. Heverden manned up by Oakley. Takes the next one. Burke taken out by Hagenor. Offerman against Edwards. Great tackle. Oh, it's given us high. Oakley plays on. Oakley dispossessed and done for a throw. Play on again. Offerman goes wide. He's got Peacock. Peacock is there with Wall. Wall makes the tackle. Osborne brings it out, and that is Lasso rule. That'll be a kick for Towns. No, throw it in. Everyone's feeling the pressure here, commentators included.
1: Hot start to the footy. Reece Hagenor throwing his weight around. Feeling a good start.
0: Going to be a hot game from here. These first 5 minutes you think will tell us a lot. Towns up by 30 points. Here we go. Hagi Ali up against Spowett. Spowett takes the front position. Gathered in well there by Offerman. Offerman kicks to a one-on-one. There is Chad Barnes up against Ezra. Saunders gets the hand pass out. Barnes running onto it up against Francis. Francis pushes him out of bounds. They don't want to get caught in that back pocket. That's what happened last time in the first quarter for Townies. That's really hard to score from there. Nash Wallace kicked an absolute belter from there, but can't see it happening twice.
1: One of the only goals kicked to that end of the screen all day, which is very interesting.
0: Here we go. Spowett up against Hagi Ali. Hagi Ali has the chance to put it back. Peacock can run onto it. Takes his chance, looks inside. Contested ball. Corpus, Blackley, Thorne comes out the back. Gale. Gale's found some room. Bimbusu up against Hall.
1: That's a great mark, Bimbusu.
0: Bimbusu takes this one, so that's one each. Bimbusu can look inside, or does he look deep with the breeze? Look for Gregory to provide a deep lead. Goes short to Walton. Walton's found some space there on the edge of the centre square. Walton looks inside as well. He's got a flying lead here, but it's chipped off well by Bailey Osborne. Bailey Osborne comes wide, and Trey Kelton cuts off Sonny Dan's lead. Where's Kelton going to go? Cable Beach have got two free, about 20 metres out from goal, so he's gone wide. Gregory with the run of the ball. And
2: Gregory!
0: He's taken it. Son of Stewie. He's about 20 out on a 45-degree angle. Has one so far. What do you reckon, Sammy? Can he kick it?
1: Has one so far. Definitely think he can kick it. I thought he was too far back there, but read the flight of the ball beautifully and stuck the big Jukes out, and they stuck. And he's an incredible set shot. I would back him in from here. This is an important start here for Towns.
0: Cable Beach have had a lot of the play in this first 5 minutes. If Gregory can kick this, it could put a real pin in that momentum. Gregory lines up. Kicks through the ball. You can usually tell by the reaction, and I think he's got it.
1: It's a nice finish.
0: Sean Gregory, two goals on the board. Townies, 9-2-56, plays Cable Beach, 3-3-21. What are you seeing, Sam?
1: 5 minutes and change gone in the third. Premiership quarter, as we like to say. Cable Beach had a few entries and missed an early shot on goal, and Towns have just gone up the other end, probably starting to win the arm wrestle and kicking truly again.
0: You've seen Cable Beach lift, though. Hadjinor's having a great start to the quarter. King's starting to get a bit more of the ball, and so is Lachlan Gale. If they can keep going, there's still every chance, but Towns are really managing to sort of twist the knife here. Hadji Ali's going to go up against Spout again. Where's this going, Sam?
1: It's going, well, I think out the back to Walton as he presses up. Hadji Ali goes up.
0: You weren't wrong. Gale picks it up, though. King out the back. Comes in. Oakley, he's got speed. Oh, taken high by Saunders there. That's a free kick every day of the week. Oakley has a chance here to go forward. Dan with Kelton off the ball a little bit. Dylan Ross has found himself free. Hadjinor takes another lead. He's gone wide, though. He's got Ross. He's got Sonny Dan. Jacobin Lane flies in early. It's a real battle down there. There's bodies all over the place. Bimbusi puts a foot in. Ronan Maher takes the kick, and he's just gone wide, and it's just spilled out to the far side.
1: Good pressure on the kick. Made the kick tough. Just couldn't get a yard of space to wrap that ball around.
0: Towns defence working overtime in this first 5 minutes of the quarter. Blackley coming out from fullback. He's got some tall timber, but he decides to go short. Good mark taken by Wall. Do you know much about Brody Wall?
1: I haven't heard of him. I heard he can't talk to girls, but that's about it.
0: Yeah, I think that's a rumour that's going around town. Here we go. Wall goes long. He's got Saunders there. Pops out the back. Martinez with a good kick to a lead. Play on. Here we go. We've got Petrovsky. Great tackle. And he's caught holding the ball. Took him on. Fair enough. Great tackle there from Capruso. They've got no one this side. Towns have got no one this side. They're going to have to go to the dead side if they want to try and get through this. They look out on their feet, Sammy.
1: They do. As he looks out to that outer side, it's Ross getting up. Couldn't win it. Oh, great rove by Cade Lyons. Can he get the ball back? Wasn't the favourable bounce. His second bounce. Looks inside 50.
0: Gregory! Oh! Unlucky. Ezra with the clean-up. Gregory goes again. Ezra on the ground. Great contest. It's coming up here live. Jack Burke is going to have to go. Can't get hands on it. That was Walton, sorry. Foot off the belt, off the ground from Osborne. Coming through is Hadji Ali. Goes to Walton. Walton's found someone in space. Darcy Thorne, can he take the mark? No. Great grab there from Manny Malay Corpus. He's got Cox out here wide if he wants him now. Barnes is running with him. Can he get to it? No. Cox with the ball. Barnes mans the mark. They're out here if they can get it to it quick. Regan provides an option. Doesn't take it. He can go through the middle to Lachlan Gale, but instead he goes long. He's got Jordan King one out in the centre. Great kick. King goes long. He's got Maher at the front, but he's found Hadjinor out by himself. Sorry, Martinez. Great tackle comes out. No prior. Jacobin Lane, well done. Sonny Dan, great tackle. Ball spills out.
1: Oh, he's paid it in the back, I think, there.
0: Paid it in the back. You get your hands on the ball first, you win the free kicks. That's fair enough.
1: Fair enough. I think it was a great kick that opened it up from Cedric Cox, half back, found Jordan King in the middle.
0: Unbelievable
1: opens
0: kick.
1: Opens the game up.
0: That unbelievable kick.
1: Opened it beautifully.
0: Now, I saw last week, I was made to look silly because Sonny Dan took a mark in this position and I said, there's no way that you can kick it from there. But he can.
1: He's in amongst the Cable Beach crowd at the moment. Can't even see him.
0: He's kicking it from the bleachers, but if anyone can kick it, it's Sonny Dan. Lines up. Heberton on the mark. Kicks from outside the boundary, but it looks good. They're calling it home here, the beach crowd. What a goal.
1: That is a clutch finish. Huge goal from the veteran.
0: That is two clutch kicks from two of their best. Sonny Dan combining with Cedric Cox and Jordan King. They're the guys that are going to have to get it done for Cable Beach if they want to win this game.
1: It's a great call, Gussie, because I didn't give him much hope from that. It's a very low percentage kick. I think he was coming in from the crowd. The impossible angle. And he just hit a drop punt. Beautiful connection.
0: He's a beautiful kick of the footy. 4-4-28. Oh, the scoreboard's playing tricks on us here.
1: Trailing Towns, 56. 10 minutes gone in the third quarter.
0: Here we go. Hadji Ali. They've put Edwards out the back now instead of Walton. Hadji Ali goes there. Burke's in the middle as well. King and Burke gets it out. Jeff Saunders. Ooh, Edwards. Edwards takes a hard hit. They're hunting in numbers here, Cable Beach. Jordan King gets taken down, held to him. Great tackle there by Jeffrey Saunders.
2: He loves his head in the trough there, Jeffrey Saunders. Wouldn't expect any less.
0: Red hot here. Cable Beach are lifting. They're answering the questions. Gets it out the back. Spower goes to Gale. Gale's got Mara out there one-on-one.
2: Two towns flew, but I think Joe got the clearing kick.
0: Heberton dropped what he should have taken.
2: It's going to come straight back, though, with the lasso free kick.
0: Here we go. Bailey Osborne can look inside. Martinez provides a lead, but misses it. Bailey Edwards with the ball. He's got Wallace outside here if he can make that kick. Goes inside. Chooses to go to Saunders. Been everywhere, Saunders. They're going to have to work their way down through this. Back to Edwards. Or is that Wall? Wall can come back if he wants. Forced to play on. Goes for the chiseler. No mark from Burke. Burke get the hands off to Saunders. Saunders sells himself into trouble. King with the ball. Great tackle there.
2: A little bit of confusion.
0: I'm not quite sure what's happened here. I think Jeffrey Saunders has been paid a free kick. Potentially for a high tackle. I think everyone's a little bit confused here, but we will continue.
2: Saunders with the free kick. He was the beneficiary of that call.
0: Unlucky there for Jordan King, I feel, but I think if it played out, it probably would have ended up the same. Saunders goes long. Haji Ali's found himself in some space. Cade Lyons at the back up against Will Fong. Ball gets forced out. Throw in 60 metres out from Townie's goal in front of the cricket pitch on the Broome Senior High School side. Here we go. Haji Ali up against Spower. Great matchup all day. Haji Ali gets hands to it, but no one but Cable Beach up the front. Lachlan Gale with the kick. Good left. Hits Sonny Dan. Sonny Dan's held on to. Surely that's a free kick. Professional free there, I think, from Trey Kelton. Holds the run. Both teams are looking tired here. It's hot out there.
2: Cable Beach just seem to be resting some momentum here. They need to put maximum impact on the scoreboard.
0: They're all over them, Sam. They're absolutely all over them. If they can put it on the scoreboard, this is going to be a cracking last quarter. Flower back to the front. Great mark there from Bailey Edwards.
2: He's having a great game, Bailey Edwards. Seen him pop up a fair bit off half back now and doing some good work through the middle.
0: Good hands. Really good hands.
2: He's got a leg on him too. Look to use it to go long.
0: Goes long. Tall timber. Barnes is down there up against Harmon. Pops out the side. Cade Lyons is there with a great tackle. Turns him well. Good contest, boys. Towns are slowing down and they're moving the ball to the dead side of the oval. It's not the way that they played to be able to get this lead. If they keep going that way, I think Cable Beach will pick them apart. Here we go. Gotham up against Regan. Two young bucks. Regan with the easy tap. King with the ball. Tackled as he picked it up. CJ tries to get through. Can't. In at the bottom of it is Saunders. Pops out. Corpus goes back to Saunders. Pops out. Ball in dispute. Saunders again, he's gone three times. Oakley's out the back here for Cable Beach and he comes to this far side. Takes his time, has a bounce. Makes it look easy, but he's overshot Adriano Green. Ball in dispute. Bimbusu comes out to Lane. Lane with Angus right on his hammer. Corpus gets the kick in. Offerman hitting it hard. Almost ball by his own man. Huge there, huge contest. Comes out wide. He's got Wallace. Wallace drops what he should have taken. Hot now. Down the line, he's got Offerman. Offerman has the next one to Saunders if he wants it. Gotham takes it instead. He's got players streaming out. He can take one to Saunders here. Saunders can take his time. You've got a leading Chad Barnes. You've got Cade Lyons. You've got another one peeling off into the middle here, and he chooses to kick it straight to Leon Francis. Interesting decision there. Ball comes back through the middle. Goes to Beadle. Beadle can use Cox for some run. He's got Regan working hard for him. Ball goes to Regan. It's too far in front. Regan has to take on a tackler. Edwards can't get to him. Great tackle there on Bailey Osborne. Unlucky for that not to be a free kick. Bedford comes into Gotham. Gotham goes forward. Contested ball. Is that Burke? Burke comes into Lyons. Lyons comes into the middle. Is there anyone there for Towns? No. Two beach jumpers are there. Ball at the bottom with Harmon. Harmon helps hurry it over the back line.
2: Frenetic, chaotic. Out the back was hard to see on the outer side. Well called, Gussie.
0: Ooh, out of breath. Lyle Sibisato is back in from his yellow card. Hopefully that can provide Table Beach with a little bit more run. Ball's going to come in here. Gotham's going to guard it with Regan. Regan takes it easily. pops out the back, but Cable Beach have Sonny Dan. Sonny Dan is going to look to run and gun. Comes through the middle. Goes long. He's got Ronan Maher there, but can't affect the mark. Reese Hadjinor off the back with a great tack. Great. Well done. Great. Well done, Offerman. And Offerman's got him with a great tackle. Unlucky there, Hadjinor.
3: Dylan Ross was running into an open goal. It's a massive tackle.
0: Oh, no. Brody Walls dropped what he should have taken.
3: Mr. Fumbles gets the handball forward.
0: Gotham comes out. Barnes goes short. Who have we got on that far side? I tell you what, the pressure's getting to everyone. You can feel this really ratcheting up. Cable Beach are throwing everything at Towns in this last couple of minutes. This is Edwards, I think. Edwards, going to go long. Clever option. He's got Bedford there. He's got a long run and jump at it. Ezra affects the spoil. Front and centre from Barnes. Goes back to Gotham. Misses the kick. Sibisato back in the game. Tries to take one on. Tackled, holding the ball. Is he going to play advantage? No. Outside the 50, doesn't have to pay the advantage. That is going to be a free kick here to Towns. I think...
3: Is that Peacock?
0: No. I don't think it's Peacock. I think it might be Kelton.
3: It's Kelton? Sorry.
0: That could be wrong. I think it is Kelton.
3: Kelton.
0: Kelton. This is where Towns are breaking down. They haven't got him for speed. They probably have to go long here. Put it to the hop spot and then hope that their crummers can get hold of it. They're going wide to this dead pocket again. This is silly football from Towns. Comes inside on the lead and he tries to hit Offerman. Get it in deep, boys. Walton takes on one. They're stuck in this pocket again. Ball comes through. Oakley's there, sitting and waiting. Unlucky he loses his feet. Lyons pops up. Goes to boundary. King comes out wide. He's got Regan there. Regan getting hunted. Coming back. Sonny Dan is a long way from home. Comes through. Bailey Osborne, not paid 15. Nash Wallace is underneath it. And great mark from Bailey Osborne.
3: Doesn't have much forward. He's just going to have to hold it up a second. He sees something he likes.
0: Ronan Maher's coming to this pocket. So is Jay Angus, but he's up against Bimbusu, who's having a great game. Ford is going to have to go one-on-one with Sibisato, and the boundary line beats them both.
3: Great spoil there from Bimbusu, who came over the top.
0: 2.5 minutes to go here. Towns are down to leading by 28 points. Beach have done amazingly well to keep it to keep with them here whilst they've got the breeze. Gotham's going to go with Regan. Regan's playing really well. We've got the movers and shakers at the ball here. You've got Saunders and Walden and Burke for Towns. You've got Green and Sibisato and Martin. Oh, geez, that's a big hit. Saunders gets off. Thorne goes down the line. He's got Barnes. Barnes can look inside. This is the corner you want to be coming. This is the side you want to be coming in from. Goes short to Gotham. Gotham held up by Francis. Oh, interesting hand pass, but he's gone to space here. Can Bedford get on the end of it? Bedford. Good contest with Ezra. Comes out. Can Lyons hunt one down here? Lyons with the pressure. Comes to Cox. Cool under pressure and hits the target. CJ can run and gun through the middle here. Oakley comes across to Regan. Regan takes a bounce. Coming through the centre here. Goes long. He's got Ross one out and he's got Maher one out as well. But Blackley takes the ball. Offerman comes wide. He's got Thorne under pressure. Whoa, is that a throw? No. Oh, unreal tackle from Matty Blackley. He's doing the captain's things. He's there when it's hard. Comes to Burke. Burke can run and gun through the middle and try and hit a target here. Absolutely sizzle one to your man, Kate Lyons. Oh, he's having a game. If he's not best on ground, he must be very, very close.
3: Matty Blackley, take a bow.
0: Unreal from Matty Blackley. Came, hit that contest, came off his man to create the two-on-one. Got the hand pass across. Darcy Thorne really should have held on to that, but Matty Blackley cleaned it up for him. Chad Barnes having a bit to do here as well. Towns have lifted in this last couple of minutes. 4-4-28, Cable Beach plays 9-2-56 Towns with Lyons with a shot on goal. What can you tell us about your man?
3: Cade Lyons is a reliable set shot. This will test his distance. He's given it a good ride, though. Oh, and just missing him to the near side, and that will almost do us. There's only 20 seconds to go.
0: Unbelievable goal umpiring there from the WKJFL president, Tim Brooker. Lovely to have him as one of our goals. Cable Beach come through the middle. Regan is getting amongst it now. He's really starting to have an impact. I don't know if they can go the length of the field in 8 seconds, but they're definitely starting to get on top. We're going to have a cracking last quarter here, Sam.
3: Fantastic last quarter. What have we got here? Is it a late 50? Is he going to take the shot?
0: It's 50 from about the centre square. I think into the breeze it might test him.
1: might test him. He's going to... his team's not really backing him in as they come off the ground. Here he goes.
0: Off his line. Rightio. What did we see, Sam? Great, great comeback there from Cable Beach. They've turned this into an absolutely unreal contest.
1: It was a great comeback for Cable Beach. I don't think they got maximum reward for their effort. To be fair, they're still facing a decent deficit. But with the wind in the last quarter, if they can continue this momentum, I think they can give this this last quarter a good shake.
0: Mate, they're looking tired out there. Both teams are looking tired. It's hot. That breeze will be sapping. It's still humid here in the Kimberley. Those westerlies are in. This is anyone's. It's 28 points, but it is anyone's. Cable Beach can get their tails up. They can chase this down easy as.
1: They're one of the envies of the competition for a reason, and they will never say die. I think Towns has held up really well. We're looking forward to a big last quarter here, Gussie.
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0: listening in Broome and obviously to Thomas Judd, who's over there in Ecuador. Now, early in the season, Townies held a four-goal lead with 5 minutes to play against Cable Beach in the first game of the season. Cable Beach came over the top and won, and won convincingly. Could we see the same again, Sam?
1: Absolutely. You would not write them off from here. They've been the pinnacle of the competition for a reason. Won two of the last three grand finals. Game on.
0: Absolutely. Here we go. We're going to have Haji Ali up against Spout again. They put the big boys in the middle. Chad Barnes looks like he's come into that defensive mid-role along with Jeff Saunders and Jack Burke. So they've put some tall timber there. They're looking for... They might be looking to drop one or two of those behind the play. They might have learned from last year. We've got Brody Wall on this wing up against Manny Malay Corpus. We have Martinez and King and Cedric Cox in the middle for Beach. Ball comes out. Burke goes in. Cedric Cox is going in hard here. Regan, dump kick out. Brody Wall back, tracks back with the flight. Ball pops. Saunders pops it inside for Walton. Walton coming through. Haji Ali goes where Angels fear to tread. Pops one inside. Second hand pass out to Burke. He's good and clever. Burke goes long. He's got Edwards out on the lead. Edwards with a good mark, and we know he can get the distance from there. Tolentino offers a lead, but he's gone long to Gregory in the square. Gregory gets Ezra in the square. Oh!
1: It was great body work from Sean Early. He moved his man beautifully under the ball and then almost clunked it. Vintage Sean Gregory there.
0: Pick the fly. Townies have come to play. They put the big boys in the middle. It's big boys either side. We're going to have a cracking last quarter here. Ball's going to go in 15 metres out from Town's goal square. Locked up. Francis has the chance to clear it. Hand pass back in. High tackle there, surely, on Regan. Given. Sorry, that's Will Fong. Will Fong's going to have a kick from the back pocket. Looks inside, doesn't take that option. Will Fong, 25 out from Town's goals, heading towards Cable Beach end. Cable Beach have the win. He goes long down the line with a barrel. Alton is underneath it and takes a grab. Ollie Walton looks inside to Burke. Oh, he's put it on his head, but somehow he's managed to make a contest. Regan takes it out, tackled straight away. Towns with the ball through Thorne. Saunders.
1: Oh, that was late.
0: Oh, I thought there was one even before that that could have gone that way. Ball pops out. What have we given here? You could raffle it. Towns have got a free kick. It could have gone either way there. Bailey Edwards with the ball about 40 out directly in front. We know he's got the trip from here, Sammy.
1: He's got a huge leg. Just want to shout out Ollie Walton. He stood in the hole again there. It was a good mark. He went inside into the middle, risky kick, and it's paid off. But yeah, huge leg here. I reckon he's got the journey.
0: I think he's being clever as well. You can tell he's a seasoned campaigner. He's about 45 out. It's going to be a big click, but he's going to try and wipe some seconds off the clock. Comes in. King mans the mark. From just inside the 50, he's got a fair piece of it. And it's home. Towns kick the goal. Towns 10-3-63. Play Cable Beach 4-4-28. Huge goal, Sam.
1: Massive goal. Huge kick, like you said. Took his full 30, settled himself. He knew he had the journey. It's incredible goal kicking today from Towns. 10-3. It's been an absolute reversal of the West Coast Eagles last week.
0: It was the big guys there. Bailey Edwards stood up. Jack Burke stood up. Ollie Walton stood up to really get him going forward there early. Walton's here on the defensive side of the contest. Cedric Cox is in there for Beach as well. He's flying through there. Haji Ali goes up against Spout. Or Regan, sorry. And Cox makes the tackle straight away. Given high. Burke gets the free. Burke looks inside. He's got Wall one way, but he goes the other. Looks like he's going to go to Barnes, one out. Barnes. Oh, no. Gregory! Oh, drops one. Harmon out to the far wing. Harmon's got Osborne. Osborne's getting tracked by Thorne. Thorne rushes it out, tries to turn Osborne, does. Comes back inside, has a bounce, he's got time. Thorne takes his time, goes to Barnes. Barnes is getting shut down quickly here by King. Barnes goes for goal, long, straight. Not straight enough, one behind.
1: Darcy Thorne, two bounces on the wing, found Barnes. Surprised they dragged him out of Diver's Tavern. But he's here, and it was a great shot and goal.
0: Here we go. Harmon goes quickly to Lyle Cipassato. Matty Blackley with him as he's doing all day, intent on destruction. Cipassato, Blackley, Corpus, two on one. Both go to body. Blackley goes down. Wall up against Walton. Regan gets a quick kick out. Spout. Oh, Regan here. Regan looks inside. Has Gale. On the mark there is Edwards. Gale looks inside again. He's got Cox. He's got Cox and he's got King running. Jack Burke holds the mark. Cox thinks about it. Goes wide. He's got Ma out against the Coven Lane. Dropped. Ross looks inside. Bimbusu has the set, so does Lane. They spoil each other. Ball comes out. Ross. Oh, good kick. He's paid the mark there. Sunny Dan takes the mark, one out against Kelton. Dylan Ross with a great clearing kick.
1: Yeah, good body work there for Sunny Dan on the line. Just nudges his man under the ball. Good finish. Brings it back to five straight goals. They needed that one, Gussie.
0: They sure did, but you saw them take it on through the middle, and that's what they're going to have to do. Cedric Cox is just going to run that corridor. If they give him space there and he gets the ball, he will tear them apart. I like this move of Regan into the centre as well. He's competing really well against Haji Ali and has the pace on the ground. About to go at it again. Ball goes up. Haji Ali and Regan. Haji Ali with the tap down to Burke. Ball flies out the front. Burke's got it. Goes low and goes hard. He's got Bailey Edwards on the side there. Edwards against Harwin. He has the pace. Tries to go around him. Great tackle from Harry Harmon.
1: Fantastic tackle. He's holding the ball. Edwards, he's been a slippery customer today. Big tackle.
0: He has. That's Lachlan Gale. Lachlan Gale comes to this far wing. He has Regan. Regan looks down the wing. He's got Ross. Ross kicks it forward. He's got Sonny Dan. That's a massive kick off the ground. Cable Beach is starting to move this ball with fluency now. Looking inside. Can't find anything he likes, but he goes to a reliable option in Jordan King. Jordan King is a good ball user. Looks inside. Heberden's got a fly here. He does. It's over the back.
1: Oh, he's pushed. He's called a push out there. Unlucky. There was two fanning out the back for the open goal.
0: Agenor and Sivasato were there at the back. The contest was created. But Matty Blackley is the beneficiary of the free kick. Call to play on here. Where are Towns? There's no one there. Goes long. He's got Saunders and Wall. Wall has to go and takes a good mark in front of Cox. There's no movement here for Towns. They're starting to get found out. Here we go. Brody Wall takes the kick to Walton. Steady hands. Walton comes forward to Barnes. Overcooks it. Gale goes inside. He's got Lyle Sibisato by himself as well as Oakley. Oakley comes around. Gives himself a better angle and goes deep. He's got Ross there up against Blackley. You think that Ross has the size. Amazing tackle there from... Amazing tackle there from Kelton, that's managed to pull down Martinez. Martinez, who obviously ex-South Fremantle, is there and is going to provide a cool head there. You don't kick it to one-on-one against CJ Oakley. He forces the fumble and Cable Beach have come back and they've missed.
1: Another miss. They're really taking it over the game here. Towns look a bit into save the game mode or fatigue creeping. And Cable Beach, caution to the wind, they look good.
0: They're not moving. Oh, no. Straight to Hagenor. Hagenor plays on and kicks the goal. Oh, that's a bad miss. That's a terrible miss.
1: Rhys Hagenor with a great finish there, and it just felt like it's been coming. It was probably a reward for good effort there from Beach. Repeat entries, and they've finally put one through the big sticks.
0: This next 5 minutes is everything. If Towns want to go defensive, they can't hit that kick. They've got to go to that far wing and try and force some stoppages. 10-4-64 plays 6-5-41. If Towns go into their shell, Beach will beat them here.
1: 100%. We've seen it happen before. You called it at three-quarter time. You said this happened earlier in the season.
0: Ooh, this could be a 6-6-6, but the umpires aren't set. Here we go. Haji Ali up against Regan. Cox in the middle up against Burke. King in the middle up against Edwards. Ball pops out. King, hands on it. Comes out the front. Bailey Edwards can't get to it. Matty Burke, great tackle. That's got to be holding the ball. Oh, he's called it high. Walton's gone high there on Regan. Regan's going to look. Let's see if they look for this corridor. They do. There we go. Oh, and he's kicked it straight to Duncan. Duncan's out here if he can find a target. They've got to move for him.
1: Is that Sean Gregory on a lead? It is.
0: Kick's not there. Great lead. Here we go. Offerman. Offerman comes back to Gregory. Oh, they're fumbling it. Offerman. Here we go. He's got some time and space, and he's missed that kick. Barnes with a great pickup. He's got Duncan here. Duncan's taken the mark. Oh, they've made hard work of that.
1: Very hard work of that. Sean Gregory below the knees was incredible, and Chad Barnes on the half volley as well was clean, but they just couldn't hit their kicks, but they've found a way to get it to Duncan, who's wouldn't say a notable goal kicker. He's been swung forward.
0: It's going to be a big kick. This is a massive kick. He should get the distance. but it's going to take everything that he's got. He's only 35 out, but it's a stiff breeze as the seagulls hover overhead. Kicking to the Broome Residential College end, he's given himself plenty of time, trying to run a bit of time off the clock. Here we go. Comes in. Going to take everything that he has, Duncan. Going to kick from about 40 out. Gives it a roost. He's hit it well, but it's hit the post. Could be a handy point. You never know. Oh, they're going straight away. Run and gun. I love this. Harmon, straight down the middle. Edwards has just got rid of his man there. Oh, clever kick. Comes inside to Saunders. Great position to set up here from the middle, but they've got a wall here, Cable Beach. You've got Cox, you've got Corpus, and you've got Sivasato that are all sitting about 45 metres out from goal. They're going to have to break this line. Riley provides an option. They need someone presenting deeper, and it's Barnes. Barnes and Lyons. Can Lyons pop up in the middle of it? No. Gets his crumb. Looks for the hand pass. Jordan King's got him. Gregory. Can he turn to his left? No. Hand passes to himself. Harmon comes out. He's got Corpus there and Jack Burke. Jack Burke goes to the hot spot. No mark. Oh, he's kept it back. The flower bag!
2: Flower bag! I've never seen one.
0: Flower bag Offerman has kicked another one, and that could be the dagger in Cable Beach's heart.
1: Wow, that's a massive goal. 10 minutes gone in the last quarter.
0: What I liked there was Sean Gregory. Just calm when he needed it, and managed to sort of create that. Jack Burke was very, very good as well. And Chad Barnes, who's now coming off, which I think is a mistake, just provided that extra target up there. Towns are 11-5-71, plays Cable Beach 6-5-41. Five goals, 9.5 minutes to go. Still within reach here for Beach. They got to get going. They're looking to run and gun. Can they get there? Haji Ali up against Regan. Haji Ali brings it down to his left. Jordan King out the front. Hits CJ up forward. CJ versus Bimbusu. A matchup you'd pay to see. CJ runs, guns, goes to 45. Oh. And, he's hit the post. That would have been unreal.
1: Almost the instant response. King to CJ in the middle. Scintillating footy. Just what they needed. They just haven't been able to get it through the big sticks as frequently to the, this afternoon.
0: Fast footy. Here we go. They've taken the ball out of Matty Blackley's hands after that last one. Tries to take some space and room. Goes long to this wing. We've got Thorn with the sit. Can he go and pluck it? No. Ball comes to the front. We've got Jeff Saunders, the pig in the trough. Regan takes him on. Ross goes long but wide. It won't come, but it's going to be a marking contest. DeCoven Lane tries to mark what he should have spoiled, and Ethan Peacock clever with taking that over the back line. Hajiali comes on and Gotham goes on. Hajiali comes off and Gotham comes on. Yeah. She's red hot. Time is the enemy here for Cable Beach because they've got all the running. Jeff Saunders looks sore and is coming off. He's been one of their best. Here we go. Kelton in the near pocket. He's got Heberden one-on-one against Sibisato. Darcy Thorne makes a lead. Oh, and he's taken it out in front of Corpus. He has Ollie Walson on the pocket if he can hit that line. Might choose to go longer to Gotham. Gotham on the wing. Has the sit for it. So does Heberden. Sibisato gets up but doesn't get anywhere near it. Cox coming around. Big shepherd from Ross. Ball comes into the middle. Oh, unreal grab. Is that Jack Burke? Jack Burke's been close to best on ground. We've got Edwards out here along with Offerman. Edwards into space now, getting hunted by Hall. Cuts back inside. Got some pace inside. Gets the kickoff. Duncan, not 15. Duncan has to go off his left. Got Edwards out there, though. Got it where it needed to go. Edwards up against Harmon here. Has Gregory inside. Gregory's got some time and space. Don't give him that. He'll make it work.
1: Oh, a bit of candy.
0: Making magic happen. Sean Gregory into Liam Bedford. That's old Towns' old heads combining.
1: Sean Gregory, that was beautiful. I think it all started with Jack Burke in the back 50. What an intercept mark that was.
0: Your man, Cade Lyons, just missed that. Not quite the kick from Liam Bedford. Jackie Burke there was unreal. This is almost looking like a bridge too far here for Cable Beach now. 7 minutes, five goals.
1: They need to go coast to coast.
0: And they have the ability. If Towns can lock it down for another three or four, though, that could be it. Here we go. We've got Gotham up against Regan. Regan's been really good today. Ball goes up. They've got one out the back here if they can get it to him, Tolentino. Tolentino goes and drops it. Spencer Hall out to the wing. Dylan Ross out in front of Kelton. Kelton's hunting him here. Rossi gets it forward. Kelton now comes out wide and has got Baxter? I think it's Baxter.
1: Hard to see on that outer side.
0: Yeah. Baxter has overhit the kick, but it might work well for them as Gotham manages to push it out of bounds. Is that going to be... Well, it's not. It's not. It's going to be a throw-in. 6 minutes to go. Gregory coming off. They're not giving what the crowd wants. Oh, have they changed their mind? No. Ball's coming in. Gotham going to go to work with Regan again. Cable Beach have got numbers out the back of this contest. If Regan can get it to him, they're going to be able to rebound here. Well done, Gotham. Gets it to the front. Cox at the bottom of the pack.
1: Towns will be happy with this, just chewing up the time, contest to contest.
0: Absolutely. This is gold for Towns here. They just can't give Cable Beach any space. If Cable Beach get one, they could get three or four very, very quickly. Hopefully, ooh, that shepherding out of the ruck, not given. Ball's coming through. Rossi, no good. Oh, he's pulled it back in there. That could be holding the ball. He's done him. Free kick to Towns. Great tackle there.
1: He's found one for Ross.
0: It's gone the other way. Cool. Into Cox. Cox can come wide again here. He's got one in Oakley. Oakley's going to try to get touchdown by Heberden, but can't make it. Sorry, Jay Angus. Jay Angus has come round. 60 from goal. He goes long. He goes strong. He's got Dan in the goal square. Blackley flies four deep. Ball pops out. Wall at the back there. Oh, is it over? No. Bimbusu does rush it over. Huge there. They're looking out on their feet, both teams here. 11-5-71 plays 6-8-44. 4.5 minutes to go. Sam, what are you seeing?
1: Oh, it's getting tough now for Cable. The clock's the enemy, and they've got it at the right end as some young fellas climbing the cricket nets over the far side. Get a good view from there.
0: King. If anyone can do it, he can. He's got it. Could this be the spark?
1: Jordan King has been good. He's a very reliable kick, and that now, with 4 minutes to go, keeps the game alive. They need a big finish. They need to win this centre clearance. They need to get set up and, get the forwards to work.
0: What have Towns got to do to stop it?
1: I think they've just got to keep doing what they've been doing defensively. They've looked pretty strong. They've played the game out relatively well, and I still think they need to look to attack.
0: I think they can go defensive here. I think they can go defensive, but they've got to go super defensive. It looks like Wall's going to start as a defensive winger, and so is Peacock. And hopefully they come to that back of the contest. Beach, on the other hand, have just got a run and gun. Look for Cox to try and get forward. Gotham wins the tap, goes forward, huge sputter. Peacock gets a chance, good tackle. Well done from Beach. Looks like Burke's in trouble here. Looks like he might have done his knee.
1: He's getting to his feet.
0: He's cramping. Can't go off for that, mate. Here we go. Gotham out the back. Martinez comes through. Bimbusu hits it hard. Hard and fast. Bimbusu's been great all day up against Oakley. Comes back here to Baxter. Baxter tries to get it back out, but he's done holding the ball. CJ is really turning it on in this last couple of minutes.
1: He's been an inspired mood. Throw him forward. He's a handful down there.
0: He's causing problems. CJ on the hard lead. Heberden. Heberden's been strong there all day.
1: Reliable.
0: Where's he going to look? He's looking long down the line. They're going negative. They're trying to shut it down here. Burke's coming off. Heberden goes long down the line to the tall timber. Barnes is there along with Gotham. Ball's been caught out of bounds on the full. Regan has the ball. He can come inside here to Gale, and Gale can run and gun. He's got one coming around the back here if he wants in Spencer Hall, but goes longer. Heberden's there. So is Sonny Dan. Ball goes up. Matty Blackley contests. King can't get it off. Thorne. Martinez, tackled by Bimbusu. Is that high? No. Ball held in. Going to be another throw up. It's getting to be a bridge too far here. 2 minutes and 15 seconds to go. Ball goes up. Gotham gets the tap. Saunders gets the kick out. Smothered. Looks inside. Bailey Edwards. Did he have it? No. Play on. Brody Wall has almost touched it. Brody Wall gets it again. And is tackled and held in.
1: Brody Wall.
0: Can't talk to girls. Here we go. Ball goes up. Gotham, big punch. Smothered there by Towns player. In the back, potentially there, but not paid. It is an absolute dogfight here. Is that Riley Duncan at the bottom of the pack? I think that might be the first time I've seen him all day.
1: Yeah, haven't seen his head too much, have we?
0: That's okay. Here we go. Cable Beach go again. Ball comes out the back. Great smother from Ross. Ball coming wide here to Wall. Brody Wall has it on the far wing.
1: You'd hope there's no girls on the boundary line.
0: He'd run the other way. Here we go. Brody Wall going long.
1: And he's kicked it to the girls.
0: Oh, great grab from Tolentino.
1: Huge pluck.
0: Huge pluck from Braden. Not long to go now. Only a minute. Here we go. He's going to look inside. Goes down the line. Gotham can't grab it. Hall there. Gotham out. They're out the front here. Will Fong drops what he should have taken. Your man, Cade Lyons. Cade Lyons was there as well, as is Bailey Edwards, who's just got the big tackle, holding the ball. Unlucky there for Beadle. Oh, they're out the back here if they want it. Oh, he's called 50. That's not the way you want to end this.
1: The way you want to end this. And that will take him to about 20 metres out, you think, directly in front to cap off a wonderful day from Towns Football Club.
0: I think that's going to be, that's probably going to be game. It's probably fitting that it falls into Liam Bedford's hands. He was there through the dog days when Towns didn't win a game. Him and Sean Gregory, the fact that it gets to finish with him is well and truly fitting, but it doesn't. Because I think Flowerbag Offerman has managed to mark it in the square.
1: This could go anywhere.
0: Could go anywhere. 5 minutes out directly in front, and this is no certainty. All right. Flowerbag Offerman kicks the goal. What a win.
1: What a win, Towns Football Club. They do the double. Incredible day of football for them.
0: What a game. What a game. And it was a really good game from both sides. I thought Cable Beach had the ascendancy early. Some of the Pungi Ezra was great down back. So was Rona Maher, was good up forward. Jordan King had a great day. Tom Regan was fantastic. But Towns get the chocolates. Who was the best for you?
1: Yeah, Towns get the chocolates. There was a whole stack of them, I thought, for Towns. Edwards was incredible all day. He's got a huge boot. I thought Blackley worked so hard down back. Brody Wall had his moments up and down the wing. I think Cade Lyons broke the game open, kicking very straight with some clutch goals. Binbusu off half back. Chad Barnes led well. Walton, Burke, Saunders, Gregory. It was just a good spread.
0: Outside of Wallace, there weren't really any passengers, were there?
1: No, not at all. No, I actually didn't realise it was on the team sheet. I must have skipped over that one.
0: Yeah, right at the top there, number one, where the small blokes live. But overall, just a fantastic day of football. Great win for Towns Footy Club. Just an excellent day, and what a show put on by West Kimberley Football League.
1: It was a wonderful day, and thoroughly enjoyed. It was great to call it with you, Gus, man.
0: Who's your pick for the medal?
1: Pick for the medal. It's a tough call. I can't go past my man, Cade Lyons.
0: Cade Lyons.
1: Who have you got, mate?
0: Cade Lyons, kicked three, looked amazing. Look, I think my man is Timu Harry McCallum and Jack Burke. He did the hard things, was able to really, really break it open. So for me, it's Jack Burke. But if Cade Lyons, and you probably put a net over four or five of them. So overall, just a great game and great for us to be a part of it.
1: 100%. Another shout out to Galari Media for streaming this and giving us the opportunity to bring this to the airways. It was an incredible experience.
0: Absolutely. Fantastic. Thank you.
1: Thank you.
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Well done to both teams for making the grand final today. I would like to welcome up the umpires to collect their medals for their season and today's efforts, if you can come through. And while the umpires are doing this, just a huge shout out to Scotty and his crew at Sports Power. They support and sponsor the WKJFL and the WKFL and supply a lot of your footy boots you're wearing today, amongst other gear. So big round of applause for Sports Power. While we're on the sponsors, I'd also like to mention WKFL partners and sponsors throughout the year in Dental Code, Sports Power, who we just mentioned, Broome International Airport, and a huge shout out to all the Galari mob today for filming the grand final and live streaming it as well. So well done. And to our two commentators there as well, top class. Right, we'll move on to Cable Beach playing coach Dylan Ross to say a few words.

0: Thank you. Firstly, thanks to the WKFL and in particular the umpires. Without you guys, we don't have a game. It can be a thankless job at times, but we do appreciate it. To Townies, congratulations, guys, in both the girls and men's. Too good today. We've got a lot of respect the way you guys go about it on and off the field. So congratulations, too good today, and enjoy the next couple of days. To our guys, Campbell Beach, boys and girls, yeah, it wasn't our day. Keep your heads up. Both teams are four to the end, which is all we can ask for. Don't get bitter about it. Let's get better. Get the crew together and we'll have a crack again next year. Thanks a lot, guys. Ta.
1: And for our best on ground for the Father McMahon, the McMahon Medal, we've got BK here. Everybody knows Brian Kane, stalwart, legend, player, coach, the league, life member, and the historian. Check out wkfl.asn. Covers everything from the WKFL and 100 years back, pretty much. So the best on ground today, the McMahon medalist, is number 8 for Townies, Cade Lyons.
2: First off, thanks WKFL for putting on a lovely day. It's been awesome. Thank you, Cable Beach. You guys have been awesome all year. I loved playing you because I just know it's going to be a red hot crack every time. To the women today, well done. You guys deserve it so much, so celebrate hard. First year down at the club, and I've loved being here, so well done, boys.
1: And whilst we mentioned the WKFL sponsors, also a huge shout out and acknowledgement to all the club's local sponsors. Make sure we support local business. We wouldn't have these footy games and clubs without them. Right, I'd like to invite up winning coach Andrew Buckley to say a few words.
3: Thanks, Eamon. Thanks, WKFL, for a great season. Thanks to the umpires. Obviously, without you, we can't play. To Cable Beach and Rossi and Jojo, look, fantastic. For you guys to, I don't know how many grand finals it is in a row, but it's absolutely amazing. You had a great season, and, you know, just fell short on the day, but it was always going to be a hard grind. Bad luck, and I dare say we'll see you again next year. To our guys, firstly to the women, unbelievable. You started the day well and got us up and going. To my boys, unbelievable. We've worked hard at the start of the season all together. I mean, we said it was going to be a grind today and we ground it out. It was fantastic right to the end. It's just been a lot of hard work. It was hard to bounce back from last year's defeat, which I thought, you know, we probably had just as good a side, but we just didn't get the job done. But today we did, and it's going to be a good couple of days.
4: Do you want to call out the names?
3: I'll let you run out of voice.
1: Righto, we'll get on towards the medals for the Premiership team. Start off with Naish Wallace. Bailey Edwards. Matthew Blackley. Ethan Peacock. Brody Wall. Liam Bedford. McMahon medalist and premiership player Cade Lyons. Adam Binbuzu. Ryan Lane. Braden Totino. Chad Barnes. Oliver Walton. Riley Duncan. Trey Kelton. Nicholas Baxter. Kai Gotham. Joseph Hebbiton. Aaron Hajali. Sean Gregory. Jeffrey Saunders. Jack Burke. Darcy Thorne. Michael Offerman. Jackson Caperso. And then Premiership coach Andrew Blackley.
5: Yeah, you can do whatever you
3: want to
5: do with
3: this. No, awesome. I just wanted to thank, too, I forgot all my support staff, and without you, you make my job easier, and I really appreciate it. So the assistant coach, Ronnie Cox. And to a guy who's been runner for both teams today, he won't be walking too much tonight, but Statsy, we really appreciate you. Thanks, mate. Just one more. Needed someone to work on the board, and without him, he makes my job a lot easier on the day, and that goes to Gumby. And thanks for all the other support staff, the water boys, water girls. Jess, who was on the bench for both games, did an amazing job. Thank you, Jess Howard. Absolutely amazing.
1: Matty Blackley, if you can come up as well. The WKFL 2026 Men's Premiers, Townies!

0: to Dads on the Air, coming to around Australia on the Community Radio Network. In this program, we bring you informing and entertaining conversations with a wide range of interesting people on topics of fatherhood, family and parenting, men's and boys' issues, and more. Hi, I'm Bill Cable, and our special guest today is Dr. Sarah Webb.
1: Hi, thank you for having me.
0: Dr. Webb is an astrophysicist and science communicator based at Swinburne University of Technology in Melbourne. Sarah's work includes studying gravitational waves, studying the stars known as red dwarfs, and applying machine learning to astronomy and beyond. Sarah is the author of a new book called The Little Book of Cosmic Catastrophes. Sarah, welcome to Dads on the Air.
1: Thank you so much for having me.
0: So, Sarah, once and for all, can we establish if there is any truth to the rumour of your connection to the James Webb Space Telescope, which was set up in 2022?
1: That isn't. I think Webb is a very common last name, but it is kind of nice to have a telescope that tangentially has a name similar to mine.
0: You have, I think, one of the best, most interesting jobs in the world as an astrophysicist. You work on the really big questions that we all have. What is the biggest question for you, do you think?
1: That's a wonderful question. I think for me, it really is, are we alone in the universe? Because I get the privilege and the wonder of studying this incredibly large and dynamic and diverse universe. And I like to hope that there's some other life out there somewhere, possibly. So that's probably my biggest question is, are we alone here?
0: Let's face it, in the words of, I think, Douglas Adams, who wrote all the Restaurant at the End of the Universe books, you know, as he said, space is very, very, very big. And so what do you think the chances are of an alien coming to visit us here?
1: Unfortunately, exceptionally slim. So space is extraordinarily big. We think that there are at least 2 trillion galaxies, there's trillions and trillions of stars, and there's probably life out there. We can do the math using something called the Drake equation. And when we do that, we think that there's probably at least 15 million life forms that are as smart as us that can use radio waves to communicate. But if you sprinkle 15 million over 2 trillion galaxies, the potential of two intelligent species being in the same galaxy becomes exceptionally slim and low. So I like to think it's out there, but the chances of us invading us and turning into a Hollywood movie, very low.
0: As you say, even in our own galaxy, which is for most of human history was all that we thought there was anyway, but
1: yes.
0: the galaxy itself is huge, isn't it?
1: It's enormous. It's 100,000 light years across and has at least 400 billion stars in it.
0: 400
1: billion.
0: And perhaps you better explain for us what actually is a light year. It sounds like time.
1: It does sound like time. It's actually a distance. So it's how far would a particle of light be able to travel at the speed of light. And the speed of light is the fastest thing in the universe. It travels very quickly, but it's not infinite. So if we take light that's coming from our sun right now, it takes about 8 minutes to get to us. So a light year is how long that light would travel in 1 year.
0: That's a big distance. So, look, your book is divided. Your book called The Little Book of Cosmic Catastrophes is divided into 3 parts. And the first is what could have happened. So this section allows us to marvel at all the developments that had to happen for us to reach the Goldilocks stage we are now in. Could you take us through some of those amazing happenings?
1: Yeah, of course. So one of the first things that had to happen is our sun had to form. And so we have a big, beautiful sun that is a G-type star, which just means it's kind of mid of the range. It's not too big, it's not too small. And when our sun was forming, it had a big disk of dust and gas and bits and pieces that just never made it into the star. And we are that leftover stuff that was able to clump together and form planet Earth. And then from there, we're lucky that we've kind of avoided a heap of different like cosmic coincidences or catastrophes to allow Earth to be able to evolve to what it is today.
0: People call it the Goldilocks stage because everything, it's like the Three Bears, it's everything is just right, isn't it? Like the going right down to atomic nuclei having a certain force between them and then, you know, building right up to clumps forming in the right place and then moving around. So, I mean, there are just so many, aren't there?
1: Yeah. So the universe itself has all of these like physical laws. Speed of light is one of them, where it works. For the universe that we know today, everything works. Our atoms are able to stay together but not too close together so we can have nice human bodies that don't fall apart or fly apart, which is great. And then we've also got bigger physics. We've got like things like gravitational physics, the fact that our Earth can remain in a nice orbit around our sun, and it can be very stable. So our Earth is in what we call the Goldilocks zone, where it's not too hot and it's not too cold based on our position to the sun, which is a fantastic thing. And we're not alone in that. Technically, Venus and Mars could potentially be in the Goldilocks zone and have liquid water, but we know that they don't anymore. So our Earth really is special with things like its atmosphere and its magnetic field.
0: You mentioned gravitation then, and I think that's one of your fields of study. And so many of the things we've talked about go back to Einstein and things that he worked out.
1: Yeah.
0: But can you just tell us about gravitational waves and what the potential is for the more we study them?
1: Yeah. So gravity, if we break it down in its simplest term, you can imagine gravity being a trampoline. So you put a mass in the center of the trampoline and it dips a little bit. And that's exactly what's happening everywhere in the universe. The universe itself is a little bit like a fabric. We call it the fabric of space and time. And mass bends that fabric. And so that's what creates what we call gravitational potential. And what you mentioned there with gravitational waves, my partner actually works on things trying to detect these, is that every now and again, if you exert enough energy and enough force, when you have really, really big black holes that are either wobbling or black holes that are merging, you can get gravitational waves and you can get the space and time ripple. So you can now imagine jumping up and down on a trampoline where it's wobbling a little bit, and we can detect them here on Earth. And they're so, so exceptionally small. They are a fraction of a proton if we were to, when we do measure them. But it's incredible that Einstein predicted the math, that the tensor equations that explain all of this over 100 years ago, and it has stood up to the test of time.
0: Yeah, Einstein worked it out perhaps 100 years ago, but the actual waves we're detecting might be millions or billions of years old?
1: Yeah, exactly. They've travelled, in some cases, halfway across the universe.
0: And does it just so happen that we happen to have our machines turned on that we can pick it up?
1: So they're travelling through us at all the time. So we're getting gravitational waves from mainly merging black holes a lot of the time, just constantly rippling through space and time. But we only had the ingenuity, I can't say that word, the genius, I'll call it, to be able to build detectors sensitive enough to first detect them back in 2015. And it took decades and decades of work to have the infrastructure to detect them, which is just a remarkable feat. And they did end up winning the Nobel Prize, rightfully so, for that work.
0: Now, you mentioned space-time, and time is something, you know, I think not many people can really come to grips with the new thinking of time, but I know Einstein called time a stubborn illusion. Did time really start, and will it end?
1: Well, yes, sadly. Time did start. So we know that for the universe that we are in, we can trace back its age to about 13.8 billion years. So that's where our fabric of space and time began. And we know that our universe is expanding. So in the past couple of decades, we've confirmed that this universe is not only expanding, but also accelerating as well. And so time will continue to go on and on indefinitely in some cases, but there is technically a point where our universe will be expanding so fast that it will suddenly be faster than the speed of light. And we don't really know exactly what will happen there. There's a few different theories. Another amazing astrophysicist, Katie Mack, has a book called The End of Everything that explores the five different theories of what the universe is going to do as it ages, as it expands, or could it contract, which is a fascinating field. And it's a field called cosmology, which is a really interesting one to study.
0: We're always bound by what you mentioned, the speed of light, which as far as we know, and it's been tested a million times, but nothing with matter can go faster than that speed of light.
1: That's right.
0: So many bleak futures that you know, you cover most of them, I think, or a lot of them in your book, which is somehow cheery. I don't know why, but there'll come a stage where the galaxies around us will be so far away that because of the speed of light, there'll be no way we can communicate mm-hmm. with them. So, yeah. It's going to be very dark and bleak then, isn't it?
1: But the good news is that we've got billions and billions and billions, maybe even trillions of years until that happens. There's a lot of ways the universe might try and get us before then.
0: Okay. Well, another thing that fascinates me is the what they term the observable universe. Mm-hmm. Now, that's coming back to the speed of light thing. That means that it's as far as, like if it were any further, it would be going faster than the speed of light, so there's no, we can't communicate.
1: Yeah, as far as we can see that light,
0: So, but is there anything outside the observable universe?
1: Excellent question. So, scientifically, we cannot say yes or no because we can't see it. But based on scientific intuition, there most likely is, because it wouldn't make sense that we are the center of the universe, because the universe, in theory, has no center. So you can almost imagine that our observable universe, we are dead smack in the middle, and we can almost see a circle around us of light as everything was cooling down. But there's a really good chance that the universe is much, much bigger. And I tend to go to the theory that it could even be infinite, because there's no reason why it should be finite or infinite. And I kind of go with that Occam's razor of, well, if the universe exists, it should probably exist everywhere. But whether that's right or not, all of us will unfortunately never know. And that haunts me sometimes.
0: Well, you mentioned Occam's razor. Now, that's where you take really the simplest explanation for things, isn't it?
1: Rather than
0: complicating it.
1: Yeah.
0: Yeah, well, in your book, you talk about some of the risks that might happen, and one of those is an asteroid hitting Earth. Is there any chance that we might bump into a black hole?
1: There is always a chance. So nothing is ever zero in the universe. And black holes are really fascinating. So we have really big black holes. We have supermassive black holes. We've got one in our galaxy at the center of it. But then we have these things called stellar mass black holes, which are only, and I say only, they're only a couple times the mass of our sun, but they're a few kilometers across. They're not very big at all, radius-wise. And we think we have 100 million of them plus in our galaxy. So there is a chance that there could be a wandering black hole that could come a little bit too close to our solar system and potentially not eat the Earth, but kick us gravitationally either closer or further away from the sun, which would not be a great time. And we probably wouldn't see it coming until it was too late.
0: Well, people have this vision of black holes, eating things, eating stars, gas, planets, anything. Yeah. Is that really the way it works?
1: Black holes have bad PR, I think. So some black holes do consume matter. So some of the big supermassive black holes have material that fall into them, and we can consider them eating the material. But most black holes are pretty passive. So it's just the laws of gravity at play. So if you're at a good enough distance away from the black hole, you get stuck in an orbit around it, and it's not like a vacuum cleaner trying to hoover up everything around it. It exists in the laws of physics. So if you do get too close, if you do get pushed into a black hole, you are a goner. But you're more likely to get stuck in orbit around a black hole, which I don't think would be very fun.
0: Well, I don't know if that makes us sleep better, but if you do fall into the black hole, inside the black hole, we don't know much, but we think that time actually stops.
1: Yes. We think that there's a singularity at the very center where space and time basically cease to exist as we know them, and everything is condensed into that one spot. And it would be remarkable. And I think if anyone has seen the movie Interstellar, they did a very interesting artistic interpretation of what that might look like, having space and time all condensed into one point. And I think that we'll never know what it looks like inside a black hole. But I think it's amazing that we can take these things and also create some incredible sci-fi and thought experiments around them.
0: That's where the world of quantum computers might give us some more information, I suppose. But our guest today is Dr. Sarah Webb, who is the author of a new book called The Little Book of Cosmic Catastrophes. Sarah, we've reached the stage of the show where we ask our guests if they'd like to pick a song. Have you got one for us?
1: Yes, I'd like to pick Space Oddity, because it's just one of those songs that I think, especially as an astronomer, it really hits you in the heartstrings of just how beautiful existence is and space itself. And it's a song that we always listen to in a program that I run where we launch things to the space station. We tend to have this on play as we're designing those experiments.
2: 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Ground control to

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Commencing countdown, engines on. 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

0: And that was Space Oddity. And it was a special version of the song that was sung by Chris Hadfield, who was a Canadian astronaut who recorded this in 2013, actually in the space shuttle. So amazing how he managed to get the guitar up there. But anyway, that's a great selection from our special guest, Dr. Sarah Webb, who is the author of this new book called The Little Book of Cosmic Catastrophes. Sarah, we were just talking about the risks that perhaps might arise with black holes. Mm. Are there any risks from our own sun?
1: There are. Mm. There are. So our sun can flare sometimes. And this has been talked about a lot this year because we're entering something called a solar maximum where our sun is flaring more than it normally does. And this happens every 11 years. And you might have been lucky enough to potentially see an aurora or know someone who's seen an aurora around Australia where normally we wouldn't get to most of the time. So what is happening when our sun flares is it's almost pushing out a little bit of its surface material, a little bit of its plasma towards the Earth, and it hits the Earth's magnetic field, it hits our atmosphere, and for the most part, we're fine. We're pretty protected. But there's always a chance that our sun might surprise us a little bit and flare an enormous amount of energy, bigger than we could expect, and that might rattle us. But I do have good and bad news. The good news is that it most likely wouldn't harm us down here on Earth. The bad news is that it could harm our infrastructure in space. So we rely so heavily now on satellites and all of the information that we get from satellites, from weather to GPS to communications, that they're pretty incredible. And if a solar flare is big enough, it can sometimes fry their onboard computers, which can then mean that they don't function. And in the worst case scenario, we could have satellites collide into each other. Mm. And that would be a disaster for us here down on Earth.
0: We talked about the galaxy and the universe, and I think the Milky Way, which is our galaxy, is about 13.6 billion years compared to the universe 13.8 billion years. Did all the matter in the universe come from that Big Bang?
1: It's an excellent question. Essentially, yes, from the energy from the Big Bang. So we've got matter-energy equivalents, and
0: that's the famous E equals MC squared.
1: E equals MC squared, yeah. And this is the reason why you can never travel faster than the speed of light as well, because if you are traveling at C, at the speed of light, you have no mass, but you are all energy. So our mass in the universe goes through these kind of cycles and phases. So we started with very light matter. So we started with helium and hydrogen, which formed the first stars. And as stars burn, they make heavier elements and heavier elements until they explode. So you can almost think of it, and it's kind of beautiful when you hear that the phrase that we are stardust, because we really are. We are this matter that has existed in one point or another for billions and billions of years and goes through these cycles.
0: When we talk then about the Big Bang, now there are a couple of things that happened around that those early days, in the sense that there was the Big Bang, and then there was something, I think, the Great Expansion.
1: Yes.
0: So what was that all about?
1: Yes. So this was less than a fraction of a second after whatever the universe was at the very beginning, what we are technically still in the Big Bang, this universe creation and expanding that's happening. But at the very first fraction, the universe was a lot smaller and a lot hotter and a lot denser. And then all of a sudden, for again, a fraction of a second, we have something called rapid inflation, where the universe grew exponentially bigger than it once was. And that allowed things to cool down. It allowed this matter to be formed. It allowed everything that we now know to exist in the universe to basically occur. But we don't know why that happened. We have no idea what caused the universe to rapidly expand so quickly. And I think that from a physical point of view is so fascinating, because what happens if that's happening elsewhere in the universe? It could be beyond our observable universe. Maybe it's a constant rapid inflation to infinity across our universe. It's one of the yeah, most insane things I've learned in my career.
0: another Nobel Prize was won by Brian Schmidt, who's now in Australia, but saying that the universe is actually speeding up.
1: That's right, the accelerating universe.
0: It's hard to understand, isn't it?
1: It is. So this was the 2011 Nobel Prize, and it went to two teams, including Brian Schmidt's team, who were using supernovae, so dying stars, to measure distances to distant galaxies. And you can use them, what we call standard candles, because we know how bright these type of supernovae should be. And what you do is you measure distances along the universe, so imagine along a line of sight, and the further you get away from the universe, from where we are in the universe right now, you see that we are traveling much faster than the galaxies were billions of years ago. So it means that we have to be accelerating, which is a wonderful outcome. It's better than decelerating, and that would mean that we're coming into a big crunch, but it looks like we're accelerating indefinitely.
0: Well, it's on the timescales we're talking about. I don't think it'll be a worry for you or me.
1: It won't be a worry for humanity, most likely.
0: And of course that led on then to something they call dark matter. I mean, there's so many areas to explore, aren't they? But
1: there are.
0: Do we know anything about this, what this dark matter is or might be?
1: So dark matter, we think, is this kind of missing matter in the universe. So when you look at galaxies and you look at the way galaxies rotate, it appears that they're heavier than they are for the way that they rotate. And there's a few other reasons why we think dark matter has to exist as well. But we don't know what it is. We have some theories. It could be something called an axiom. It could be something called a macho. But we haven't been able to physically detect it. So unlike normal matter, where we can literally pick up and touch normal baryonic matter, that's what we're made out of, dark matter we can't. But we know it has to be here, and it's 5 times more abundant than the stuff that we're made up of is. Mm. And so my fun fact for you today, and hopefully it's not too scary, is that as you sit here and as you listen to this, there are trillions potentially of dark matter particles traveling through your body, and we will never feel it, we'll never detect it, at least in our humanly body. But we're trying very hard to be able to build detectors to identify what it is.
0: It's weird, isn't it, that, you know, for all these millions of years, you know, we've thought that what we see is reality, but actually you've got dark matter and dark energy, which make up the bulk of what the universe is, and we can't see it.
1: Exactly right. I think this is a wonderful thing about physics and astrophysics in general, is just how awe-inspiring and eye-opening it is to our own existence. The fact that we see a wonderful part of the universe with everything that we are, which is, you know, less than a couple percent of what the entire universe is made up of. But there's so much more. There's so much more out there.
0: Yeah, I suppose it's the golden age of astronomy, really, isn't it? Where we do have all these galaxies that we can see, but trying to convince a politician about expenditure in a billion years' time is...
1: Yes, you're like, please, trust me, there's invisible something out there and we're going to find it, which thankfully the wonder of science is that it might not physically help us here on Earth, but building detectors, building things and data techniques to try and understand these things do directly like trickle down and help us eventually in our everyday lives, which is a great thing.
0: Now, a few years back, one of the satellites called Voyager, I think there are two of them, but they've now gone outside the solar system.
1: Yes.
0: At one stage, they were directed to look back and take a portrait of Earth from that far side of the solar system, and it was amazing. There was a little tiny little blue dot in the vastness and the beauty of space. It makes you think that Earth is definitely not the center of the universe. Does that inspire you in a way that perhaps religions can't?
1: It honestly does. The idea that everything we've ever known has been on this one beautiful but lonely little planet, it really is awe-inspiring. And the fact that our universe is so big and beautiful and so much is unknown, like, I am lucky enough to have a job where every day I wake up so excited to learn, so excited to teach this to my students as well, because it is just an incredible, incredible thing. And I'm one of those people who, if I had a God, it would be the universe.
0: Well, on that inspiring note, I'm sure we could talk all day about the mysteries of astrophysics and all those related topics. But unfortunately, we've run out of time today. I'd like to mention that if any of our listeners would like to follow up on anything we've raised today, you can go to our website, dadsontheair.com.au, send us an email and we'll be in touch. 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So it just remains for me to give a very special thank you to our guest in the studio today, Dr. Sarah Webb. Sarah, thank you very much for coming on the program.
1: Thank you very much for having me.
0: And we'll be back next week with another show on Dads on the Air.
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1: Our local indigenous on the Packham Network? Too deadly.

0: had the cause with I Never Loved You Anyway. You're tuned in to Tiba Radio, your voice in the bush. Of course, we're broadcasting live from the 22nd National Indigenous Music Awards here at the beautiful Botanical Gardens. I'm joined by Kel from PBA in Adelaide and as well as Rob Collins. How are you, fellas?
1: Yeah, good, thanks, JR. Well, I'll tell you what, brother, we are feeling very excited about being here tonight. And look, we're sitting next to the great man straight away, straight up at the start of the show. Doesn't get any better than this, does it?
2: Good to be with you, brother, and hello to all your listeners.
0: Yeah, very excited for the performances tonight. Of course, we've got a pretty flash lineup. And we got, who we got again? We got Baker Boy, we got Bumpy,
2: we got everyone.
0: Big Noda, Cassie Williams, Electric Fields, Diffgins, Zephora, and South Summit. So I actually went out to Busted Town last night and was able to see some of those acts. And I tell you what, they put on some deadly performances and they're more than keen to be up on the big stage tonight. What do you think we can expect, fellas?
1: Oh, I think we're just going to expect another great night, another great Nemas. I think it's just an absolutely fantastic event that they have up here in the Northern Territory for the last 22 years. We love coming up here, and it's just an absolute pleasure, like I said, to be a part of this live broadcast with T-Bar as well, and it's just going to be an amazing night as well.
2: Yeah, I agree. You know, 22 years ago, I was a graduate for the Northern Territory Government working on this very award.
0: Wow.
2: Yeah, that's why I'm sitting here with a big grey beard. I'm the, like, the old grey beard of the Nemas, and I just can't believe it. Like, every year just goes from strength to strength, and geez, I just feel so proud to be from Darwin. I feel so proud to be a black fella involved in music, and we're just kicking goals. And this is one of those nights where we come together and we celebrate it, brother. Can't wait.
1: Absolutely. And who are you listening to, brother, black fella music? Who's your favourite that you like listening to? You listen to some of the bands here?
2: You know what album I was pumping on the way here tonight?
1: No.
2: My favourite album by one of the inductees to the Hall of Fame tonight, Jalit Jari, Blue Flag by the Saltwater Band. I love that. I love that track. And I love that band. And you know what? Every time I go away from the territory, doesn't matter where I am working, I crank that album and I'm back home. So Saltwater Band, big one for me.
0: It's going to make the 22nd, of course, tonight a very special one, I reckon. Saltwater Band being probably one of the top three Indigenous bands that there ever was. So, yeah, very excited for that. And that was a little bit of last-minute news that we heard that Saltwater Band's going to be performing tonight. So I reckon it'll bring a lot more people out for that one as well.
2: Honestly, there's going to be a lot of fans here, including this fanboy here. and there's going to be a lot of family in the audience too. It's going to be a great night. And it's well overdue for them. I mean, they are icons, absolute icons of Indigenous music.
0: When, I can't remember the last time they performed at the Nemas, but it's been quite a while.
2: It's got to be some years now. I haven't been part of the Nemas for some time now, and I'm going back 4 or 5, 6 years. Maybe they hadn't performed before then, so I could be wrong, but I'm glad I'm here tonight, I tell you what.
0: Yeah, it's going to be a wonderful one.
2: Yeah.
0: All righty, fellas. Is there anything that you'd like to mention before we get back to the music? Of course, we're just about how hour away before it all kicks off?
2: Yep, about that.
0: Yep.
1: I was just going to ask, Rob, your brother, what can the audience expect from you tonight, brother? You're one of the MCs tonight as well. You're going to throw a couple of little jokes out there for some of these fellas and get them up dancing, or you're going to be, you know, shuffling those shoes yourself?
2: Look, I wouldn't do that to your listeners. I respect them too much to tell any gammon jokes. Look, it's just always a fun night. And Leila Guru, we've actually worked together on screen before, so we're reuniting for this event tonight. And it's always so much fun, so much pride, so much culture on display. And in my view, the deadliest music in Australia. So I'm really looking forward to it.
1: Absolutely.
0: Yeah, so am I. Cannot wait. All righty. Thank you very much, fellas. We're going to get into some music in the meantime. Up next, we're going to have some Selwyn Pascoe with Sunset Bay and Fiona Counselor with Sweet Black Men.

0: and another deadly song there on Tiba Radio Sunset Bay. Now, yeah. I do want to send a special shout out to those tuning in via the Tiba Network as well as PBA FM there in Adelaide, and a big shout out to Packham, the mob there in Broome. So a big cheerio shout out to you as well. How are you ladies tonight?
1: Yeah, we really very well today because nice weather in Darwin. Yeah, we especially the first time we collaboration real, and then we meet you guys today. Yeah, in big event, NIMAS. Yeah, 2026.
0: Absolutely.
1: Yeah.
0: Now it is the 22nd year in its kind, like at the beautiful amphitheater here in Darwin. If you've never been, you must get here to Darwin because so many performances happen and magic at night, definitely with all our deadly First Nations artists when they take center stage. It's almost like magic just falls here in Darwin.
1: Yeah.
0: You know, so much talents and you know what, all the music. I know Karen hasn't been. Karen, what are you excited for?
2: Well, I'm just excited in general because this is my first NIMAS, so I don't know what to expect. I know that I'm going to have a good time because I'm in such a good high at the moment, like a good buzz, better word. I'm having a bit of a buzz, and I'm really excited, and I'm sure I'll have a great time. There's a great lineup of artists to keep us entertained tonight, so I really don't know what to expect, but I'm sure it'll be fantastic.
0: You're in for a treat. Definitely. There's going to be performers that will be taking center stage that you probably never heard of before. Like, have you heard of Sephora?
2: No.
0: And that's actually Christine Arnoux's daughter. So, you know, I guess apple doesn't fall far from the tree. She's quite talented, especially when she hits the stage. So I'm quite excited to see her perform tonight. I haven't seen her in person, so that's like one of the ones I want to see. And also South Summit. I haven't seen them perform, and I've only recently discovered their music. So I'm really excited to see them and possibly grab them backstage and then bring them in the truck for a bit of a yarn.
1: Yeah.
0: So that'll be exciting.
2: Yeah. Just look for the big giant truck. You can't miss that. So if you're listening, you know, no pressure. No, just a little bit there.
0: No pressure. We want to yarn with you and talk all things music and what's happening tonight. But also, Lena, how are you feeling tonight? What's one of the lineups in the lineup of music tonight that you want to see?
1: Yeah, I feel so excited. Yeah, and I think lots of fun tonight, and then lots, Karen say, lots entertain, and lots surprise.
2: I certainly hope so.
1: Yeah.
0: I think there's definitely going to be surprises.
1: Yeah,
0: yes.
1: Because we don't know who the winner.
0: No.
1: Yeah, and lots surprise, and lots beautiful band, beautiful song,
0: You know, I'm quite excited to see, and, you know, it's going to be, well, like you said, exciting for the winner, but also the mob that are performing. Like, you're going to have all this talent backstage.
1: And then
0: backstage.
1: We will meet them. we will see them tonight.
0: I guess everybody that didn't make it will see all of our, you know, selfies backstage. But no, we're excited.
1: Photo.
0: Yes.
1: Yeah.
0: And also a beautiful, beautiful broadcast happening here on Larrakia Country. And the privilege that Tiba and also PBA have this collaboration, as well as the brother-sister stations joining the live feed tonight. We're going to try and flick around backstage and bring back some artists. I know the boys had a bit of a yarn with Rob Collins, who's emceeing tonight, so that's exciting. Yeah. But right now, let's go to some music and play a bit of Gato Maula, maybe featuring Luke King Brown and Dr. G. Hope you enjoy this one. Mm-hmm.

My name's Adrian Langen from Wadaya Community. My favourite things in Wadaya is family, culture and country. And you're listening to Tiba Radio, your voice in the bush. Hi.

0: That was Saltwater Band with Saltwater Music, and it is Tali here in the hot seat live at NEMA's 2026. We also have a guest hosting as well. How are you?
1: Yeah, I am good. Thank you. Yeah, really excited tonight.
0: Yeah really.
1: We'll be a big party.
0: Oh, yes.
1: Yes, a big party and a big lineup. We cannot imagine that all the singer will be here tonight. And then we will see them real. We'll hear their voice, how they singing, they perform. And then dress up.
0: Definitely. I'm excited for the looks tonight, you know, the looks for how they sing, what they bring in store for
1: us.
0: Some might have new songs that they might pop out. It'll be definitely worth a treat.
1: Will be different year by year. Last year we saw it. Really nice year here. And then I think because we hear also we play the music lots in PBAFM.
0: Yeah.
1: A beautiful song. Then we don't know what's going on tonight, but lots fun.
0: Yeah, definitely. Lots planned and we cannot wait. You know, will they have in store for us? And, you know, NEMA's is such a nice time of the year. We got Darwin Festival as well.
1: Yes.
0: And have you looked around the Darwin Festival, the art fair?
1: Yes, we looked. Because we just arrived last night, so not really yet, but we had planned already, because we know lots what's going on August here.
0: Yeah.
1: Oh, beautiful weather also. I love it.
0: Darwin's always so great at this time of year, the dry season, as they call it.
1: Especially, do you know, especially really special today?
0: Yeah.
1: Because we here at Tiba Network, and then we can say hello to everyone, Tiba Network. And PBAFM over the sea now.
0: So, shout out to PBAFM. Well as the Tiba crew listening in. We got some Enfidra and some Yuffie Yindi coming up, but coming up soon, we have the performances.
1: Yes.
0: We got dancers here.
1: Yes.
0: We have Saltwater Band. We got Baker Boy. Who are you looking forward to?
1: Oh, lots. Oh, like last year's, they have like musical drama.
0: Oh,
1: I love it. And funny also. Did you come last time? Last year?
0: Last year.
1: They had musical, isn't it?
0: Made
1: me loving.
0: Musical last year. As well as, I think my favorite lineup last year was always Troy Cassidaly.
1: Yes.
0: But this year, I'm actually looking forward for Zipporah and Stiff Gin. I can't wait for them and the ladies performing as well as everyone. So, I can't wait. But we got some Enfidra coming up, and very shortly, the performances will start. This is Island Aboriginal Girl here on Tiba Radio.

0: You're tuned in to Tiba Radio, your voice in the bush. Big JR here in the hot seat. And, of course, we're broadcasting live from the 22nd National Indigenous Music Awards here at the Botanical Gardens, Darwin City. I tell you what, you mob, we've got a big night ahead of us, and we've got a very special guest that's going to have a quick chat with us and let us know a little bit about how the night's going to go and his performance. We have Baker Boy.
1: Yeah, how you going, my buzz?
0: Brother?
1: Yeah, I'm really good.
0: Great to have you in the truck. Tell us a little bit about the night.
1: Oh yeah, I'm really excited to be here tonight. You know, get to be back home and see all the family, beautiful weather, you know, coming back from Melbourne, and just mainly just get to perform, you know, alongside amazing acts, you know, amazing artists, and seeing them and have a yarn and stuff. And I always love coming to NMSA just to see, like, all mob celebrate, you know, black excellence.
0: Yep, that's it. And, of course, we've got Saltwater Band taking out the end of the night with the last performance. Have you performed on stage with them, or?
1: Yeah. No, but I grew up listening to Saltwater Band since I was a kid, you know, back home. And every time when we had festival in Millingimby, I would just be right there, Blue Light Disco, breaking it down, seeing all Manuel Durque and, like, all the family, Saltwater Band, just breaking it down. And I to be honest, like, I got so proud when I since I've heard the, you know, Saltwater Band being inducted into the Hall of Fame and stuff, and that's proper deadly, eh?
0: Yeah, I thought they would have already been in it. So when I heard, I was like,
1: yeah, same. I was like, yeah, finally, let's go. Ago. Yeah, 100%.
0: Oh, of course, we got Red Flag Dancers jumping up there tonight. Bumpy South Summit. It's going to be a big one here tonight. Bus. And we got some big names backstage that aren't going to be performing tonight, but
1: they're here hanging out.
0: Just to support, you know, the National Indigenous 100%. Music Awards. So it's proper.
1: That's what it's all about.
0: Yeah, that's it. What can we expect from to your performance tonight? What can you tell us what you're going to play?
1: Yeah, a lot of energy. I'm going to be performing one of my special favorites, Thick Skin. It's going to be proper deadly. Going to have Emma Donovan jump up on stage as well. So that's going to be proper
0: wicked.
1: Deadly.
0: She's here, is she?
1: Yeah, she's here.
0: Oh, excellent. Yeah, I walked past before and I had a little look at the back there, and there's heaps of mob. I think I seen True God there too.
1: Yeah, right.
0: He's there. Yeah, wicked. I wish he was up there too.
1: Oh, man, 100%. It's just so deadly to see everyone here. And it's, it's such an amazing feeling and the atmosphere. I'm still kind of really enjoying the old weather, to be honest. Hey, Melbourne too cold for me.
0: it's pretty good weather here in Darwin at the moment. This is a really good dry season where it's
1: a little bit cool. 100%.
0: Yeah, that last year, I tell you what, it was hot. I remember I was sweating it out in here.
1: Not too good.
0: All right, brother. Is there anything you'd like to say to the listeners out there? Of course, we got Big Mob stations right across the NT. We got Big Mob people listening in. You want to give a shout out to family or anything?
1: Nah, shout out to everyone. You Mob stayed deadly. Listen to your mob elders, teachers, all the kids, especially your mob. But yeah, mainly stay deadly, stay proud. Catch up.
0: Excellent. Thanks, brother. We'll get into one of your tracks right now. I reckon we'll have My Mind with G Flip. And we'll let you get back to it, brother. Plenty more. Want to see you at the

Bruce Mwati Inupingu. I'm from a little community called Ski Beach. That's the Nelson Boy in Gulf Peninsula. And you're listening to Tiba Radio. I am Malati Inupingu. All way and out.

0: What's up, I'm Beyonce.
1: Hey, hey, I'm Kelly.
2: Hello, I'm Michelle.
1: And we're Destiny's Child.
0: And we're just reminding you that friends don't let friends drive drunk.
3: Rad. Recording artists, actors, and athletes against dumb driving.

0: And there you got the sounds of Emma Donovan, Shine On You. Hope you enjoyed that wherever you're tuning into from. We are here live from the beautiful amphitheatre here on Larrakia Country for the 22nd year for the NIMAs, National Indigenous Music Awards. We want to send a cheerio shout out to everyone joining the live feed tonight. We know that the mob there in Broome are tuning in across Packham, as well as the PBA FM there in Adelaide, and everybody at home across our 29 remote Indigenous communities. Also those joining us on the live feed, if you're on www.tiba.com.au or the mobile app. But myself and JR are right here right now.
1: Yep. We just I just spoke to Baker Boy a couple of songs ago, and he actually mentioned that Emma Donovan is here. She's backstage, and she's going to be joining him on stage for a song later on in the night as well.
0: Oh, well, everybody, that was, I think, embargoed, so that's a surprise. You are the first to know, so you're going to see those two little collaboration on the center stage, so a bit of magic tonight. Very excited for that one.
1: Well, there's a lot of big names backstage as well that have come up to the Northern Territory here at Larrakia Country to support all the other musicians that are, of course, going to be accepting awards tonight and performing as well. So it's great to see that. And, yeah, more people are starting to roll in. That hill's starting to fill up. And, yeah, it's going to be a big one. They're doing it a little bit different this year than they have in previous years, where they've got the sand and Bungo area out there on the front, in front of the stage. So they've got all the sand and all that set up. So it's going to be a little bit different. Keen to see how that's all going to happen. And yeah.
0: I'm actually excited for that. I've never seen the Boongal at the front and they do the dancing at the front. Mm. I don't think I remember the last time I seen that. It kind of giving me like bush vibes, you know, when you go out to Barunga and most communities, and you know what,
1: it's what they always do.
0: It's a beautiful atmosphere, and there's a lot of mixed culture here across the lawns here at the amphitheatre, so a lot of people coming along to support all our deadly First Nations artists, those that have been nominated and those that are yet to receive the awards that take home the win. We're just excited to see the lineup.
1: Yeah, there's a lot of the artists that are, of course, Indigenous that are performing tonight, such as South Summit. There's like, I think there's like five of them in the group, and they're all very multicultural. So they're like New Zealand, Aboriginal, and all sorts of different backgrounds like that. So it's brought a lot of Māori mob out for this one as well. I seen a few people last night. There was a one fellow, his whole face was tattooed.
0: Wow.
1: Yeah. With
0: that
1: tribal
0: would have been painful.
1: Stuff.
0: But
1: So it's great to see, you know, different faces and more people being a part of the event. And Busted Town, they did that last year as well, where they had those a few performances the night before to sort of get things going. And it's a great opportunity for a lot of the people that have traveled up and are not performing to mix with each other as well before, of course, tonight.
0: Absolutely. And, you know, when it kicks off at 7 o'clock, you know, we're about 10 minutes out from, you know, the first official opening, and then they'll have the smoking and the welcome. And as Rob said, you know, you're in for a treat. He is one of the MCs of the night. So I'm pretty sure he's going to be, you know, talking a bit of a memory timeline, because he did mention back in the old days with
1: the
0: his grey beard.
1: Yeah.
0: He's here 22 years later and here at home, you know, so it's going to be definitely a night to remember. And like John said, there's a lot of people that have arrived and a lot of people that were nominated. So the artists backstage, they're all here as well. So it's very exciting. Now, one of the acts, John, who are you looking forward to seeing perform tonight?
1: I don't know, probably Baker Boy. I haven't seen him live.
0: Oh, really? Ever?
1: I haven't seen him live.
0: Well, you're
1: going
0: to have to leave the truck and go out the front and enjoy it, because he actually, I have seen him perform live, and amazing, you know, engaging with the crowd, but, you know, get you going with the dancers. I might see you dancing later.
1: Not with this leg.
0: But I think Zephora, I haven't seen her perform live. I'm actually excited to see her perform live. And if a lot of people haven't heard her music, we'll be playing it as well. And she is Christine Arnoux's daughter. So, you know what, the apple doesn't fall far from the tree. She is quite talented in her musical career. So I'm yet excited to see her perform live.
1: Yeah, and of course, as they do it every year, everyone's performance has all different coloured lights and, you know, what do you call it, all the different props and all the stuff that they have on stage. And I've seen Baker Boy's stuff that he did only a few weeks ago out at Garma. He had, like, you know, long grass and really cool, like, sunset colours and stuff like that, and it just looked really flash. So I love seeing all that sort of stuff that they have with their performances as well, and the deadly, you know, suits, how they suit up as well.
0: Absolutely. And obviously, Baker Boy, like you said, you're keen to see him. He is a proud Yolngu, you know, man as well from here in the territory. And like you said, he performs with dance and also has family across Maningrida and also Milangimbi here in Arnhem Land. So a big cheerio shout out to the families at home that couldn't make it. But stay tuned to Tiba Radio because we'll be broadcasting live for the whole event. We want to shout out to all the brother sister stations taking the live feed tonight. But yes, we're excited and counting down the next 9 minutes. We're going to play a bit of Baker Boy right now, and this is featuring Jess B with Medigen. You're on Tiba Radio. It's your voice in the bush.

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We're currently 1 minute away for crossing to the live stage for the live broadcast here at the National Indigenous Music Awards. Wherever you're tuning into from, we hope you're travelling well and have been enjoying the flavours of sound, but also a big cheerio shout out to those that are joining the brother sister stations across WA as well as in our remote communities, our 29 remote Indigenous communities, and those joining us as well from Adelaide on PBA FM. We hope you're all travelling well, and if you're out and about on our roads, making sure you're always, always driving cautiously. Shout out to all our mob tuning in, Miss Delma McCartney there at Barunga. We're going to have the welcome coming up shortly, so stay tuned to Tiba Radio. 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

0: star is the first to appear each night in the center and the top end. 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

Blackwater people, we pay our respects to past, present, future leaders, next generation. Tonight, we're listening to music and performance. What I have learned on growing up on country, land and sea, my late father, uncles and elders. Dariba, Noelinya Rock, he sits at a pleasure in the beach. When the tide is out, you can see him. He listens and he sees and he watches. When the tide turns back in, he slowly disappears. Our creator, our ancestor, he is strong and powerful to the Larrakia people. His connection through story and song lines of north, south, east, west Arnhem Land through to the Daly region, I leave this message with you all. You have come by way of Larrakia land. You will hear the voice of Larrakia ancestors. When you leave, the Larrakia message will stay with you. Nilijak Boywalra Ulamaring, Nilijak Dariba Neri, Negeri Manma Ulamaring, Megeri Itchinapara. My late father, the Reverend Wally Pijo, a Larrakia elder, his message to welcome to country from 1960 to 2012 of his passing. His legacy will be carried on by myself, my two brothers, his children, grandchildren, great-grandchildren of the Fijo bloodline. So tonight, enjoy yourself and be happy, and thank you. And now we will start the smoking ceremony.

Thank you. 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
0: Happy to everyone. No? This next song is a song called Kuak. When you see the bright bird singing Kuak, smell the rain, this song about Kuak.

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2: Layla, I would call that a smattering of applause.
1: That was a smattering.
2: We're going to do that again, and you mob can give us a proper applause. Come on.
1: Yeah, up.

0: That's more like it. How are we going?
1: How are we feeling, Darwin? Good?
0: Give it up for the red flag dancers. Come on, Grant and Rubella. Welcome to beautiful Larrakia country. Thank you for Aunty Lynette for that warm welcome. We are so honoured to be here tonight. And as always, we acknowledge the Larrakia on whose land we gather tonight.
1: That's right, Rob. And welcome to Indigenous Music's Night of Nights. Tonight is a celebration of incredible music and musicians from community to the city, and we can't wait to share it with you. And we want to thank everyone who has made tonight possible: Creative Australia, Music Australia, NIA, APRA AMCOS, and the NT government.
0: A special thank you and shout out to all those listening through TIBA Radio and 3KND right across the NT and the country. Thanks for tuning in. Thanks for the deadly staff and that truck just to the left of stage. Give them a big hand of applause.
1: And of course, before we go any further, Rob, we've got to do some housekeeping as well.
0: Oh, it always takes away from the...
1: I know, but it's important.
0: It's necessary, yes. A bit of housekeeping. Bathrooms to our left, to your right, and also at the entrance. You might please look after each other tonight, but if you run into some troubles, there's the first aid tent near ticketing out there as well. There are no pass outs, people, so if you leave, you can't come back. But honestly, where are you going?
1: Yeah.
0: You're not going anywhere.
1: You need to stay here and relax.
0: You stay right here and
1: enjoy
0: relax.
1: Enjoy the music.
0: There's stars in the sky and stars out the back, as they say, so this is the place to be, folks. Don't leave or you can't come back, and if you leave, well, you know, we're going to have fun without you. You mob ready for some music? I said, are you mob ready for some music?
1: Well, that's good to hear.
0: That's good.
1: And
0: they're warmed up, Layla.
1: They are warmed up. That's what I expect to hear all night. To kick off the musical performances for tonight, every year Triple J Unearth and the Nemas go searching for the next big thing in First Nations music. And every year, Mob deliver.
0: Please make some noise for our first act for tonight. She is this year's Triple J Unearth Nemas competition winner at 17 years old. Gameroi singer, songwriter from Moree, New South Wales. Ooh. She won the Triple J Unearth High Indigenous Initiative Award in 2025 for her song Myself, and has since proven herself to be an artist to watch. Please make her feel welcome. Give it up for Kyla Bell.

0: round of applause for Kyla Bell. What an amazing talent. I think she's going to go long places, big places, Rob. And just between me and you, everyone, this one's decided to eat a lolly snake.
1: You don't have to tell everyone.
0: Just before we're about to get on stage.
1: Just do some padding.
0: Padding. Well, I was lucky enough to interview Kyla Bell on 3KND Cool and Deadly down in Nam, where I live and thrive. And it was beautiful to be able to yarn with her about her music. And it's lovely to be able to see her perform here tonight at the Nemas. Did you guys enjoy her performance? Yeah. And everyone's looking great too. Yes, that's the house lights.
2: Yeah, can we get the house lights up?
0: Can we get the house lights so we can see everyone? Hey,
2: hello.
0: I see some familiar faces.
2: Hello,
0: everyone. Good to see you.
1: Hello to the Mob of Tiwa, Tiba Radio from all over the Territory and South Australia as well. I hope your mob are doing good.
0: Yes, 100%. And are we good now, Rob?
1: We're good now.
0: We're good.
1: Yep, it's gone.
0: So now it's time to begin our awards. Are you ready for the first award, everyone? Yeah? Okay, well, this one celebrates homegrown creativity from community. The clips that capture our stories where they are made.
1: These music videos show us country, culture, and connection.
0: The nominees are...
3: And now the finalists for the community clip of the year are Pullman School and Community, Look Look Marlborough, Lizard and Goenna.

Hey. Ginagay from my mother's country, and Kaya all the way from Western Australia, my father's country. Tonight I'm here to announce the winners of the Community Clip of the Year. And I was just so proud just then watching all the clips. I think it's amazing that tonight we celebrate, you know, our black music, you know, from this amazing industry that we're so huge and, you know, a part of. So biggest love to all the communities and everybody that's made film clips. What I also noticed tonight with my big eyes was that, you know, some of them community groups are so close, but also there's more than one rep doing them clips. You know, so keep it coming, community, all the kids and elders. Are you ready to hear the winner? Me too. So the winner of the NEMA Award tonight for Community Clip of the Year, everyone, from Far North Queensland, if we get any rep here, for Northern Peninsula area, NBA.

0: I promise you they're not far. They're just coming on this side now. How amazing. Keep it coming for when they come up here, guys. So this is a community, an award, so, you know, I'm expecting a big mob here to walk up. They're coming.
1: Good night, everyone. My name is Beatrice Nona. I am here alongside with my fellow board of directors of NPA Family and Community Services, Karen Sebastio and Nyanga Lifu. On behalf of the NPA Family and Community Services, we are truly honored and humbled to receive this award. We thank the organizers and everyone involved in recognizing our work. We acknowledge the traditional custodians of the land on which we receive this award, the Larrakia people. We pay our respects to the elders past and present, and also extend the respect to all Aboriginal and Torres Strait Islander people here tonight. Northern Peninsula Area Family and Community Services acknowledge the traditional custodians from our country, the Northern Peninsula Area, Far North Queensland. These are the Gudang Yarikana people, Angamuti people, and the Atambaya people, the elders, past, present, and emerging leaders. We thank and acknowledge the Punapima Cape York Health Council, Grand Terranean Creative, Mob Deep. I have to get this straight. I have to be the right time. So Ipima Ikea Aboriginal Corporation, RNTBC. The Northern Peninsula Area College, State College, Northern Peninsula Area Regional Council, and Naigai Gigi Dance Troupe. We also acknowledge the board members of NPA FACTS, CEO and staff. We significantly acknowledge and thank Sarah Binowell, Sylvia Satrick, Paul Williams, Jai Roston Larry, Alfred Nona, Miu Nona Lifo, Josh Mene, Devon Crampton, and Natalie Newey.
0: The
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4: big congratulations to our community clip of the year winners all the way from Queensland. Do we have any Queenslanders in the house tonight? Any Torres Strait Islanders in the house tonight? Hello family, it's lovely to have you with us.
5: Our next performer is a proud Western Arrernte woman from Intaria, Hermannsburg, west of Mpandwa Springs, the singer, songwriter, and multi-instrumentalist who grew up surrounded by music. She carries the sound of the centre with her everywhere she goes.
4: She certainly does, and please welcome to the stage, Cassie Williams.

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1: She's got a beautiful, beautiful voice. And now it's time for the Hall of Fame, Rob.
2: Let's do it.
1: The Hall of Fame category recognises trailblazers and those that built the path that many others have taken. And tonight we have the honour of welcoming not one, but two legends into the NEMA Hall of Fame. And we're actually beginning with a trailblazer.
2: The first inductee is a proud Guga Yimithir and Wapabara woman, blues singer, saxophonist, songwriter, broadcaster, activist. Her life in music and her life in the struggle for our people have always been one and the same. We are honoured to welcome Kalina Briggs-Smith and Nadi Simpson to induct our first Hall of Fame recipient.
3: It is our absolute honour and privilege to be part of the awarding of the Hall of Fame tonight for a woman who's been a mentor to us. She's been a friend. She's been a supporter. She's been a joy. And she has supported us and many other Aboriginal musicians in New South Wales and Australia to be proud and strong and the best we can be.
4: We are so honoured to present the Hall of Fame to Aunty Marlene Cummings.
1: Yeah. Oh, wow. Oh, look at that. Hey. Oh, dear me. They wanted me to write a speech or something, and I started writing, you know, and this afternoon, and I just couldn't do it, so I thought, oh, look, I'll just talk from my heart. Back away, just from the spirit, you know. And first and foremost, I'd really like to thank all the NEMA mob. And Stiff Jeans, I'm worried about, because it's being broadcast, you know, missing people out. And Catherine Satua, and the bus driver, what's her name, Talina, the young girl there. her mother-daughter for June Mills, my old buddy, my mate. We've done a few gigs together. And I'm really sorry. I'd like to pay respects and acknowledgement to the Larrakia mob, the First Nation people of this country we're performing on. And whoever you are out there, whatever your background, where you come from, I love to see the day when all people who come here, they feel they are inextricably linked with the people who cared for this country so beautifully and so well. Had that not happened, you know, where would you be if we messed it up in a couple of hundred years? And, you know, trying to put that into whatever your spiritual persuasion is. You know, I'm so overwhelmed by the red flag dancers. My spirit up here, you know. That's why I'm a bit frazzled too, you know. It's been just utterly overwhelming. I'm a Googly Allergy. All the Googly Allergy mob out there watching from Cape York. And Mum's side, she Aboriginal, Island Aboriginal too, the Wapabara. and sending love out to Umagugi Yalindji mob and Wapabara. And my first and foremost, I'd like to really acknowledge is my dear father, Darcy Cummins, and his brothers, Uncle Hawley and Uncle Dudley Meredith, pioneers. I have really strong feelings. You know, they were my primary influences in music, and I feel there's lacking in finding out about these legendary musicians who paved the way when it was a lot harder. So music is the most powerful platform, you know, to bring about social change, you know. But then, see, even when them old people, when they was pioneering at harder times, my father still had to come through the back door and go out the back door, you know. So I've better give it a plug, I think. I'm currently working on a documentary about that. And the pioneering jazz and blues women, ironically all women. Now, speaking of women, my other influence for the blues is an Aboriginal woman, originally from Woorabinda Mission, the late, great Savannah Doolan. And her wonderful cousin brother, Titty Doolan, who wrote the songs. And in the immortal words of Savannah Doolan, I sing for my people. I sing for my people. And that's what it's about. And I'd like to acknowledge my sisters who always been there for me, encouraging me. It's been a long journey, you know. And I'm not just talking about the music. I'm talking about addiction issues and being homeless and aimless and being fragmented by the Queensland Act, or my family institutionalised, and my father, who had many great musicians coming through his house. And I was at the Parappa Marcus today, and lo and behold, I seen Robbie Beckett there. Robbie Beckett, father, and my father were in a band called the Opals. It also stood as an acronym for One People Australia League. I want you mob all anywhere listening out to get to know your legends, and they're grassroots ones too. No one getting all caught up in all the glitzy mainstream celebrity. You know, it's about sharing and caring. You know, great to see Bunna Laurie here and Jason too. And there's so many, you know. I'm a bit of a historian, you know, for Blackfella Music. And I did a show for 35 years for Koorie Radio. And I showcased all them hard times from Victoria, you know, Us Mob, No Fixed Address, and, you know, hard times. A great band for Victoria, Peter Rodimer. And get to know these fellas' names. And, you know, I even get to know all the drummers, the rhythm, and the lead guitar players. Anyway, Shirley Lomas, my sister, Florence Smallwood, lifelong sister, always been there for me, even when I was sick from colonial introduced substances. Cecily Atkinson. Now, I wear this shirt. It's got all the Aboriginal warriors, and they're women warriors too. And I composed a song. And it's more or less an anthemic tribute to the mighty warrior where I've been living for many years, Pemmawoi. So I'm going to perform Pemmawoi. So can we have my clapsticks? And, yeah, they're supposed to be out here. And is there a centre? And a shaker. Yeah. And it's about the mighty warrior Pemmawoi, you know, and warriors all over this country paid the ultimate price for us all. And looks like I'll have to go without my clapsticks. It's all right. So this is anthemic tribute to our mighty warriors, men, women and even children of our country. From this land, fought against invaders to save his people's land. 12 long years you bravely fought. Military might didn't stop your plight against invasion of a once proud nation.

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Just can't be beat. Just can't be beat. I'm busy go mad from this land. 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You saw the evil.

0: Marlene Cummins is a renowned singer, saxophonist, songwriter and activist, and is considered Australia's foremost Indigenous blues performer. A proud Googyalanji and Wapabara woman, she weaves her own story of resilience through her distinctive blues music and has performed for over 40 years at festivals, events and clubs across Australia. Born in the southwest Queensland town of Cunnamulla, Cummins moved to Winton, where she spent most of her childhood, growing up surrounded by music and the influence of her talented multi-instrumentalist father, Darcy Cumming. She took up the saxophone at an early age, moving to Adelaide to study at the Centre of Aboriginal Studies in Music in 1981. In the mid-1990s, she attended the Berklee College of Music in Boston, where she refined her skills as a blues saxophonist and songwriter. Cummins grew up under the cloud of the Aboriginal Protection Act of the 1950s and 60s, and was raised in a politically aware family. At the centre of the Aboriginal rights movement in the 1970s, she became the first recruit of the Australian Black Panther Party in 1971. Her time as a Panther and her career as a musician was later captured in Rachel Perkins' documentary, Black Panther Woman. The film's premiere coincided with the release of her first full-length album, Koori Woman Blues, in 2014. A regular broadcaster on Koori Radio with her renowned blues show, Marlou's Blues, Cummins won Broadcaster of the Year at the 2009 Debbie Awards, performing for over two decades. Marlene continues to present a biographical journey through her music, drawing on political, social and personal stories from her own life. At the heart of this body of work sits the stirring blues anthem, Koori Woman, which she dedicates to Aboriginal women everywhere.
1: What an absolute icon. Keep it going for Marlene Cummins.
2: Our first inductee into the Hall of Fame.
1: Our first inductee, Layla. She has created such a legacy in the music industry, and we are honoured to recognise her this year. Did you see her boots?
2: Her boots are amazing.
1: She's got the finest boots.
2: Scootin' baby.
1: I know what your boots. All right. The next award for this evening is the Film Clip of the Year Award. From urban storytelling to bush backdrops, this year's nominees blew us away.
2: And
1: the nominees are...
3: The finalists for Film Clip of the Year are 3% Our Greats. You

Birds and Friendly Only, Wanya Nyan Nyamaj. When they took a lesson, now they stay kicking. Old people wisdom, black fella business. 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

0: Come on, anyone there?
1: Gary Miller, are you there?
0: That's more like it. Tonight is the night of all nights. Tonight we are celebrating black excellence. Strong, black and deadly. Tonight we're celebrating First Nations music. Aboriginal and Torres Strait Islander mob who continue to show the world how good we are. Tonight is the night that we ask you all when you go home tonight to be game. Go home, download an amazing track from an amazing Aboriginal and Torres Strait Islander artist and blast it up real loud, you reckon?
2: Proper loud. Proper loud. Which way? Are we here tonight for our musicians? Are we here tonight for our song men and women? Sorry, Chance. Getting carried away now.
0: And are we going to bust a few moves tonight when our artists come on? We want to see them moves. We want to see them community moves, you mob. We want to see you bust it out.
2: All right. Chance, we're here to announce Film Clip of the Year. You've seen who the nominees are tonight. Shall we say it together? The winner of the Film Clip of the Year is... Baker Boy!

0: I'm more excited for tonight. So so before we kick it off, para kajateng ato pagbuor panalap kumirin madaya kubuang po. I'd like to acknowledge all the traditional owners of this land, past, present, and emerging. Thank you, Nemus. Congratulations to all the nominees tonight. You more proper deadly. True God, this award is really for the team that made not only the Thick Skin video, but the whole five-part series for Gen J. I was privileged to work with amazing directors Jordan and Ori. They brought my music to life in a powerful and cinematic way.
1: Firstly, I just want to say thank you to Denzel Maidoue for trusting me to make these videos. It's probably the best part of our life, getting to make art together. It's really, really special. Music videos take so many people to come together. and so I just want to thank the whole team, most importantly Jordan, my co-director, but as well as Connor and all of the dancers, all of our extras, Joel, Steadicam, Corey and the full lighting crew, and of course the teams at Island and Lunatic, who really trusted Denzel and I to bring these visions to life. It's really special, so thank you.
0: Thank you, family. Come get a photo.
2: Oh, look out!
0: Too happy.
3: I see my sister. Yes, all our proud Yolngu family out here in the front here. Hello, family. Nami Menmak. And of course, I love you too.

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1: Let's do it.
0: And our next artist is a proud Noongar woman based in Nam, Melbourne. A genre-defying voice weaving soul, funk, jazz and folk into something all her own.
1: Please welcome to the stage,
0: Bumpy!

0: Bumpy, everyone. The Groovy Bumpy. How cool is she?
1: So cool.
0: So cool.
1: I'm so uncool. That's I just saw Baker Boy and then Bumpy, and I'm feeling really uncool.
0: Yeah. I don't know what that feels like. That's okay. But up next, Rob, we have our language award, our Indigenous Language Award, and our languages are survival, proud, pride and power. This next award honours music that strengthens our First Nations languages.
1: Please welcome John Ross from SIBO to present the Indigenous Language Award.
2: The Indigenous Language Award goes to Bulman School and Community. 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
1: We would like to thank everyone who helped us make this song. Vivian, all the elders, and Nemo.
2: All the kids who sang?
3: Especially.
4: Steve and Nina.
2: Give these kids a big round of applause. They were terrified. Thank you.
5: How deadly.
2: Bulmun represent. Keep it going.
5: How deadly was it that those young ones got up and did a speech?
2: I know.
5: So lovely to see the young ones getting up there and doing a speech. So I thought that was beautiful. Yes.
2: Folks, how you doing out there?
5: Are we good?
2: Are you good?
5: Are we feeling good?
2: You're fed. You're watered. You're looking after yourselves, yeah?
5: Looking after each other. Yes, good to hear down the front.
2: I think we're talking to the front row here.
5: We are. It's good to hear them being loud, loud and proud.
2: Our next performer is a proud Samu and Sui woman from Sabah Island in the Torres Strait, blending R&B, soul and jazz. Oh, we're not ready. I believe this is what we call padding.
5: Padding, yes.
2: Layla's got some jokes for you.
5: I don't have any jokes.
2: And failing that... I think we're going to do Islands in the Stream.
5: Well, you start off then.
2: You do something to me that I can't explain.
5: Yes?
2: Yeah. Folks, what was I going to say?
5: I don't know. I don't know what you were going to say.
2: Mm.
5: Do we have any Victorian mob in the crowd tonight?
2: It was a Kenny joke. It was a Kenny and Dolly joke. And it just escaped me. Sorry, okay. Victorians, go.
5: Yes. Koori mob in the house? Yes. Have we got any Noongars in the house? WA mob? Yeah, I hear you.
2: We have one man with a bow tie. Hello,
5: He's
2: sir.
5: Looking
2: welcome.
5: Really good.
2: You are living your best life. I love
5: Lovely
2: it.
5: Lovely to have yous over here.
2: How are we going up there? Under that light there?
5: Up on the hill.
2: We've got a family up there.
5: Can you see us?
2: They got the full picnic spread.
5: Are you all well up there? What about up here? Can you hear us? Are you all feeling good up there? Amazing. It's good to see the kids all playing in the bungle ground too. That's what it's for. Make sure you get in there and dance as well.
2: Okay, we're out of our misery, Layla. We can go back to the script, thank God. Our next performer is a proud Samu and Sui woman from Sabah Island in the Torres Strait, blending R&B, soul and jazz with stories of culture, identity and lived experience. She's fresh from releasing her debut mixtape, Nungu Urui. Please welcome to the stage, Zipporah.

0: 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I was so well.
1: At this point, folks, I would like to publicly apologise to any Kenny Rogers and Dolly Parton fans. Hello to your mob listening on Tiba Radio. Hope you're still with us there. Now, folks, we're at that point of the night. This is where it all begins. An award for those making their first mark and impact on the Australian music scene.
2: And the nominees are...
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0: welcome to the stage Carla Ranby from Triple J Blackout to present the New Talent of the Year Award.
1: Yama, hello, how are we doing, Darwin? I'm Carla Ranby. I'm a very proud Gamilaroi woman from Moree, and I'm so happy to be here back in Darwin, and my deepest thanks to the Larrakia people on whose lands we meet tonight. I'm here to present the NEMA for Best New Talent, and I think it's always a highlight of my year, getting to celebrate another incredible year of Black excellence in music. And just earlier today, we caught up with Baker Boy for Luxa, which I think is what you have to do when you're in Darwin. And it reminded me of the very first time that I came to the NEMAs, and I actually got to present Baker Boy with his first NEMA. So, and I think that's what is so special about these awards. It's that early community recognition and support. Artists who are at the very beginning of their journey, right through to the Hall of Fame inductees, those who blaze a trail for the young ones. And a special shout out to Kyla Bell, who is our Triple J Unearthed NEMA's comp winner, who performed earlier tonight, who's from my hometown, Moree. And I just feel so proud of her, and it feels like a bit of a full circle moment for me, having been in this beautiful industry for a long time now, just seeing someone from my hometown get up on stage. But speaking of new talent, it is a great honour to be announcing the winner of the NEMA for New Talent of the Year, and the winner is Drifting Clouds.

0: First of all, I want to thanks to my fam all around in Australia. Best new talent is, you know, something that you never seen anything like, you know. I want to thank my fan, and also I want to thank this guy, Secretary from Melbourne, for bring me out from the bush to the city. And also I want to thank to my family, Joanne Wernambi and Malcolm Wernambi and Cynthia Onumara, that came to me and support me tonight. We didn't know that I was going to get this. I'm so, so excited. Thank you guys for supporting me. I love you all.
1: Behind this curtain, we've got a treat for you.
2: We certainly do.
1: Performing together since 1997, our next act are Australia's longest performing Indigenous female group. Wiradjuri and Yorta Yorta women Kalina Briggs and Yuwalaray woman Nadi Simpson, with harmonies and storytelling that have carried their latest album, Crossroads, to national acclaim.
2: And please welcome to the stage, Stiff Jins.

0: another big round of applause for Stiff Tunes, everyone. How amazing.
1: Those harmonies.
0: The harmonies. The longest female Indigenous group.
1: Isn't that something?
0: That is something. That's something to celebrate for sure. But you know what, Rob? It's actually time for our second Hall of Fame.
1: Yes, it is.
0: Are you ready to hear who the next Hall of Fame is? Yes. So our second and final Hall of Fame induction tonight brings us home to the top end, Rob. And funnily enough, it brings us to Arnhem Land and to my island home.
1: Yes, indeed.
0: Yes.
1: From Galawinku on Elko Island, this legendary Yolngu band carries the songs, language and saltwater spirit of Arnhem Land across Australia and the world and shaped a generation of territory music. Please welcome to the stage NEMA Hall of Fame inductee Jessica Mowboy to induct the Saltwater Band.

0: Good evening. Good evening, everyone. Before we begin, I'd like to acknowledge the Larrakia people, the traditional custodians of the land we gather on tonight, and pay my respects to elders past and present. As a Darwin girl, always proud, it goes everywhere with me. It fills me with pride to celebrate music from the Northern Territory. I've also had the privilege of sharing the stage with Manuel Durque, and I know the generosity, strength and culture he brings to every performance that makes tonight specially meaningful for me. From Gullywinkle on Elko Island, Saltwater Band created a sound that was completely their own. For more than three decades, they've blended traditional Yolngu song and language with reggae, ska and contemporary music, creating something timeless, unmistakable and deeply rooted in country. Their music has carried the stories of family, culture and connection far beyond Arnhem Land. They never changed who they were to reach the world. They invited the world to come closer, to listen, to learn and to celebrate Yolngu culture. Their success helped change what was possible for Indigenous music in Australia. Their debut album, Gapu Damurun, sold more than 10,000 copies, an extraordinary achievement for an independent release from the Northern Territory. Yeah, and proved that music sung proudly in language could connect with audience across the country. We know that. Over an incredible career, Saltwater Band have earned recognition across Australia's highest music honours, with ARIA Award nominations and APRA Award nominations, multiple National Indigenous Music Awards and Deadly Awards, including Album of the Year and Band of the Year. But perhaps their greatest achievement isn't measured in awards. It's the countless young Aboriginal and Torres Strait Islander artists they've inspired to believe that staying true to your culture, your language, and your identity is not a barrier to success. It's your greatest strength. As someone who grew up in the Northern Territory, I know what it means to see artists like Saltwater Band standing proudly on stages across Australia and the world while staying completely connected to who they are. They showed artists like me and so many young people watching that you never have to leave your culture to chase your dreams. Yeah. You can carry it with you. And because of them, so many of us have. Tonight we celebrate every musician who has helped shape Saltwater Band's remarkable journey. And we honour Manuel Durque for his vision, his leadership and songwriting. We honour the late Dr. G, whose extraordinary voice and musicianship became an unforgettable part of the band's story and whose legacy continues to inspire generations. We continue to celebrate Leon Durque, Roy Calloway, Stuart Calloway, and every member who has contributed to this incredible legacy over more than three decades. Saltwater Band didn't just create great music, they changed Australian music. They opened doors, broke down barriers, and showed the world the richness of Yolngu culture through song. Their legacy belongs to Gullywinkle, to the Northern Territory, and to the story of Australian music itself. It is my absolute honour to induct Saltwater Band into the National Indigenous Music Awards Hall of Fame.
1: Saltwater Band are widely celebrated as one of Spinningfish music and the Northern Territory's most iconic and loved music. Hailing from Gullywinkle on the remote Elko Island off the coast of northeast Arnhem Land, they pioneered a vibrant blend of reggae, ska, and traditional Yolngu music, led by charismatic frontman Manuel Durque and famously featuring the late Jeffrey Gurumu Yunupingu. The band's original lineup recorded their debut album in 1998, Gapu Damurun, which was a seminal and breakthrough album for a new sound of the Northern Territory and First Nations Australia. Their second album, Jadi Jadi, followed in 2004 and received a Deadly Award for Album Release of the Year, along with an ARIA Award nomination for Best World Music Album. Over the years, the band toured extensively, performing at major events, including the 2006 Melbourne Commonwealth Games and for the Queen in Sydney. Saltwater Band's unmistakable sound endures for a new generation as future Saltwater, merging original members with their children and performing regularly at festivals across the country.
2: I'd like to pay respect for our band members that passed away. Like
3: Dr. G, Dr. G, Yunupingu, and Nigel Yunupingu, Marcus Turke, Barry Gravitcha, and also
2: Andrew
3: Tamaranji.
2: Yeah. We've been, I think, playing for 30 years, and now we're here with some of the future Saltwater. It's already here.
3: I'd like to thank Skinny Fish Music, Mark Ross, Michael Honan, all the family from Skinny Fish. Also, Yolngu people from Galawinko and local Darwin, I'd like to say thank you to all the non-Indigenous people that helped us, Palanda people, thank you.
2: And we are proud to be old Aboriginal band with No Palanda.
3: For 30 years.
2: And our music is to make everyone dance, enjoying.
3: And also I want to thank the local band from Galawinko that supported us since Michael Honan came for music studies 1996. I'd like to say thanks to Sofsen, Darwar Band, and all the local bands from Galawinko, and also the whole Northern Territory, what I'll say, East Arnhem family. Thank you.
2: Yo. And yeah, we call Deadly in our language, Dapiri. Yeah, okay, boys.
3: Thank you. Thank you very much, Nima.
4: I want to come get a photo.
5: Sorry, this is really unprofessional. I need a photo. Sorry. And I need Jessica Malboy in the photo.
6: I need that photo. Yes.
7: All right.
6: Text me. We will get that photo. It's all good. But of course, it's time for another performance. Are you ready for another performance, everyone? Yes. From Bulu, Perth, led by Torres Strait Islander and Maori brothers, Zaya and Nemo Rubin, this five-piece blends indie rock, reggae and hip-hop into one of the most exciting live shows in the country. With their debut album, The Bliss, and a brand new record, Run It Back.
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0: Please stand up. Thank you very much for having us. We are South Summer. Peace and love. Let's do it.
1: Solid,
2: it was,
1: solid
2: it
1: sound.
2: Was. But, hello.
1: Hello, Evie Pop.
2: Much. How are you? Are you good? Good. I have some really boring housekeeping that I need to say, everyone. Just very quickly, whoever has the white hatchback with the rego number CG48U1, you need to stop it. You need to move your car. It's parked in the box office car park and it's blocking mob in and they can't go home. So if that's your car, you need to go move. You need to move your car. CG48UI. All right. So move your car, please. Please and thank you.
1: Thank you.
2: All right, Rob. Now it's time for Song of the Year. And a big shout out to those listening in community across TIBA Network. And we have some incredible performances so far sharing their stories. And for thousands of years, our songs have held our communities together, shared our knowledge, and made us dance. And tonight's finalists for Song of the Year are no different. And of course, Rob, the nominees are...
3: And now, the finalists for Song of the Year are Baker Boy, Fix You, featuring Kel McCrum, Emma Donovan, Kian, and Jada Weasel.

0: present this award, please welcome Nathaniel Andrew and Miss Jenny Morris.
1: Hello, I'm a random white woman, and this is my credibility, Nathan. We're here to introduce the Song of the Year Award, this beautiful plaque. And without further ado,
2: the winner of the Song of the Year is Baker Boy.

0: I would like to quickly thank... Hello? There we go, this one. I would like to quickly thank my producers, Pete Norman and Rob Amoruso, who made me feel, you know, comfortable to be able to be vulnerable, to speak my truth. Because when I made this song during, after the Voice of Referendum, and you know how I was in the middle of working on the album, and there was like a brick wall that was happening right in front of me. So then I had to speak my voice and stuff, and make this song made me feel that way. And I had a privilege and honor to have, you know, Kian, Delma, Jada Weasel, and Emma Donovan part of this track. And man, this song is amazing. But yeah, thank you so much. You have a proper deadly.
1: He's so cool. Keep it going for Baker Boy. Folks, our next act took Anangu language and culture to the world stage, representing Australia at Eurovision. The electrifying duo of Zachariah Fielding and Michael Ross fused soul, electronic music, and Yankunjare language like no one else on earth.
2: They truly do. So please welcome to the stage, Electric Fielding.

0: mesmerizing. Mesmerizing. You know what? I got the opportunity to see Electric Field at First and Forever at Hanging Rock a couple of years ago, an amazing First Nations concert. And they were there, and one of my friends was there, and they had never seen Electric Fields before. And I said to them, you're in for a treat. And I just love seeing them perform every single time.
1: Yes, I think they should be in Eurovision every single year.
0: I reckon so. And of course, it's time for Album of the Year. And this year's finalists come from across the country. And previous winners of this category have included Jessica Mowboy, Thelma Plum, Dan Sultan, and Barker, just to name a few. And all of these artists, Robbie, have some incredible bodies of work.
1: And the nominees are...
2: Now, the finalists for Album of the Year are Baker Boy, Junjie,

0: Birds and Fred Leone. 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
1: Firing a belly and a heating up. Feeling kinda hungry, gonna eat a while. 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

0: Please welcome Chairperson of Music NT and National First Nations Manager for Support Act, Catherine Satour, to the stage to present the Album of the Year.
1: Thank you, everybody. Are you having a great night? Amazing. I've got to say, what a beautiful audience. I want you to keep that really incredible round of applause going for all the people working behind the backstage here, behind the scenes, making tonight such a fantastic night. What about those nominees? I've got the winner here right in the envelope. Are we ready? Are you sure? And the winner is?

0: This award is very special for me, especially like, you know, get to work on my album, which I named after my late grandmother, Jen Jay, and she was the reason that I have the confidence and have no shame to be able to get out there and express my feelings and who I am and where I come from. I just want to congratulate all the nominees here tonight as well. I want to congratulate all the team that worked on this album. But mainly, I just want to dedicate this award to my late grandmother, Jen Jay.
1: Should we just get him a chair? Let's just get him a chair and put it over there.
2: They're going to have to worry about baggage when he goes back to Melbourne with all of his awards on the plane. Extra baggage.
1: He's going to have to get extra.
2: Yes.
3: Yeah.
2: 100% he is.
1: What's you flying? Jetstar?
2: Jetstar. But of course, Rob, I think it's time for another performance.
1: Oh, yes.
2: Yeah?
1: Yes. Can't you feel the aura behind this curtain?
2: Yes. I can definitely feel it.
1: Yeah, yeah.
2: Yes.
1: He's stalking the stage.
2: He'll be on
1: and
2: later.
1: And he's ready to upgrade the night, folks. You're in for quite a treat. You know him as one of the sharpest voices in Australian hip-hop. Tonight, Yorta Yorta legend Briggs is turning it all the way up with his hardcore punk project, Loud, Heavy and Unapologetic.
2: So brace yourselves, Darwin. This is Big
1: Nighter.

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2: 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This is the build-up.

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But injustice is done not to my people, but to ask for forgiveness is to acknowledge your sin. 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
1: This one's called What Once Was, and I wrote this one for my parents.

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I won't let it rain today. 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

0: Fantastic. This is all happening live in the studio, and suddenly the control room is full of people swaying back and forth. Congratulations. The Mills sisters, the 1980s version of the Andrews sisters, Rita, Ina and Cessa. When you walked through the studio door, I thought, oh, don't tell me all Thursday Islanders look the same, and then I realised you're actually sisters, so that's okay. But you're more than sisters. You're all grandmothers, aren't you, Rita?
1: Correct. Yeah.
0: So you've made a very late entrance to singing, or have you been singing for years?
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I knew his spirit was flying free in those dark clouds overhead. 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

the Peck of Network. 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

0: Myers. 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
1: Oh, window. 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

You got a many bala kid langa school. Mare, you can get them about some bala money from the Jan WA government. He called WA Student Assistance Payment. 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

and playing our deadly indigenous. 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Stay tuned to Pack 'Em. It's awesome.

Good morning. This is Ralph and Maria on Noongar Radio. I'd like to share the good news of Jesus Christ to your followers out there this morning. God bless you. God bless all my Noongar cousins out there and Wongos and Yamajis and all. God loves you all. And I just want to share a message of Jesus Christ this morning to you fellas. How you become reconciled with Jesus. How you become a child in God. By confessing that Jesus is Lord, believing that Jesus rose from the dead. He can save you, and he promised you that he has the eternal life for you. Salvation believes that your sins can be washed away. That's what salvation is. And you know, Jesus said, if you want a relationship with me, all that you got to do is just confess that Jesus Christ is the Lord. Then you can have a relationship with Jesus. Because he died upon a cross for every person. For the Wangai fellow, for the Noongar fellow, for the Yamaji fellow. For all my people right across this country, he died for people, for all people all over the world. And in Romans 6:23, for the wages of sin is death, but the gift of God is eternal life through Jesus Christ. For the wages of sin is death, but the gift of God is eternal life. John 3:16, you know, for God so loved the world that he gave his only begotten Son. Whoever shall believe in him shall not perish, but have everlasting life. The Bible tells us clearly that Jesus Christ will come into your life. If you let him, if you let Jesus come into your life, he's going to set you free from all sin, from everything, because he is the forgiver of the world. In Jesus, to be forgiven for our sins, he has saved us from the powers of darkness into the presence of his kingdom. We can find peace with Jesus. Because when you find peace with Jesus, you find peace with yourself, and you'll know without a shadow of a doubt that God is real. You know, if all my brothers and sisters out there this morning, if you don't know Jesus Christ as your Savior, and you really want to meet Jesus this morning, you tried everything that tried to give you fulfillment in life, to try to satisfy your life. You probably tried it on drugs and alcohol and gambling, but it never make no sense to you because you don't belong to that. You must have picked someone up on your journey. You need to wash this off of you because the blood of Jesus can do that, you know. And if you really want to turn to Jesus this morning, all that you got to do is just say a prayer. Just repeat this after me. And I'll say it slow. Jesus, forgive me for the sins of my past. I believe in my heart that God raised Jesus from the dead. I confess with my mouth this day that Jesus is Lord of my life. Old things have passed away. Behold, all things become new. I thank you, Jesus, for coming into my life today. And I will follow you all the days of my life.
When you said a prayer like that, you are a new person in Jesus. Because you just gave yourself over to God, and that's the best thing you can ever do. Giving yourself over to Jesus, because the devil is out to destroy you on drugs and alcohol and gambling. But Jesus is there to give you life for eternal with him. And 2 Corinthians 5:17, therefore if anyone is in Christ, is a new creation. All things have passed away, behold, all things become new. And when you become a Christian, you become a brand new person. And you know what? If there's a church close to you, all that you're going to do is just go to that church and just ask the preacher to help you free your life, because that's what these preachers are there for. And so that you can learn about Jesus. Because the best thing, you gave yourself to Jesus this morning, and you know, the heavens are rejoicing for you, the angels are rejoicing for you, even God is rejoicing for you. Listen, God bless you, and God be with you. And I'll see you next time. Amen.

In Ephesians 6:15, it talks about the whole armor of God. Having shod your feet with the preparation of the gospel of peace. The gospel of peace is being right with God and being content in troubled times. Jesus said, "Peacemaker, we bless." See, when you're walking with Jesus and you got peace in your heart, you're walking with the Lord. And down here it says in Ephesians 6:16, "Above all, take the shield of faith, which you will be able to quench all the fiery darts of the wicked one." See, the shield of faith, faith is being sure that God will keep his promise. Faith in God protects you when you are tempted to doubt. You know, that's the biggest thing in the Christian walk is when you are tempted to doubt things, you know. You say, "Oh, God can't do this," or "God can't do that," or "God won't do this," or "God won't do that." But you know, the best thing you can do is just pray to God and just say, "God, I give this to you by faith that you can do this." Like a mountain in your life could be moved by faith.

with, and a valley in your life could be filled in faith, because we walk in faith, we understand in faith, and we believe in faith. And you know, you'll get saved in faith. But Jesus is out to love everyone. If you're broken, but you know, the best thing you can do is say, God, look, can you help me today? Because I'm feeling like this. And you know, Jesus will come down and he will help you. And I just want to share, like, salvation is for everyone. And perhaps you probably don't know Jesus Christ as your Savior out there today. And you probably want to receive Jesus as your Savior. All that you got to do is say, all that you got to do is repeat after me. Just say, dear Jesus, forgive me for the sins of my past. I believe in my heart that God raised Jesus from the dead. I confess with my mouth this day that Jesus is Lord of my life. All things have passed away, behold, all things become new. I thank you, Jesus, for coming into my heart today, and I will follow you all the days of my life. I will follow you all the days of my life. You know, perhaps this is the first time you ever said this. I want to just say, good on you. And you know, perhaps this might be the second time that you said this, third, fourth, or fifth. I just want to say, welcome back, the prodigal son, because Jesus loves the prodigal son. No matter how far you've been in life, there's enough God in God that can pick you up and bring you back to his love. Listen, God bless you. I love you. And Jesus Christ loves you too.

Jesus said, I am the way. Jesus said, I am the way, the truth, and the life. Everything that you are looking for, you can find it in Jesus. Don't look to the world, or don't look to the alcohol or drugs for answers. Look to Jesus. He is the way, the truth, and life. Look towards the Word of God. Look in the Bible and learn about the loving kindness that Jesus has for you. And in Psalms 119, verse 105, God's Word is like a lamp to my feet and a light to my path. When you read the Word of God, it brings light to you, and it will direct your steps in life as you walk through life's journey. There is no other way that you can find salvation, but only the way that you can find it through Jesus Christ. Because He loves you, and He will say He'll never leave you nor forsake you. Now, if you guys out there don't know Jesus as your Savior, and you want to turn to Him and say, look, man, I'm tired of the way that I've been living. I want to turn to Jesus, because that's the only way that's going to get me started in life. Perhaps you've been hooked on drugs and alcohol, and you want to get set free from that, or gambling. The only way that you can do it is just repeat this prayer after me. Just say, Jesus, forgive me for the sins of my past. I believe in my heart that God raised Jesus from the dead. I confess with my mouth this day that Jesus is Lord. Old things have passed away, behold, all things become new. I ask you, Jesus, to come into my life today, and I'll follow you all the days of my life. Jesus died upon a cross for you, for me, for everybody. And He said He'll never leave you nor forsake you. He'll always be with you. And when you receive Jesus as your Savior, the old is gone, the new has come. In 2 Corinthians 5:17, therefore, if anyone is in Jesus Christ, he is a new creation. All things have passed away, behold, all things have become new. You know, perhaps that's the first time you ever received Jesus like this. I want to tell you something, that all the heavens and all the angels are rejoicing for you, because you made a decision this morning to turn to Jesus. And if you out there, you know, you said this for the second time, God said, welcome home, the prodigal son. Jesus loves you too. Listen, I've got to go. God bless you. Jeff Michael, Lungo Radio, Ralph Widmar, we love you. See you next week.

0: repentance. Repents. Repent, be baptized, and receive the gifts of the Holy Spirit. Receive the Holy Spirit means living by faith, knowing that God is living in you. Living by faith, knowing that God is living in you. Galatians 2:20, it says, I have been crucified with Christ. It is no longer I that lives, but Christ lives in me. And the life which I now live in the flesh, I live by faith in the Son of God, who loved me and gave himself for me. And when you start living for God and you start letting the Holy Spirit come into your life, you can do all things through the Holy Spirit. Because in Luke 4:8, it says, the Spirit of the Lord is upon you because he has anointed you to preach the gospel to the poor. He has sent you to heal the brokenhearted, to proclaim liberty to the captives, and to receive of the sight to the blind, to set at liberty those who are oppressed, to proclaim the acceptable year of the Lord. Now the best part about it, you know, if you not saved out there today and you don't know Jesus Christ as your Savior, and you followers do know Jesus as your Savior, that scripture's for you. But these people don't know Jesus, I want to introduce Jesus Christ to you and let you have an understanding and let him come into your heart if you want to do that. If you want to do that today. If you want to let Jesus come into your heart today, all that you got to do is just repeat this prayer after me and just say, Dear Jesus, forgive me for the sins of my past. I believe in my heart that God raised Jesus from the dead. I confess with my mouth this day that Jesus is Lord of my life. All things have passed away and all things have become new. I thank you, Jesus, for coming into my heart today, and I will follow you all the days of my life. Now, if you said that for the first time in your life, I want to just say that the angels in heaven are rejoicing for you. Jesus is well pleased with you. And if you said it for the second time, you've been like the prodigal son, welcome home. Because Jesus is married to the prodigal son. 2 Corinthians 5:17. Therefore, if anyone be in Christ, is a new creation. I just say, therefore, if any Noongar, Wongar, Yamaji, or Wadjula be in Christ, is a new creation. All things have passed away, behold, all things become new. I thank you, Jesus, for making me brand new today. Listen, God bless you, and Jesus loves you.
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Yangako Nabe Jamba Kujubarunda Welcome Welcome Malbanda Muru Malbanda Hunda Malbanda Pudun Kulel Malba Kujalarikun We are Welku King Waljago Kamo Domestic Udanga We are Pungunja Nana Ini Kavese Control Muril Kunyago WA.gov.au/Kavese Control Wangango Aboriginal Interpreting WA Wanga WA Government Wanga Station Sponsor